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4: Morning, I'm Jackie Loom. The return of the remaining six so-called ISIS brides is edging closer. They could touch down on Aussie soil again as early as next week, although flights still haven't been confirmed. Authorities in Syria have cleared access to family funds to help cover the journey. Meanwhile, the Australian Federal Police have indicated further charges are still a possibility. The ACTU is pushing for a 6% wage rise for the nation's lowest paid workers. It comes as the war in Iran adds pressure to the cost of living. Hearings for the Fair Work Commission's annual wage review start today. Experts say there's little risk to Australia from the Ebola outbreak in parts of Africa. At least 130 people have died and more than 530 have been infected. AMA President Danielle McMullen says authorities are monitoring the situation.
5: There doesn't tend to be much travel between Australia and the Congo, although a number of our Australians do have family in Uganda and may travel there. So it's keeping a close eye on the public health advice about travelling.
4: A possible hotel shortage is being flagged ahead of the 2032 Brisbane Olympics. According to the Property Council of Australia, an additional 11,000 rooms are needed to accommodate everyone visiting for the Games. And shoppers are getting savvy amid the cost of living crunch. New Canstar research shows 80% of us have changed our grocery buying habits to save money. This includes stockpiling on specials, moving to home brands, and splitting our shops at different supermarkets. In sport, Mick Malthouse doesn't think sacking Brad Scott is the right move for Essendon. The Premiership-winning coach telling Nine supporters need to be patient.
6: What do you really gain from sacking a coach? Brad Scott made it very, very clear a couple of years ago that this is going to be a long haul.
4: The Melbourne Storm and West Tigers will open the NRL season in Las Vegas next year. The Eels are up against the Titans in the other clash in Sin City. And Arsenal has claimed the EPL title. It's after Man City drew 1-1 with Bournemouth this morning. That's the latest in news and sport.
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8: 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Well, after all of the wet stuff for the last few days, guess what? Fine, sunny. That's it. No rain on the forecast today. Gorgeous. A little cooler though. Light winds with a top of 24 degrees and down to 11 tonight.
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And 60s and 70s tracks that stand the test of time. Zinc 96 has Gympie, Noosa and the Kalula Coast's favourite playlist. 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

0: Whitesnake, all part of your feel-good workday here on Zinc 96. How you doing? It's Marnie. Well, tonight is the night. Yes, be ready to hear all the fun and bragging rights tomorrow. Bill Cohen Jade's trivia night is on tonight. Rusty Rails Cafe, if you're going, it should be a fantastic night. Keep an eye on the socials for all the updates. And, of course, we'll hear all about it tomorrow. On the way, the Human League and something for Fleetwood Mac. We'll get to that next at Zinc.
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0: Andrew Gold, all part of your Feel Good Workday here on Zinc 96. All right, celebrate with our Bilko and Jade. 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

0: Making our way to 11 here at Zinc 96 with a fresh news update on the way for you. Then back into your feel-good work day. Do you believe in love? Cher on the way in minutes here at Zinc. I can feel something. From Cher to Led Zeppelin. And it's next at Zinc.
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3: Morning, I'm Jackie Lim. The Housing Minister isn't sure why landlords are upping rents following the release of last week's budget. Dozens of renters claiming they've already been forced to pay more per week since last Tuesday. Claire O'Neill has told Seven increases of up to $100 a week shouldn't be happening.
4: The people who are providing rental properties, their circumstances don't change because of this budget, so I'm respectful of what's going on out there. But the evidence of the modelling work that's been done in the budget is that this will have almost no impact on rents. Wow.
3: Six more so-called ISIS brides, along with their children and grandchildren, could return to Australia from a Syrian camp within days. It comes after the arrival of four women and nine children last month. Three were arrested and charged by the AFP. The World Health Organization has sounded a warning as the Ebola outbreak gathers pace. It warns the disease is spreading faster than first thought, with 130 deaths and more than 500 suspected cases in eastern Congo. An American patient has been transferred to Germany for treatment. Apartment buyers could be paying tens of thousands of dollars extra for parking spaces they don't even use, according to a new report. The Grattan Institute estimates more than $1 billion is wasted each year, with around 40% of car parks sitting empty overnight. And a Melbourne teenager has set a new record for Mount Everest, 18-year-old Bianca Adler becoming the youngest Australian to reach the summit. It was her second attempt. She was forced to abandon the climb last year with 400 metres to go. In sport, three Aussies remain in the French Open qualifiers. Storm Hunter's through to the next round as she looks to make the main draw for the first time since 2023. Bernard Tomic advancing in the men's. He hasn't made it to the main draw since 2019. And Tristan Schoolcate's also still in the mix. And new rules in the AFL will allow umpires to pay more free kicks to prevent umpire contact. The league announcing the changes to crack down on a rise in contact in recent weeks. It means players can be penalised if they get in an umpire's way around a stoppage. That's the latest in news and sport.
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6: 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Well, after all of the wet stuff for the last few days, guess what? Fine, sunny. That's it. No rain on the forecast today. Gorgeous. A little cooler, though. Light winds with a top of 24 degrees and down to 11 tonight.
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0: Steve Winwood, all part of your feel-good workday here on Zinc 96. Pomona, Statesville, PNC have a gorgeous winter fete coming up on the 18th of July, and they are looking for local musicians to be a part of the awesome entertainment and ensemble for the day. So local acts, acoustic acts, singers, musicians, school bands, entertainers to help create this beautiful atmosphere. If that is you, they would love to hear from you, and they'll give you the details. Savage Garden on the way, and Phil Collins in minutes at Zinc.
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0: There's an hour of 80s music on the way, one whole hour after the latest news headlines. Next, as we get into The Pretenders with your 80s lunch on the way. Sharon O'Neill in there too. It is your 80s lunch and it's next at Zing.
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10: Hey there, I'm Jackie Lim. Opposition leader Angus Taylor has vowed the coalition will do everything it can to stop the federal government's budget tax reforms. The government will attempt to pass the reforms through Parliament next week, Taylor telling Nine the changes are an assault on business owners.
11: Tax on small businesses, tax on founders, a tax on hard work, a tax on aspiration, an assault on aspiration. We will fight every inch of the way to stop this.
10: The countdown is on for the return of the remaining six so-called ISIS brides. We are being told they could touch down in Australia as early as next week, though no flights have yet been booked. Syrian authorities have, however, unlocked family funds to facilitate their journey. A man's died and four others are in a serious condition following a shooting at a home in Canley Heights in Sydney's southwest. It's now believed to be linked to organised crime groups. New South Wales Premier Chris Minns says police were quick to arrest those involved.
12: I understand the community concern. These are shocking crimes and we don't want to see it on Sydney streets. It's lawlessness.
10: Millions of borrowers could be in for a reprieve, with the minutes from the latest Reserve Bank meeting suggesting we could be spared from another rate hike next month. And Kim Kardashian's Skims brand has played a role in a $13 million drug bust. A delivery driver over in the UK has been arrested and charged for smuggling 90 kilos of cocaine in a truck carrying the clothing. British police have confirmed that neither Kim nor her Skims brand had any involvement and have not been accused of any wrongdoing. In sport, Isaac Heaney says Geelong is the in-form team in the AFL as the Swans prepare for their Round 11 battle with the Cats. The Sydney star telling Seven he's expecting a tough game on Saturday.
2: They're probably the most informed team at the moment. They're putting good teams to the sword and beating them convincingly, so it's going to be tough for us.
10: And the NRL has locked in next year's Las Vegas round. The round will kick off on February 28 our time, with Parramatta taking on the Gold Coast Titans, while the Melbourne Storm face the West Tigers in the other Sin City matchup. That's the latest in news and sport.
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0: 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Well, after all of the wet stuff for the last few days, guess what? Fine, sunny. That's it. No rain on the forecast today. Gorgeous. A little cooler, though. Light winds with a top of 24 degrees and down to 11 tonight.
9: 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Time to crank up the boombox and tame the mullet. 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
0: Back into time. Let's get into your 80s lunch here at Zinc 96. On the way out, Starship. We've got some Cheap Trick coming up today. The Stones in there too. And we'll hear from Michael Cimbello in minutes. Mossy to kick us off though. Tucker's Daughter. It's a whole hour of great 80s music here at Zinc.

0: Sir Elton, part of your 80s lunch here at Zinc 96. The Gomeri Pumpkin Festival is coming. Yes, the end of this month, which will be fabulous. And yes, the last weekend in May, it always is a stack of quirky fun with the iconic pumpkin roll to markets, entertainment and vibrant street parade as well. Head to their website for all the details, GomeriPumpkinFestival.com. Michael Jackson on the way. Got the Stones for you next here at Zinc.
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Gilko and Jay for breakfast. 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

0: Sharon O'Neill, all part of your feel-good workday and a whole hour of great 80s music. Well, this is back for 2026. It's the annual club show for the Nambour Poultry Club, and it's on Sunday the 31st at the Nambour Showgrounds. Make sure you are there. It's $2 per bird to get in. Lavender hens, there's a whole heap of great things there as well. So go and check it out from 9 o'clock Sunday the 31st of May. On the way, Billy Joel, we'll get into Starship in minutes, but first let's check out your beach and surf.
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2: Good afternoon. South-southwest is up around that 15-knot mark. Next tide is low tide at about 4:30, and there is around that solid metre or so of easterly swell at 11-second intervals. It is going to be worth checking between Moffat and Karramundi, Alex through to Maroochydore, also around Coolum and the Bays, and the southern corner of Alexander Bay is the biggest. 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

0: 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Then Hinksy's in, continuing your feel good work day. Bon Jovi. ABBA. And it is all on the way next. Your feel good work day here at Zinc.
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11: Hi, Harrison Preve here. The opposition has described the government's budget tax reforms as an assault on business owners. The coalition vowing to do everything it can to stop the reforms from passing Parliament. Opposition leader Angus Taylor telling Nine they're toxic.
12: These are amongst the very hardest working people in Australia. They are incredibly important to our communities, to our economy, and they are under assault.
11: The ACTU is pushing for a 6% wage rise for the nation's lowest paid workers. It comes as the war in Iran adds pressure to living costs. Hearings for the Fair Work Commission's annual wage review starting today. A plea to ensure vaccinations are up to date as the nation deals with an outbreak of diphtheria. So far, there's been cases in the Northern Territory, WA, Queensland and SA with a death recorded in the top end. AMA President Danielle McMullen warns it can be very dangerous.
13: It can cause a
2: skin infection where people get ulcers that won't heal, but it can also cause a respiratory infection with a lot of throat swelling, difficulty breathing, and that type in particular can be quite deadly.
11: Overseas, the Russian president has landed in China ahead of talks with Xi Jinping. Trade and energy expected to form part of the discussions, though neither side has outlined their agenda. Vladimir Putin's trip comes a week after Donald Trump travelled to Beijing. And big job cuts coming to soccer's governing body. Football Australia to slash 20% of its staff as it struggles with mounting debt. The AFL has set its dates for this year's player drafts. Mid-season rookies will be picked next Tuesday, May 26. The off-season period starts October 2nd when free agency opens before the player trade period from October 5 to 14, while the main draft will be held Thursday, November 19. And NRL has announced its lineup for next year's Vegas season opener. Melbourne Storm will face West Tigers and the Eels to tackle the Titans. That's the latest in news and sport.
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0: 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Well, after all of the wet stuff for the last few days, guess what? Fine, sunny. That's it. No rain on the forecast today. Gorgeous. A little cooler, though. Light winds with a top of 24 degrees and down to 11 tonight.
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0: Huey Lewis in the news at Zinc 96. Hinksy, Wednesday afternoon. The Kenilworth Family Fun Day is on this Sunday. 9 till 2. Lots of activities, lots of music there. 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For everything that's happening around town, go to the What's On section of zinc96.com.au. How about some ABBA for a Wednesday? We'll do it next at Zinc.
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0: 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Beautiful sunny afternoon. This weather is going to stick with us right through the rest of the week, the weekend, and until next week. Tops in the mid-20s, so some really nice autumn weather on the way. John Farnham, Amy Stewart, John Legend. 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
1: Hi, Harrison Preem with you. The opposition leader says Labor's budget has hit Australia like an economic earthquake. Tim Wilson using his National Press Club address to attack the government's capital gains tax and negative gearing reforms. He says Aussies are now dealing with severe aftershocks.
2: The reason the aftershocks are still felt is because this budget goes beyond bank accounts and targets the pride so many Australians have in their work and the spirit of the nation itself.
1: The return of the group of the remaining so-called ISIS brides from Syria appears to be closer. The women and children may arrive back into the country as early as next week, although flights are yet to be confirmed. A group of 13 arriving in Sydney and Melbourne last month. The World Health Organization has sounded the warning as the Ebola outbreak gathers pace. It warns the disease is spreading faster than first thought, with 130 deaths and more than 500 suspected cases in eastern Congo. Scientists are looking into whether a vaccine for the previous strain of the virus could be used for the current outbreak. 19 people in southern Lebanon have been killed in reported Israeli airstrikes. According to the country's health ministry, 3 children and 3 women among those killed when a strike hit a home. And Kylie Minogue revealing a second battle with cancer in 2021. The cancer diagnosis, the biggest revelation of her 3-part Netflix doco series. The Aussie pop princess says it left her feeling like a shell of herself. New South Wales star Stephen Crichton has watched on as the Blues held their first training session on the Central Coast today. The Bulldogs captain didn't take part in any of the drills, with his training load being managed after picking up an AC joint injury back in round 5 of the NRL, while the Maroons hit the training paddock for their first session on the Sunshine Coast this afternoon. And the Crows to welcome back Riley Thilthorpe and Cal Archie from injury for tomorrow's AFL encounter with Hawthorn. Tex Walker will return via the State League as he recovers from a hamstring complaint. That's the latest in news and sport.
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4: Get the most out of your NDIS plan with Ali Shed. Staying sunny for the afternoon. Sunny tomorrow, 24 degrees. Friday, sunny and 24.
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0: We know you love variety, and we also know that 2 is better than 1. So we've dug deep in the music library and found 2 from your favourite artists, including some you haven't heard in ages. This is the 2 Ups at 2.
4: 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I've got a double from them after this from Steve Miliband, the

0: Two Ops of Two at Zinc 96 at the B52s who've been performing in Vegas to mixed reviews. Yeah, they don't really sound like they're excited to be there. Two Ups of Two continue with the Doobie Brothers next at Zinc 96.
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0: Culture Club, It's a Miracle, Zinc 96. On a Wednesday afternoon with Hinksy, beautiful weather today. Tomorrow, sunny 24, Friday, sunny 24, weekend, partly cloudy, 25 degrees. So some good weather on the way. If you are planning on getting away for the weekend particularly, it shall be very nice. A double featuring Robbie Williams and Take That next at Zinc 96.
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won't hear Soft Cell or The Romantics here because they're one-hit wonders. We're playing two songs from the same artist. This is the Two Ups at Two, Zinc 96.

0: Feel Good Work Day with Hinksy at Zinc 96. Putin is in China at the moment. It's interesting that it's a week after Trump. We'll get some more details on why. Next with Zinc News, then Survivor at Zinc 96.
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2: 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G'day, looking good for the Bruce between the coast and Gympie. Got reports of a crash around Mons Road off the Bruce Highway and also in Budrum. Reports of a crash around Lindsay Road and the roundabout to Main Road and Ballinger Road. Clear run for the Sunshine Motorway through Mount Coolum. Bit of traffic Beckmans Road around Nooseville State School. School pickups and Mary Valley Road northbound through Long Flat. Australia's biggest Keno jackpot is yours for the taking. With $40 million on the line every 3 minutes, your dream win could be just one play away. 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It's Travis on the check and 30 on Zinc 96.
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13: Hi, I'm Harrison Preeb. Six more so-called ISIS brides and their children could be returning to Australia from Syria within days, with reports flights may happen as early as next week. It follows a recent repatriation where several arrivals were arrested and charged by federal police. The Shadow Treasurer has lashed Labor's budget as an abuse of trust by the Prime Minister. Tim Wilson has gone on the attack during his National Press Club address, saying the capital gains tax and negative gearing reforms have divided divided the nation.
14: Where we should have got unity, we had the Prime Minister stoking fights around kitchen tables of the nation, pitting children against their parents, grandchildren against their grandparents. And where we should have got a path for growth, we got the politics of redistribution and resentment.
13: The AMA says Australia's diphtheria outbreak highlights the importance of vaccines. More than 220 cases have been detected across the Northern Territory, South Australia, Queensland and WA, with an unconfirmed death in the top end. President Danielle McMullen says vaccines are the best protection.
15: Some cases of diphtheria are treatable with antibiotics and antitoxins, but many people need admission. And the best prevention is immunisation.
13: And a Melbourne teenager has set a new record for Mount Everest, 18-year-old Bianca Adler becoming the youngest Australian to reach the summit. It was her second attempt. She was forced to abandon the climb last year with 400 metres to go. An emotional announcement out of South Sydney. The NRL club revealing Jai Arrow has been forced to medically retire. The 30-year-old had been recently diagnosed with motor neuron disease and is no longer fit to play. Arrow playing 178 NRL matches across South, the Broncos and Titans, as well as 12 Origin appearances for Queensland. And Tex Walker will return to footy this weekend, but the Crows star will play in the Sandville. Walker is recovering from a hamstring injury and has been sidelined for a number of weeks. And that's the latest in news and sport.
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0: Get the most out of your NDIS plan with Ali Shed. Staying sunny for the afternoon. Sunny tomorrow, 24 degrees. Friday, sunny and 24.
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0: 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Your favourites from the 90s and 2000s. 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

0: 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The Gomeri Pumpkin Festival looking for volunteers for the end of the month. 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
9: 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Good afternoon on the Check In Your Roads. Reports of a crash at Andina Coolum Road around the Sunshine Motorway through Coolum Beach, slowing up Hilton Terrace and Goodchap Street through Noosaville, usually this time of the afternoon. Nice run to Gympie on the Bruce. Catharabra Road busy around the high school. School pickups, Nash at Monkland Street, Duke at Shannon Street and Louisa Street at Shannon as well. 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

0: Alana Miles, Black Velvet, Zinc 96 in a Wednesday afternoon with Hinksy. Just be careful driving home this afternoon, especially a little later on when the sunset starts to hit. Could be in your eyes. Going to be sunny over the next few days. In fact, it's going to be beautiful weather. Perfect autumn temperatures with 24 degrees, 25 degrees for the rest of this week and the weekend and into next week. So get ready for that. Before we get to Jonesy and Amanda, UK Squeeze and Kenny Loggins at Zinc 96.
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2: Good afternoon. We've got 1 to 1.2 metre plus of easterly swell at 11 second intervals. Low tide at about 4.30 and southwest is blowing between 12 and 15 knots with the odd stronger gusts. It's worth checking out between Moffat's and Dickey Beach. Also, Point Cartwright, Alex, the Bluff through to Maroochydore, Coolum and the Bays, southern corner of Alexandra Bay and the outside points at Noosa. 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
2: 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G'day, multi-vehicle crash ongoing. Yandina Coolum Road inbound towards the Sunshine Motorway. Coolum Beach delays are back towards Coolum Christian College. Nice run up to Gympie on the Bruce. Reports of a crash from Maroochydore, Broadmeadows Road near Ball Street. Looking good on the bypass, Tincan Bay Road. Starting to ease a little bit around your school zones. Monkland and Mary Street still busy through town, and Shannon Street around the KFC. Also Exhibition Road, the south side around the shops. Hurry, the Cupra winter demo sale ends May 31, including a 1.9% comparison rate on Cupra Leon and Terramar. 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
1: 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This is your news now.
14: Afternoon, it's Harrison Preeb. The Prime Minister in Alice Springs today, where he's met with the family of Kumanjai Little Baby. A 47-year-old man is charged over the alleged abduction and murder of the 5-year-old girl 3 weeks ago. Anthony Albanese says Australians are united in grief.
15: They're proud of their much-loved daughter and granddaughter, of who she was, but also that sense of regret that she won't get to be the young woman and woman that she should have become.
14: Well, the nation's peak doctor group says now's the time to ensure we've been vaccinated against diphtheria. More than 220 cases have been confirmed across the country this year, including a death in the Northern Territory. AMA President Danielle McMullen says the diphtheria jab is part of the routine schedule.
5: In Australia, it's mixed in with all of our tetanus and whooping cough immunisations. So children are all recommended to have a full course in infancy.
14: The ACTU pushing for a 6% wage rise for the nation's lowest paid workers. It comes as the war in Iran adds pressure to living costs. Hearings for the Fair Work Commission's annual wage review have started today. And the Russian president landing in China ahead of talks with Xi Jinping. Trade and energy expected to form part of the discussions, though neither side has outlined their agenda. Vladimir Putin's trip comes a week after Donald Trump travelled to Beijing. South Sydney star Jai Arrow has been forced to call time on his NRL career after being diagnosed with motor neuron disease at the age of 30. Coach Wayne Bennett says the news has been a shock to everyone.
9: We can't believe what's going to happen to him, but the fact is it's happened, and what he does know, he knows he's got the support of everybody in the change room, and he knows he's got the support of everybody on the staff, and he knows everybody that's a part of South Sydney has their support. He'll need that. But we'll always be there for him in this club.
14: And in AFL, Jack Higgins has been ruled out of the Saints clash with Fremantle this weekend as he battles an injury. And that's latest in news and sport.
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0: 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Staying sunny for the afternoon. Sunny tomorrow, 24 degrees. Friday, sunny and 24.
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29: Well, hello there, Amanda.
30: Hello.
29: Happy Wednesday. I don't want to alarm you, but there seems to be some issues. A phalanx of technicians have come into the studio.
30: You think I haven't noticed?
29: We've got Jeff and Ryan, yeah. Not Jemwai Rai.
31: Hey.
29: Who, you just stand there and look pretty, mate.
30: Or just stand there. Don't go above your station.
29: The boys, look at them. They're both furrowed-browed at the moment. We've got problems with Jurassic Park at the moment, meaning we can't get it back online. Mm. So what we're going to do is we're just coddling stuff together.
30: We're coddling it together, but can you not refer to me as a dinosaur again?
29: No, I'm not saying that. I'm just saying, you know, we've just got to get stuff together, but, you know, it'll be okay.
30: It'll be okay.
29: In the old days, I used to pull out my records and my CDs, and now it's all computerized. There's nothing left to pull. You don't have to, you know.
30: Well, that surprises me because you manage it every day.
29: So what we're going to do...
30: We'll get this show on the road, yep. See if you can join us for Fast Five.
29: That's coming up. Also, Instagram, $2,000, and Jam Muscle Memory, your chance to win $2,000. Forget calling us, jonesydemanda.com.au. We'll sort this out after end of song. That's EOS. Jonesy Demanda, try

0: Hello there, it's Jonesy Demander driving you home. Now, like, there was a snafu with the desk.
1: And we're up and running now. It's all
0: but
1: fine.
0: But now my pen has gone totally missing.
1: Totally missing. Yeah, look, don't want a mine.
0: Oh, right, no, Ryan's stole my pen. Good on you, mate.
1: Look, we've had technical issues, but let's not stop down now because you can't
0: find
1: it.
0: No, it's just one of those days. Do we just give up or do we keep going?
1: We keep going. Jonesy's lost a pen. Take us off air.
2: How fast can this thing go?
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4: Jonesy and Amanda's.
5: Fast Five.
1: Fast Five, and we're up to question two, which is cover me.
6: Cover me.
7: I got you covered, boss.
1: We've got Robert in Redfern, or Robert Redford, as I like to see that. How are you, Robert?
8: Hi, I'm well, thank you. How are you?
1: Very well. Have a listen. This is a country cover of which Beyoncé song?
9: I'm up on him, he up on me. Don't pay him any attention. Don't cry my tears for 3 good years. You can't be mad at me. If you like it, then you should have put a ring.
1: What's the song called, Robert?
8: Single Lady.
1: That's it. Did we get the gist? Thank you.
0: Or is that just Robert's war cry? Single Ladies. The 16 feathers used in an official badminton shuttlecock must all come from which wing of a goose? A, the right wing, B, the left wing, or C, from its tail?
1: Oh.
8: I'll go C, the tail.
1: No, it's not the tail.
0: Rita is in Pascovale.
1: Hello, Rita.
10: Hi.
1: I didn't know this. So there are 16 feathers in an official badminton shuttlecock, and they all have to come from which part of the goose, the right wing or the left wing?
10: I'd say the left wing.
1: The left wing.
0: Big lefty wing. What's going on there?
1: Using feathers from a single side of a bird ensures that the quills all curve in the same direction, so it creates a consistent aerodynamic spin. Mixing feathers would cause a shuttlecock to wobble. Interesting.
0: I didn't know that you were into shuttlecock.
1: Oh, no, but I am into reading.
0: What is the Roman numeral, Rita, for 10?
10: Yep.
1: Yes, it is X, which brings you to question five. Okay.
0: Here we go, Rita.
1: Here's the big one.
0: We've come home with a wet sail.
1: This has been very exciting. Which London football club has officially won the English Premier League title after a 22-year drought?
0: Big deal.
1: Do it. Tell us now.
10: Manchester United?
1: No, it wasn't. Sorry.
0: Simon's in Macclesfield.
1: Hi, Simon.
11: G'day. How you going?
1: Very well. There's much celebration for this team after a 22-year drought. Who won the English Premier League?
11: Man United?
1: No.
0: I said, bring this show home with a wet sail. Emily's
1: what does
0: in,
1: that mean?
0: Well, you come home with a wet sail,
1: does
0: the old
1: mean,
0: Sea Dogs.
1: Does that mean slow or fast?
0: No, you've come home because you've had a hell of a time.
1: Okay.
0: The seas have been angry.
1: Oh, and you've lost your pen.
0: Emily.
1: I don't know how Captain Cook survived.
0: Emily is in Caulfield.
1: Hello, Emily. Do you know which club has won the English Premier League?
10: Oh, hello, is that me?
0: That's you, Emily.
1: You. You didn't win, I'm assuming, but which English Premier League, which club won?
10: I reckon that was Arsenal.
1: It's Arsenal, Emily. You've done it. After 22 years, fans are going off.
0: Congratulations to you, Emily. You brought the show home with a wet sail,
1: mm-hmm.
0: which is now hanging out to dry. Congratulations, you've won the Jam Pack and an unlimited 12-month Amaysim plan. 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Emily, thank you.
10: Thank you, Emily. Have a good one.
1: Have a good remainder of the day.
0: Yeah,
1: well, TikTok
0: JonesyDemander.com.au if you'd like to be a part of this.
1: TikTok Tucker is on the way. Last week, we made a very easy dinner party meal. Chicken nuggets with caviar. Mm-hmm. Disgusting. A cream cheese on top of a Biscoff biscuit for dessert, and it was delicious.
0: Yeah.
1: What will we make today?
0: I'm looking forward to it. Also, your chance to win $4,000. We have $2,000 with Jam Muscle Memory and Instagram. 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
13: 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G'day, multi-vehicle crash. Andina, Coolum Road inbound towards Coolum Beach around the Sunshine Motorway. Should be cleared up shortly. It's been there for some time. A little bit busy inbound, outbound through Mountain Creek and the Sunshine Motorway between Kawana Way, Karawatha Drive, around 3 minutes, and Caloundra Road at Kawana Way, Link Road roundabout Meriden Plains. Nice run up to Gympie on the Bruce. Busy through town for Mary Street, Monkland at Nash and Shannon around the KFC. 4X Doomben Cup is this Saturday. 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It's Travis at Traffic on Zinc 96.
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18: Jonesy and Amanda.
0: I say, Amanda, are you having fun?
1: You bet.
19: For the drive home.

0: Did I say something funny, Vincent? That boy there? Are you right?
1: I can't hear anything. What a dream.
0: What's the matter?
1: No, have a listen to this. I've plugged into something.
0: Yeah, I can hear you.
1: Can you?
0: Yeah.
1: Okay.
0: Have you got, you've got your headphones on the wrong way.
1: Oh, yeah, sure. I've got them on my feet.
0: You've got them. You've got Ryan's running around here now.
1: Oh, sorting what's happening?
0: This out. Okay. Yeah. Right. Testing.
2: No, no, no.
0: One, two. Let me try this. Okay. Right.
1: Jonesy, as long as you've got a pen. As long as you've got a pen, we're all going
0: to be
1: okay.
0: This first hour of the show has
1: been great.
0: Not without challenge. No, I think, you know, from crisis comes opportunity, or the Chinese word, crisis-tunity.
1: Which is the opportunity?
0: Well, the opportunity is right now someone might be listening to us for the first time and say, you know, those guys are cool under pressure. They might
1: prefer them without the pressure.
0: Hello, it's Jonesy and Amanda driving you home. I've got my pen.
1: You're drowning in your own saliva pretty much.
0: You've got your headphones working.
1: Yes, we're all set. Let's do it. Let's do TikTok Tucker.
3: You hungry?
4: TikTok. I enjoy cooking bacon and stop working with flow. You're making slack.
3: Roll a Tucker.
5: What are you?
4: An idiot sandwich. Gonna make you go, yuck.
0: We make food from TikTok and eat it.
1: Now, this one could be rage bait. You know, sometimes you see a recipe and you think, that's just to annoy me. Like when people make tiramisu in the
0: vegetable crisper.
1: Or in the compartment between the two seats in their car. That kind of thing. But
0: what about the one where they get the nachos and they put it on the family table and just smear it all over the table?
1: That's not for me. But this is a recipe that I'm going to make in bowls, so it should be okay. Mm-hmm. But it does combine savoury and sweet. And sometimes that's where the best TikTok tuckers lie.
0: Yep.
1: Today,
0: some people say our show's like that.
1: Yeah, maybe. Today we're making, get ready, Ryan, don't pull a face, we are doing tuna ice cream. So here's the ingredients. Ice cream, tuna, creamy ranch dressing, not much of it, just a sprinkle, crispy fried shallots, and some chili flakes. So you up for it? I'll make one and see how we go. Look at this, the size of this spoon. This is like the sort of spoon you get at the service station when you have to go to the toilet. They attach a key to it. They must have a giant sign that says, I'm off to the toilet. Anyway.
0: Well, I see, you've got your own key at the local servo, don't you?
1: First of all, I put ice cream into a bowl. Yep. Let's start
0: you've
1: with the
0: got
1: ice
0: your
1: cream.
0: Standard IGA ice cream there.
1: Indeed. Vanilla flavoured.
0: I love vanilla.
1: I do too.
0: It's my bag. It's a lot of ice cream.
1: It is, isn't it? I've taken too much.
0: Well, who's that for?
1: Oh, this spoon is too big to get smaller scoops. Here we go. All right, get your stomach out of the way.
0: That was not my stomach.
1: Then I add a can of tuna, including the tuna juice.
0: Oh, no.
1: Yeah, I'm sorry,
0: no,
1: everyone.
0: Not the
1: That's what the recipe says.
0: Oh.
1: Tuna and juice in on top of.
0: That's
1: it smells like cat food.
0: Oh, are you sure it doesn't say drain it?
1: No, it doesn't. I like that would be any better. Okay, on top of that, we add, oh, look at it swimming in there.
0: Oh, no.
1: Mank. A drizzle of ranch dressing. What's a drizzle? We think about that.
0: That's.
1: And then crispy shallots. I normally like these. Putting those on the top like that.
0: Yep.
1: Thank you. And then some chili flakes.
0: Right.
1: When we return, we will. Oh, cripes. We will be eating our tuna ice cream.
0: Okay, that's coming up. Jonesy and Amanda driving you home with Jam Nation.
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0: Hello there, it's Jonesy Demander driving you home. It is Wednesday, May 20, and we are into it. TikTok Tucker.
1: You hungry?
2: TikTok. I enjoy cooking bacon and stop working with Flyer.
3: Making slap.
4: What are you?
5: An idiot sandwich.
6: Gonna make you go, yuck.
0: In which we make food from TikTok and eat it.
7: Ryan's covered his face because
0: it smells in here.
7: Because of the tuna juice. You don't expect it with ice cream. We're making tuna ice cream. I've seen this on TikTok. Ice cream, tuna, French, creamy ranch dressing, fried crispy shallots and chili flakes.
0: I like all of those things individually, but not together.
7: Well, that's what we're trying. You have it in front of you, gentlemen, please.
0: No, I haven't got mine yet. Oh, don't give me the gross melty one.
7: They're all gross.
0: Look, he's giving me the gross melty
7: and
0: one.
7: What's interesting is with the colour, you can't tell whether that's ice cream or ranch dressing. So when I say, oh, Ryan's trying a dry heave and we haven't even started.
0: Oh, no.
7: It's the tuna. The problem was you had to empty a can of tuna and the juice is what it said.
0: But you didn't have to.
7: Well, I follow the recipe on TikTok. Okay.
0: Yeah, but when you read the Kama
7: Sutra. Look at Ryan.
0: When you read the Kama Sutra, do you follow the recipe? I heard you cut a few corners.
7: Ryan's heaving. Hasn't even had a taste.
0: Look at his
7: have
0: face.
7: Another sniff. Have another sniff. Have a sniff.
0: Okay, let's get into it.
7: Okay, when I say three.
0: Oh, far.
7: When I say three, we're going to have a mouthful. Don't be pussies. One, two, three, go.
0: No. Wow. No. That's weird. It smells dreadful.
7: But it doesn't.
0: It smells dreadful, but it tastes really good.
7: I agree. What do you think, Ryan?
8: No,
7: you're saying because you don't like the smell. I think it actually is
0: if you eat it, it smells like hell, but it tastes really good. That is the bizarrest thing in the world.
7: And we're not faking it. Mm-hmm. That actually tastes really nice. I think it's the ranch dressing that bridges the tuna.
0: And the tuna.
7: And also a little bit of chili, a little bit of...
0: It's the juice. You don't need so much juice. Back off the juice, man.
7: But actually, that surprisingly, that's not
0: chili,
7: bad.
0: I got too much. Well, that's great. Well, no, it's bad.
7: Anyway.
0: The recipe, the detailed recipe.
7: It'll be on our socials.
0: Yeah.
7: What a surprise.
6: TikTok making slap, gonna make you go yuck.
0: I didn't have to get the melty one, did I?
7: You didn't have to have eight spoonfuls.
0: You know what I do know? $2,000 is coming up. So far, everyone has nailed muscle memory. Yesterday, 2.7 seconds to name five things of a subject that we've chosen.
7: Well, we're doing it again today. $2,000 is on the line.
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10: 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G'day, reports of a crash at Kunda Park on Maroochydore Road now. There was a crash Yandina Coolum Road towards Coolum Beach. That's been cleared. Delays have eased and the crash is cleared on the Gateway Motorway through Bald Hill. Still got delays back up through North Lakes. It is moving though. Clear run up to Gympie on the Bruce Highway. Winter is different at Brisbane Racing Club and this is our season. Book now for Ladbroke Stradbroke season with seven epic race days across May and June. It's Travis at Traffic on Zinc 96.
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17: Afternoon, Harrison Preep here with the latest. The opposition treasurer has pledged to unwind Labor's tax reforms if the LNP wins government. Tim Wilson says the coalition would protect small businesses and tie income tax brackets to inflation. He says Aussies deserve to keep more of what they earn.
18: The self-starters are what built this country, and we are going to back you in to be its future. You work, you risk, you should get ahead. And that is why the coalition is being explicit. We will oppose the higher taxes the government has put forward and will repeal them if necessary.
17: A plea to ensure vaccinations are up to date as the nation deals with an outbreak of diphtheria. So far, there's been more than 220 cases in the Northern Territory, WA, Queensland and SA, as well as a suspected death. Former Woolies CEO has stepped down as chief of Ticketek after just over a year in the job. Brad Banducci revealing he's leaving the company at the end of the month. During his brief stint, the company lost a number of major clients, including a deal with venues New South Wales and Melbourne Park. And the new Kylie Minogue documentary has dropped on Netflix today. The three-part series documents her journey from Neighbours to global superstardom and features never-before-seen footage from her personal archives.
19: Life makes sense to me on stage. I don't know where we're going. There's certainly no end.
17: The AFL is setting its dates for this year's player drafts. Mid-season rookies will be picked next Tuesday. The off-season period starts October 2nd when free agency opens before the player trade period from October 5 to 14, while the main draft will be held Thursday, November 19. South Sydney has confirmed the immediate retirement of Jai Arrow after the 30-year-old was diagnosed with motor neuron disease. While the NRL announcing its lineup for next year's Vegas season opener, Melbourne Storm to face the West's Tigers, while the Eels tackle the Titans.
9: Sport. 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
20: 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Staying sunny for the afternoon. Sunny tomorrow, 24 degrees. Friday, sunny and 24.
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7: It hurts, but someone's got to do it.
24: Bad Amanda. Bad, bad Amanda.
25: All right, I got to see Jonesy.
22: And the virile Jonesy.
26: What a creep. I've heard them describe him as a drunken idiot.
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28: Yeah, okay.
29: Out of the way, Toby.
30: Jonesy and Amanda, those are names that you would never forget.
31: It's showtime.
0: Hello there.
7: Yesterday, at the beginning of the show, I told you about my new phone case that I bought.
0: Yep.
7: I don't even know where I got it from. I'm trying to retrace my
0: steps.
7: Well,
0: I said, let me check your search history, and you
7: said no. Anyway, the phone case is two saladas. The top one's blank. Mm-hmm. The bottom one has a slice of ham, cheese,
0: these saladas aren't co-joined, are they?
7: They're sayos.
0: Yeah, because the saladas join.
7: Yeah, these are
0: so
7: sayos.
0: You can break them up into four. Sayos, an individual biscuit.
7: Okay, glad we've ascertained that.
0: Well, I just.
7: But a lot of people have been asking me about it because there's something about seeing a sayo that just reminds people of their childhood. And actually, Nettie, beautiful Nettie who works here with
0: she
7: us.
0: She runs this joint.
7: She was asking me because she wants to buy one for her mum because her grandma always had a packet of sayos in the cupboard for guests.
0: Oh.
7: Nettie comes from a family that are incredible bakers, cakes, biscuits, cheesecakes, everything. There would all, she said there'd always be that all over the table. Not all over the table, but there'd always also, if guests were coming over, not only would she entertain like that, there'd be a platter of sayos with cheese and tomato. And so at her grandmother's funeral, even though they had it catered, they had platters of sayos with tomato and cheese to pay homage to her grandma.
0: Well done.
7: See, that's what this image does, doesn't it? It gives you a kick in the feels.
0: Yeah. Where can you get it from?
7: I'm trying to trace through my own history, Brendan. Okay. No need for you to look and I'll find the
0: details.
7: Just
0: hand your phone over and I'll
7: No, it's fine. It's fine.
0: Muscle Memory is here. Jam Muscle Memory. Every day this week, $2,000 could be yours. We'll have another crack of that. That's coming up with Jam Nation. See you soon.

0: Jonesy Demander driving you home across Australia with Jam Nation. Good afternoon to you.
1: Last week we spoke about a doctor that I'd spoken to on the podcast I do with Anita McGregor, the Double A Chattery.
0: Drops on Thursday.
1: You and I had also spoken to him. He's a sleep doctor, one of the world's best sleep doctors. And one of the big things he said is that we all wake up at around 3 o'clock because of the shift in our body temperature. And most people, as these were his words, fart, burp, go back to sleep.
0: Mm-hmm.
1: But he said for some people, the monkey mind kicks in. And this is what you need to quieten and steady is your heart rate and your monkey mind. And as soon as you start to get worked up and start to think about things and things and things, you ain't going back to sleep.
0: Mm.
1: I was thinking of this when I read something. There's a whole thread of people talking about things that happened years ago that just resurface for them. And they blush, they flush, their hands sweat, and they wish they could go and live in a ditch in Vietnam.
0: Oh.
1: What about this one? Me suddenly remembering when I was I tried giving a homeless man a muffin at a stoplight.
0: Yeah.
1: But the light turned green, so I panicked and ended up throwing the muffin out the window, yelling, catch, as I rolled away in my caravan. And she said, this is the thing that lives rent-free in her head. We've all got them. We've all got them.
0: Yeah, you particularly.
1: I do it all the time.
0: You do it all the time.
1: I have a form of kind of like social Tourette's.
0: Let's revisit Richie's
1: album. Don't mention Richie's album. I knew you were going to bring this up. It wasn't big a deal.
0: Bon Jovi touring Australia. Haven't done that for years. Richie Zambora and John Bon Jovi have patched up their differences. Richie Zambora, the guitarist for Bon Jovi, had a well-known alcoholic.
1: I didn't know
0: How
1: would I know that?
0: Had just come out of rehab.
1: I don't get the brochure on who's an alcoholic this week.
0: Walks into the room and he's drinking a cola drink.
1: What?
0: And what do you do?
1: I don't know.
0: What do you do?
1: I don't know why
0: I'm standing there.
1: Stop.
0: John Bond standing there.
1: No, Richie, John, don't.
0: John Bond, Richie standing there, and he comes in and you say, what are you drinking?
1: And I picked
0: and
1: up
0: he
1: the
0: said,
1: Coca-Cola.
0: It's just Pepsi. And you said, let me sniff.
1: Why would I do that? I don't know why I did that.
0: Let me sniff.
1: Look, just stop bringing it up. What about you?
0: And I was...
1: Let's move on to you. And I'm going to make you tell the
0: story.
1: And
0: then he went on a bender straight after that.
1: Stop. I'm going to make you tell the story about when Kurt Fernie, that absolute athlete, was
0: that
1: here.
0: That is not fair.
1: Well, what you said, I still... My sphincter tightens at the thought of it.
0: You know... Kurt Fernley is
1: a fabulous man, a wheelchair athlete, and a brilliant athlete, and a hilarious, funny, smart,
0: fella.
1: Gorgeous man.
0: And he just attempted Kokoda track.
1: He was incredible.
0: I can't do Kokoda track.
1: But for some reason,
0: my legs work.
1: You went so awkward.
0: I said to him.
1: You said a lot of things.
0: Because he won a lot of medals, and I just said to him,
1: you mimicked stomping around. You said, I bet you can't walk around at home because of all your medals. And you said about four or five things, and you couldn't stop. And in the end,
0: I just said to him,
1: I'm so sorry. I don't know why I do this.
0: Because I said, let's get a photo. I said, come on, Kurt, just walk over here.
1: Oh.
0: And he looked at me. I said, mate, I don't know why I'm doing
1: this.
0: Oh,
1: you said, I'm so sorry. This whole conversation is making me very uncomfortable.
0: Now it's living rent-free in my head.
1: I've got monkey mind in the daytime.
0: What about
1: this? You got the mind of a monkey.
0: The tribal drum is beating for what's living rent-free in your head.
1: Oh, I'm all hot and sweaty after that conversation. Please help us.
0: Your call's coming up with Jam Nation.
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3: 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G'day, a little bit of traffic down through Northlake, still on the Bruce after an earlier rollover on the Gateway Motorway through Bald Hills. It is easing quickly. Clear run up to Gympie, looking good on the bypass, Tincan Bay Road, a bit slow around Gympie Central still. River Road 2, northbound the roundabout to Young Street, a bit slow through town. Monkland at Nash Street and Shannon around the KFC. Jackpot Windsor start with as little as $2 with a massive $40 million jackpot on the line every 3 minutes. Why wait? 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It's Travis at Traffic on Zinc 96.
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0: Hello there, it's Jonesy Demanda driving you home. Tribal Drum is beating what's living rent-free in your head. Perhaps.
1: This is the stuff that, well, I was sleeping okay until you reminded me of one of my
0: why
1: things.
0: Why wouldn't you say to a recovering alcoholic, what are you drinking? Let me sniff.
1: How would I know that Richie Sambora was
0: Everyone
1: a recovering
0: knew.
1: Alcoholic?
0: Everyone knew. It was front page news.
1: I don't remember that.
0: And this is before the interview. And then, remember, you brought in.
1: Oh, stop. Just stop.
0: Bought in a little Richie Zambora doll. Remember there was a Richie Zambora
1: no.
0: doll? And I said, hey, look at it. It's wearing like a half a slash hat. And then he lost it.
1: Slash.
0: Half a slash hat. I was wearing hats before Slash was even born. We never interviewed
1: no,
0: him.
1: No. Oh, what about you? Kurt Fernley. What a hero. And you
0: yeah,
1: love him.
0: I love him. He's, great,
1: he's the
0: great
1: nicest
0: fella.
1: Guy.
0: And
1: he took all of this in good spirits because you became as awkward as a slug on salt. And you said to him, well, come and stand over here and you've won so many medals. Do you just stomp around at home with all your medals? Yeah. It was just awful.
0: Sure.
1: And at the end, you said, I'm so sorry.
0: I said, I don't know why I'm doing this, Kurt. Anne has joined us.
1: Hello, Anne.
2: Hello. How are you?
0: Great.
1: What's living rent-free in your head?
2: Well, I used to work with a girl who became a friend of mine. She had two sons and a daughter. Sadly, like one of her sons passed away when he was 19, which was quite a few years before I knew her, but she told me the story. Anyway, I hadn't seen her for 6 months and I saw her. I said, how have you been? She said, busy. One of my sons got married. And I said, which one?
1: Oh, that's an easy mistake to make, but I bet you've tortured yourself ever
0: it's
1: since.
0: It's one of those ones.
2: I've tortured myself ever since.
1: Oh, that's the stuff that wakes you up and keeps you up in the middle of the night.
0: I just had a thought about I was at my mate's workshop and I was drinking just a cup of hot water and this Chinese lady.
1: Oh, Rod.
0: No, I'm just saying, she came up next to me and I said, I'm drinking. And she said, what, are you going to put tea in there? I said, no, I'm drinking hot water. They love it in China. And she's Chinese. And she went, do they? And I went, and I was.
1: You should know.
0: I didn't get to that point, but you know what I mean? You know what I mean?
1: No, I know what you mean. We all look, this is uncomfortable.
0: It just happens.
1: It just happens. We all do it. And the person to whom you do it has probably moved on and doesn't think about
0: yeah.
1: it. But it does live rent-free in your own head.
0: Jonesy Demanda driving you home with Jam Nation.
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15: Hi, I'm Rana Hussein. The Matildas have named its squad for a two-match series against Mexico on home soil next month as part of World Cup preparation. Adelaide United goalkeeper Alona Malair has received her first call-up while Alana Murphy returns to the squad for the first time in a year. And Chloe Malloy is relinquishing her role as Swans co-captain ahead of the 2026 AFLW season. The 27-year-old is focusing on her fitness following recent injury struggles, adding it's been a privilege to lead Sydney over the past three seasons.
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0: Hello there, it's Jonesy Demander driving you home. After her 8-year ordeal, Shakira has won that tax battle that she had with the Spanish tax department.
1: I don't know about it.
0: Didn't you know about that?
1: So did she go to court and say, my hips don't lie?
0: Her into her for $89.4 million.
1: In tax evasion.
0: They said that she had tax evasion. She's going to get $97 million because she spent more than 183 days in Spain in 2011. This is the requirement for being considered a tax resident. Oh, don't yawn while I'm saying this.
1: Get to the juicy bit.
0: Well, that's the juicy bits. The pan flutes are on Shakira. In the meantime, the tribal drummer's been beating. I know that you're still trying to get past questioning Richie Sambora's sobriety.
1: Look,
0: by asking to sniff his Coca-Cola.
1: That was so non-deliberate. I didn't even know. We're talking about things that live rent-free in your head.
0: That he was on the wagon. And then what happened after that incident?
1: I don't know what.
0: He literally fell off the wagon.
1: Stop. Hello, Jody.
0: Jody.
2: Hello. How are you?
1: Not bad. What's living rent-free in your head?
2: Well, many years ago, I worked for Australia Post. And people used to come in to send telegrams, and I hated doing them. So this particular day, this man comes in, send a telegram, and I said to him, you know you can do this over the phone. And he had a stutter. And as soon as I said it, I thought, oh, my God, probably taking 3 days to get a sentence out. Mm. I didn't know where to look.
1: Oh.
2: I was horrified.
1: Oh.
0: You can do this over the phone.
1: I know. Oh, Jody.
0: And, you know, telegrams. When was the last time someone sent a telegram?
1: I know.
0: This has been living in your head, Jody, for how long?
2: Yeah, in the 90s.
0: No,
2: yeah.
0: You see, shouldn't there be a thing that just goes out of your head?
1: Would you like to have something in your head that, you know how you can delete
0: a memo,
1: delete anything.
0: From your internet history.
1: Into a little bin, iconography. Let's do
0: Maybe
1: that.
0: Maybe that's a thing. Maybe you get the little,
1: The Men in Black thing that just erases your memory.
0: That'd be so good.
1: Thank you, Jody.
0: I'd be using it right here on you.
1: Hello, Trish.
3: Hi, guys. I think I'm going to take the cake.
1: Okay, over to you.
3: Probably about 2 years ago, I was getting off a train, just getting into work, and there was a World Vision employee walking around asking for donations. And don't even ask what went through my brain at the time. Mm. I turned around and said, oh, really? I haven't seen an advertisement on TV. I thought the kids were doing well. And to this day, I still think, does that man still think of what an idiot I was?
1: Oh, I thought the kids were doing well.
0: They're on with Larry on the chase. They don't need money.
1: Oh, thank you, Trish. This is excruciating.
0: I think you've taken the cake thus far. Laurie has joined us.
1: Hi,
0: wrap this up, Laurie.
1: Okay, what's living rent-free in your head?
4: Well, I was on safari in South Africa and I went to dinner and the waiter came over to me and I said, I'm white, instead of asking for white wine.
0: I'm white. What did he say?
1: I bet you flushed. I'm white and red and white and red and white and red.
4: Well, I went red. I'm sure he did too, but I couldn't tell.
1: No.
4: Yes, it was very embarrassing.
0: So, Laurie,
1: Let's all just breathe. He went red,
0: but I couldn't tell.
1: Let's all just
0: breathe. Laurie, you're the gift that just keeps giving.
1: Thank you, Laurie.
0: Laurie, thank you.
1: Let's all just relax.
0: Coming up, Instagram is here of $2,000. Could be yours. Jonesy and Amanda driving you home with Jam Nation.
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6: 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G'day, clear run for the Bruce between the coast and Gympie. The old Bruce sewing up around Gympie Central and around Monkland Street, Nelson Reserve. Shannon Street around Nash Street, Monkland at Nash Street and not too bad for the bypass, Tinkam Bay Road. The Wide Bay Highway a little busy out through Lower Wonga, through roadworks. Trilby Miso Lawyers supporting Queenslanders after an incident on the road or at work, helping them get back to what feels normal, including time with their four-legged best mate. Trilby Miso Lawyers at Travis at Traffic on Zinc 96.
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5: 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This is your news now.
16: Hi, it's Harrison Preeb. Anthony Albanese has met privately with the family of Kumanjai Little Baby in Alice Springs. The five-year-old girl was allegedly abducted and murdered 3 weeks ago. As the NT government launches an independent review into the child protection system, the PM says a range of voices need to be heard.
17: We'll work constructively with the Northern Territory government, but they also need to work respectfully with the local community, with the family, and need to make sure they involve First Nations people as well in this local community.
16: The opposition treasurer says Labor's budget has hit Australia like an economic earthquake. Tim Wilson using his National Press Club address to attack the government's capital gains tax and negative gearing reforms. He says Aussies are now dealing with severe aftershocks.
18: The reason the aftershocks are still felt is because this budget goes beyond bank accounts and targets the pride so many Australians have in their work and the spirit of the nation itself.
16: Up to six more so-called ISIS brides and their children could return to Australia from Syria within days, with reports flights may happen as early as next week. And Vladimir Putin and Xi Jinping have held bilateral talks in Beijing. Russia's president says relations with China has reached a truly unprecedented level. Officials from both countries signing a series of agreements covering trade, technology, intellectual property and scientific research. Rabbitohs star Jai Arrow is retiring after 178 games in the NRL due to motor neuron disease. South Chief Blake Solly revealing the news on Jai's behalf today.
19: Over recent months, my symptoms have affected different parts of my everyday life. On medical advice, I'm not currently medically cleared to train or play at the required level, and I'll be stepping away from those duties while I focus fully on my health, treatment and rehabilitation.
16: And in AFL, Tex Walker won't be lining up for the Crows tomorrow night when they take on Hawthorn in Tassie. Instead, he'll play in the Sandful this weekend as he continues his recovery from a hamstring injury.
20: Sports. 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Committed to our community.
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23: 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Staying sunny for the afternoon. Sunny tomorrow, 24 degrees. 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
25: 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Yeah, personal friend.
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34: It's showtime.
0: Well, hello there. I took your review advice and I watched that extremely bright creatures.
1: Remarkably bright creatures
0: show last night. What a great movie. If there was a movie that we needed, this is it. An octopus that sees everyone's feelings.
1: Yeah. I'm glad you like it.
0: And it's not Henry. It's not teamed up with the Wiggles.
1: No, it's we got a lot of response to it.
0: Yep. Yep. Yep. So we're going to talk about that.
1: Well, let's do that next.
0: Also, Instagram is on the way. Your chance to win $2,000. All you got to do is jonesyandamanda.com.au. That's all coming up.

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0: Already we have given away $2,000. Now another two on the line. 10 questions. 60 seconds on the clock. You can pass if you don't know an answer. We'll come back to that question if time permits. You get all the questions right, you win
4: $1,000. You get $1,000 and you can leave with $1,000. Mm-hmm. A lot of people choose to do that. Or you can answer a bonus question for $2,000, but it's double or nothing.
0: Loz is in Doncaster.
4: Hi, Loz.
5: Hey, guys. How are you?
4: Doing well, okay, Loz.
0: What about you? A lot of people are asking about Amanda's iPhone cover.
4: Oh, yeah.
0: Salada iPhone cover.
4: It's more like a sayo, and it's got cheese and ham and tomato on it. Everyone who sees this has a nostalgia hit. Did you used to eat this when you were at school?
5: Oh, 100%.
4: Yeah.
0: I like
5: Vegemite
0: the salada.
5: Vegemite and all.
4: Oh, Vegemite, cheese.
0: But the salada,
4: yum.
0: I felt, was not as puffy as the sayo.
4: No, the sayo is old school. We had sayos at Grandma's house. That was the traditional one. Slather it in butter.
0: When we were at school, we used to get a bunch of them. And we put them in our mouths, and then you try and read some sort of limerick.
4: Or you have to blow up a balloon.
0: Yeah.
4: A hot air balloon. It was exhausting.
0: With a sayo.
4: Yeah.
0: Loz, all this sayo chat has lured you into a self-relaxed state.
4: Let's hope.
5: This is good.
4: Okay.
0: You can do it.
4: You can do this. We always
5: say pass
4: is your friend. If you're not sure,
5: okay, say
4: pass, because here we go. Get ready, Loz.
5: All right.
4: Here it comes. Question number one. What's the main fruit in pineapple juice?
5: Pineapple.
4: Question two. TGIF is an acronym for what?
5: Thank God it's Friday.
4: Question three. What does an optometrist specialise in?
5: Eyesight.
4: Question four. Which artist sings the hit Let's Get Loud?
5: Jennifer Lopez.
4: Question five. Barossa Valley is located in which Australian state?
5: South Australia.
4: Question six. Which gas is used to make balloons float?
5: Pass.
4: Question seven. What's the smallest planet in our solar system?
5: Venus.
0: Oh!
4: Mercury. I wouldn't have known that either.
5: Oh, no.
4: And you will know the gas that they use in balloons. It's helium.
5: Helium, of course. Mm. Of course. It wasn't coming to me.
4: Loz.
5: Oh.
4: Go and have a sayo and calm the farm.
0: You can't beat a
5: sayo. I'll put a bit of Vegemite in my salada and watch those little Vegemite worms.
4: Yeah, but make sure you put lots of butter in
0: as
4: well.
0: No, I think that's a Rye Vita, Loz.
4: I think you can do it on all of them.
0: I don't want to start wars here.
4: Oh, you're thinking of Vita Wheat.
0: Good trim Vita Wheat, the crisp bit all the family eats.
4: Thank you, Loz.
0: Thanks, guys.
4: Well, I will play again tomorrow.
0: JonesyAndAmanda.com.au if you'd like to register to play Instagram. Jonesy and Amanda driving you home with Jam Nation.
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1: Well, the Australian pub is an icon in this country, but sadly, many of them are going to the wall. Not if we can help it. 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
0: comrade,
1: is here.
0: Here he is.
2: Listen, thank you very much for letting me come on the show. Can I just say, you know what you are? You are radio's Sayo biscuit.
1: Do you have Sayo biscuits in England?
2: Yeah, I know what you're talking about. The savoury cracker. They're amazing. That's what you two are. You're a couple of savoury crackers.
1: Some of us are a bit more salty than others.
0: Certainly, crackers.
2: And some of you a bit more crackers.
1: And some a bit more cheesy and a bit more ham.
2: One of you very, very flaky, Amanda.
0: Well, I think it's high time, moving away from Sayo's, I think it's high time that someone saved the Aussie pub, because Aussie pubs, by and large, you know, they're den for poker machines. There used to be bands. You'd go and see bands. You'd go and see the Angels or Midnight Oil there. Now they're desolate places.
2: Well, it's worse than that. You know, in the last two decades, 60% of Australian pubs have just, they've gone and they're
1: not
2: coming back.
1: Are you kidding? 60%?
2: No, this happened in the UK and it's happening here as well. It's really sad. And pubs just aren't a building or a room. They're a lifeblood of a community, and it's where everyone listening right now will have some stories about, you know, 21st that were in pubs.
1: Yeah.
2: You know, it's where you used to go to celebrate good news. It's where you get around your mates who've had bad news. It's where you go for no good reason. It's where connection happens. And these places where we come together, they're becoming less and less and less. I just think that's really sad.
1: Mm. So tell us what we're going to do. Tell us about Save Our Pub.
2: Well, we're asking people, you know, who really care about their local pubs to tell us about the local pubs that need saving. They're really struggling. People just aren't going to pubs anymore. Mm. They're locals. And so we're doing a big thing. It's our mission at the moment to find five pubs that gold listeners tell us about. Each of those pubs will get $5,000, which for them is a lot of money.
1: Absolutely.
2: They might be able to get some pool tables that don't have wonky legs or a brand new dartboard or paint. Paint the dining room for the first time in three decades, or get some locks for the men's cubicles. and then one pub wins the ultimate makeover as well.
0: That's great, because I was down at my local, the Captain Cook Hotel, and one of the guys is complaining that they lost Titty and Schnitty. He said, you should bring that back.
1: But can you get that for $5,000?
0: I think it would depend.
1: Maybe just one bosom.
0: It depends what sort of shitty or titty you want. But
2: who's making it? Gordon Ramsay?
0: I don't know. But it was
2: work in the pub?
0: Hand on heart, this was a thing.
1: Well, I think this is amazing. So your own local pub could get $5,000 if you need the help. And whose pub doesn't need the help?
2: Mm-hmm. Yeah, they all do.
1: But one...
0: Well, not Amanda's ones. You're all in Hemisphere. All yours are like big...
1: Oh, Liberace. Mine are full Liberace.
0: Don't worry about a Hems pub. I think they'll be okay.
2: They're marble-made palaces.
0: Yeah, I think they're okay. We're talking about stuff like Araluen, the Araluen pub, for example.
1: That's right.
0: Yeah, these are the pubs.
1: These are the pubs.
0: Well, we're in, comrade. We want to help.
1: We'll do anything we can. I think this is a great thing. Save Our Pub.
2: Great. Then all people need to do is go to the world's worst sounding website, thegoldwebsite.com.au, and tell us about your local pub. And it needs fighting for. Really do. Or more and more are just going to go by the wayside. And there's just so many stories and good times that are waiting to happen near you at your local pub.
0: Yeah, I agree.
1: Meanwhile, go and research Titty and Schnitty. See what you can come up with.
2: Thank you very much for the support, and thank you for doing your bit, comrades.
0: Just hide your search history, mate.
1: Lots of love, Christian, and lovely to talk to you.
0: Thank you, my
2: dear Sayo crackers.
1: Okay, see ya, bye.
0: The good old days. Titty and Schnitty.
1: Why don't we have a bum and rum?
0: That's just ridiculous.
3: Righto, you two. That's enough.
1: Well, we will be back tomorrow.
0: Yes, Christian is back in a moment.
1: That's
0: and
1: right.
0: He'll be back again tomorrow. And we will be back, if you missed anything on the show today, jonesyandamanda.com.au.
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2: G'day, mate. We've got the Sir Charles Hotham in Brougham Street in Geelong. A great little old-school pub. No frills. But Chris and Rach in there, they're just cracking people. They get behind the local community. If something's down, they like to organise something and get it up. And a lot of people go there for that sort of support. As I said, it's a no-frills venue, and
0: those are the best
2: totally
0: ones.
2: Involved with a lot of the local stuff.
0: There's the shiny overlit bars where, you know, that's not a pub. The pub shouldn't have frills. It's just a little bit of wood, and the toilets that probably are always drafty. There's broken windows. There's a shonky sort of pool table as well. All it needs is some wood and some beer. That's it.
2: That's all you need. There's not even a lock on our toilet. So
0: I don't think there is any Australian pubs.
2: Doesn't work.
0: No, we need to start going to Bunnings to get some locks for the toilet doors of Australian pubs. And like you said, Jason, these pubs, they are the heart of a community, aren't they? Like, you know the people that run them. They care about families that are doing it hard, which is why I really want us to really get behind the pubs of Australia.
2: This one is, mate, a definite 100% genuine pub like that.
0: Brilliant. Thank you very much, Jason. Thanks for letting us know. Good on you.
2: Good on you. Bye.
0: All right, Jody.
3: Hi, Christian. How are you?
0: I'm good. Welcome to Save Our Pub HQ. Tell us about your local pub, Jody. Where is it, mate?
3: Okay, so our local pub is in Blaney. It's called The Royal. We've had baby showers, 21st, 18th. We've actually got a 13th on Saturday. Being a country pub, it's a little bit run down.
0: Yep.
3: Kitchen needs a revamp.
0: Yep.
3: And it is the best pub. You always feel welcome.
0: Oh, that is amazing. And you've got shared history with these places. Like all the things you just went down there. So many life moments are set in these places, aren't they?
3: Yes, definitely. Definitely, definitely our pub. And Linda could do with a bit of help to revamp it just a little bit.
0: Yep, lick of paint in a few places, yeah?
3: Yep.
0: All right. Thank you so much, Jody, for telling us about The Royal. Thank you very much.
3: Thank you.
0: Mary, tell us about your local pub.
4: Well, I grew up in Ultimo in the city.
0: Yep.
4: I'm 63 now. We used to always go to the Glasgow Arms Hotel. It's a really nice, friendly atmosphere there.
0: I'll have to check it out.
4: I think they need a little bit of work over.
0: Yep.
4: So, and it's a really good place.
0: Brilliant. Mary, thank you very much.
4: Thank you.
0: Kerry, welcome to Save Our Pub HQ. Tell us about your local pub.
5: Okay, the Hopetoun Community Hotel. Not is it only the local, it is the only pub in town. The dining room could do with a revamp. It has been the same dining room forever. Like, if I looked at photos from my auntie's and uncle's anniversaries, it looks the same.
0: Nothing's changed.
5: Yeah. Nothing's changed.
0: Yeah, they've changed, but the backdrop hasn't.
5: No, that's right. The publican's changed hands because it's a community hotel. At the moment, Steve's got it. He's come back home to his hometown. He's doing a great job.
0: Brilliant.
5: It is the centre of the community. Everything's there. The Lionesses go there. The Probus Club goes there. You name it, that's where they meet.
0: Yeah, these are meeting places, aren't they? They're really important.
5: And not only is it just for locals, but because there's a free camping ground at the wonderful lake down there, you've got all these people that come to camp to do the silo trails as well.
0: Oh, right. Amazing. So it's a really important spot there. It needs fighting for.
5: It does. It's worth fighting for now that it's the only one.
0: All right. This is why we're doing this. Kerry, thank you so much about telling us about them as well.
5: It's a pleasure.
0: All right. Head to thegoldwebsite.com.au.
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13: 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Yeah.

0: Christian O'Connell's show. Now, I have had food poisoning for the last couple of days, and if you ever had severe food poisoning, it's awful. But also, your whole body gets inflamed, and so I think that's why this morning I put my back out. And the way I did it, I was feeding the cat this morning, and I just bent down to feed the bloody cat Larry at like 5 a.m. and I felt my back go straight away. I had to actually take a knee, grab the kitchen top, and claw my way up. And that cat didn't even look in my distressed way. Eyes down, nose in that bowl. Like he hadn't been fed in like 12 hours ago, Larry. You are not a man's best friend. Larry, I'm struggling here, straining to claw back up to the upright position and then slowly make my way to try and find some painkillers.
1: Oh, my God.
0: I know. I'm willing to bet that quite a few of our listeners are injured right now. And I want to know how you've done it. 13:55:22. Now, Leanne, what's up with you?
2: Christian, it's terrible. I turned 57 last Monday. So I'm already...
0: Well, happy birthday, first of all. Belated happy birthday.
2: Thank you. So I'm already feeling down and out at turning 57. And then on Friday, I'm sitting at work on my chair, which is on wheels. And I pushed my chair away from the desk and did my entire back. I am now seeing a chiropractor.
0: Oh,
2: I have heat packs, cold packs, everything going on. I can't turn my neck when I'm driving or from pushing my chair out from my desk.
0: Oh, my God, you really wrecked yourself.
2: What's the go with that? 2057 was terrible for me.
0: No, that's not that old. I mean, you poor thing, you must be in agony.
2: I am in agony, Christian.
0: It feels like you did one of those moves. You know, you see on that, what's that Pilates bed of torture they got? The recliner,
1: yes,
0: or the reformer?
1: Reformer.
0: Yeah, that's what you kind of turned
2: that.
0: Your office into one of those. Who knew it was so dangerous, those slidey chairs?
2: Right?
1: From wheelie chair to wheelchair. That could be
2: nearly,
1: your...
2: Nearly.
1: That's something.
0: It's something, yeah. All right, Leanne, thank you very much for giving us a call.
2: Thank you.
0: And Mark, how have you injured yourself, Mark? Welcome to the show.
3: Yeah, no, I hurt my back by getting out of the shower and drying myself and put the socks on, bent down, slipped
0: Ping.
3: Halfway, caught myself and jarred the back. And so, yeah, I had to sit down on the toilet just to put the underwear on.
0: Oh, that's all, just, Mark, it's a terrible way when you've hurt your back. Even just getting changed feels like too much work.
3: Yeah, I know.
0: Well, listen, Mark, thanks for calling the show.
3: No worries. Thanks, guys.
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3: Good evening. Welcome to the 80s at 8. Shane Bryan with you tonight on the show. My special guest is Brian Canham from Pseudo Echo. We go back to where it all began and listening. Their success had everything to do with Molly Meldrum.
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3: 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That's coming up tonight on the show, but let's get underway. This is Phil Collins from No Jacket Required. So, Studio, you're on the 80s at 8.

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0: That was Funky Town, Pseudo Echo, their big international hit. And believe it or not, that song came about once again from Molly Meldrum. Brian Canham talks about how Pseudo Echo ended up doing a lip sync song.
1: Sometimes you just kind of fluke it. It's not like we were, you know, engineering some, you know, master plan. I mean, the way that came about was just hysterical. Like, we go back to that venue that I used to go to where Molly DJ'd.
2: Yeah.
1: That's where I heard it the first time when I was 18 years old. Yeah, and
2: lip sync.
1: I heard it again. That's right. And I heard it again while we were doing the Love and Adventure tour. Mm. So we were touring it around Australia, and a friend of mine who was a DJ, we were just having a coffee, and he put this vinyl on the turntable, said, remember this tune. Now, you got to remember when you're 20-odd, you know, 5 years previous is real nostalgia. Mm. And so, you know, it seemed like, you know, ancient history. And he said, remember this song? And I just jumped. I said, oh, it's fantastic. I love that song. I used to listen to it all the time. And he's playing 12-inch of Funky Town and of the original. And so the next day or whatever it was, we're touring still, and I'm at a sound check, and I just start down that, and Pierre looked at me and I said, remember that song? We used to, you know, dance to it, listen to it at Molly's club. And then we started jamming. It was a bit hard to do in that key because it was sung by female and it was really high. So we're sort of trying to work it out. And it ended up being so far away where I could sing it from the original key. I was going, I don't know whether to go this much lower or this much higher, but it's going to be in a completely different key. So by the time it ended up being in E on a guitar, which is just great power chord, the lowest part you can go on a guitar before they did the detuning. And I said, oh, okay, I'm going to play it here. And then the little down good, it was really high, but the power chords were really low. Yeah. And we're jamming around. And then we said, hey, let's put it in the set tonight. And so we got an encore as we did during the tour, and we played Funky Town. It was a pretty close to the single version that ended up going. It was a bit looser and a bit more experimental and jammy. But we jammed it, and we weren't sure how it would go. We just thought we're going to have fun with it anyway. And it just tore the roof down, like the place went nuts. So we said, that's staying in the set every night. That was the encore, Funky Town.
0: If you want to hear the whole interview with Brian Canham from Pseudo Echo, head over to iHeart.com and just search for Long Way to the Top with Shane Bryan. And it was a great chat. He is out and about touring right now for Funky Town 40th anniversary. Check out his website for details. Coming up next, Jack and Diane from John Mellencamp. That's up very shortly on the 80s at 8.
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0: Thank goodness they changed it. An incredible song from The Cars with Drive. Coming up next, it is Big Pig, a funky band from Australia that had a big hit with this song. That's up next on the 80s at 8.
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0: That's it for the 80s today. Tomorrow night on the show, we go back to 1981 when the Rolling Stones released a pretty amazing album called Tattoo You. One of the big songs, of course, was this. We're going to take a look at Tattoo You and, interestingly, how much the new album is going to be like Tattoo You. Looks like it's a bit of a throwback to that era. That's all coming up on the 80s at 8. Make sure you join in then tomorrow night at 8 o'clock. I'll see you then. Thanks for keeping me company.
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0: I'm Christian O'Connell, and I love a pub. 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Your first sip of beer, you fell in love there. You fell out of love there. 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
1: A celebration of song is happening at St. Patrick's Church, Gympie, on Sunday, the 31st of May at 2 p.m. It'll be showcasing the talent of local choirs.
2: Gympie Council are doing their annual tree maintenance along Mary Street and Smithfield Street. That'll take place over the next couple of weekends. Pedestrians can still access both streets. However, road closures will occur from 7 till 4 over the Saturday and Sunday.
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12: What a creep. 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
17: It's showtime!
18: Well, hello there, Amanda.
19: Hello.
18: Happy Wednesday. I don't want to alarm you, but there seems to be some issues. A phalanx of technicians have come into the studio.
19: You think I haven't noticed?
18: We've got Jeff and Ryan, not Jem Y Rye, who, you just stand there and look pretty, mate.
19: Or just stand there. Don't go above your station.
18: The boys, look at them. They're both furrowed-browed at the moment. We've got problems with Jurassic Park at the moment, meaning we can't get it back online. Mm. So what we're going to do is we're just coddling stuff together.
19: We're coddling it together, but can you not refer to me as a dinosaur again?
18: No, I'm not saying that. I'm just saying, you know, we've just got to get stuff together, but, you know, it'll be okay.
19: It'll be okay.
18: In the old days, I used to pull out my records and my CDs, and now it's all computerized. There's nothing left to pull. You don't have to, you know.
19: Well, that surprises me because you manage it every day.
18: So what we're going to do...
19: We'll get this show on the road, yep. See if you can join us for Fast Five.
18: That's coming up. Also, Instagram, $2,000, and Jam Muscle Memory, your chance to win $2,000. Forget calling us, jonesydemanda.com.au. We'll sort this out after end of song. That's EOS. Jonesy Demanda driving you home with Jam Nation. Oh.

0: Jonesy and Amanda driving you home. Okay, I said at the end of song EOS, and it seems to have been sort of Gemini Rye.
1: Yep. What's happened?
2: I don't know. There's the play next button here, yeah. And it's the whole system's reading it is constantly on, which means it just keeps pressing the next thing.
1: So what's going to stop it happening?
2: Well, we've disabled that button now, and I have to do it manually, different
1: okay.
2: way.
1: Are you going
2: to
1: be okay?
2: I think so, yeah. Look,
0: it's good that there's something disabled in the studio.
1: Makes two.
0: Jen Wai-Rai, thank you. Ryan and Jeff have left the studio. You'll be okay?
2: I think so. I think we'll play on.
0: Well, let's get into the fast five.
3: How fast can this thing go?
4: Faster than the speed of light.
5: Jonesy and Amanda.
6: Fast five.
0: We have top men working on this.
1: Well, and then there's Ryan, but we should be okay.
0: No, I was talking about him.
1: No.
0: I'm talking about...
1: Yeah, no, we'll be fine.
0: Five questions. Can you go all the way and answer all five questions correctly? If you do that, Amanda will
1: say...
0: Well,
1: I'll tell you what. If you answer question five correctly, an unlimited 12-month amazing plan.
0: You know, when I first started in radio, you know what a fun joke was to do to the other announcers while they were out of the studio going for a wee or something?
1: You'd fart?
0: No. Well,
1: you could do that in here a bit.
0: You put their record on the wrong speed.
1: Oh, ding, so ding, like, ding,
0: they'd come ding, back ding, in and be, can you feel the love tonight? Going, diddle ding, diddle ding.
1: Oh, good times,
0: oh,
1: Brendan.
0: Good times.
1: Good times.
0: Len is in Pimble.
1: Hi, Len.
7: Ahoy, hoy. How are you?
1: Very
0: good, thanks,
1: well,
0: Leonard.
1: Thank
0: is everything
1: you.
0: Okay? We're transmitting loud and clear to you.
7: Loud and clear. I'm just on the way to get the little one, and it's our thing, the Fast Five.
0: Oh,
7: every
0: nice.
7: Afternoon.
1: Oh, and is your little one at school or at daycare?
7: He is. And because this has got a touch early today, I'm about 3 minutes away. So I'm hoping I get there in time and I can hang on long enough. He's excited.
1: Okay. Oh,
7: every
1: this
7: day
1: is great.
7: He's all critical.
1: What's his name, Len?
7: His name is Alonso.
0: Alonso.
1: How do you spell that? That's
7: just like the F1 driver.
0: Yeah, Alonso.
1: Oh, nice. Alonso.
0: Or Alonso.
1: Isn't it?
7: Jonesy, most people go Alonso. You've said it spot on.
0: Alonso. Oh. See, there you go. I know.
1: Okay. Well,
0: little Alonso. I like it.
1: Little Alonso's waiting for you to pick him up, but let's see how far we can go, Len.
0: Imagine if Len misses out on picking up little Alonso.
1: Yeah, but wins a prize. You have to decide, choose your own
0: You've
1: adventure.
0: Say, mate, which one do you want?
1: Question number one for you. Which TV comedy series features the character Phil Dunphy?
7: Oh, that's Modern Family.
1: That's it. We're off and running, Glenn. Here we go.
0: Question two. Cover me.
8: Cover me.
9: Cover me.
10: Cover me.
11: I got you covered, boss.
0: This is a country cover of which famous song?
12: I'm up on

0: Beyonce. Any idea, Lily? Oh.
1: Yeah, Beyonce put a ring on it.
2: Well, it's got a different title.
1: No, it's the other song. Oh, the title.
0: Come on.
2: That's the song, but what's the title of the song?
1: Yeah, I know. No, I'm going to. He's going to kill me. I'll try another day.
2: Len. You and Alonso call again, okay?
0: Kylie's in South Morang.
2: Hi, Kylie.
3: Hi, how are you going?
2: Very well. Do you want to hear it again or do you know?
3: No, can I hear it again, please?
2: Yes, here it is.
4: I'm up on him, he up on me, don't pay him any attention, don't cry my tears.
0: What do you reckon there, Kylie?
3: I have no idea.
0: Wow.
2: It's a Beyonce song. It's a country version of a Beyonce song. And it does have those lines, if you liked it, you should have put a ring on it.
0: Yeah, sure.
2: That's not what the song is called.
0: No. Have a crack at the Fast Five. Jonesy demanded driving you home with Jam Nation.

0: Hello there, it's Jonesy and Amanda driving you home. Now, like, there was a snafu with the desk.
1: And we're up and running now. It's all
0: but now
1: fine.
0: My pen has gone totally missing.
1: Totally missing. Yeah, look, don't want a mine.
0: Oh, right, no, Ryan's stole my pen. Good on you, mate.
1: Look, we've had technical issues, but let's not stop down now because you can't
0: find
1: it.
0: No, it's just one of those days. Do we just give up or do we keep going?
1: We keep going. Jonesy's lost a pen. Take us off air.
2: How fast can this thing go?
3: Faster than the speed of light.
4: Jonesy and Amanda's
5: Fast Five.
1: Fast Five, and we're up to question two, which is cover me.
6: Cover me.
7: I got you covered, boss.
1: We've got Robert in Redfern, or Robert Redford, as I like to see that. How are you, Robert?
8: Hi, I'm well, thank you. How are you?
1: Very well. Have a listen. This is a country cover of which Beyonce song?
9: I'm up on him, he up on me. Don't pay him any attention. Don't cry my tears for 3 good years.
1: What's the song called, Robert?
8: Single Lady.
1: That's it. Did we get the gist? Thank you.
0: Or is that just Robert's war cry? Single Ladies. The 16 feathers used in an official badminton shuttlecock must all come from which wing of a goose? A, the right wing, B, the left wing, or C, from its tail?
1: Oh.
8: I'll go C, the tail.
1: No, it's not the tail.
0: Rita is in Pascovale.
1: Hello, Rita.
10: Hi.
1: I didn't know this. So there are 16 feathers in an official badminton shuttlecock, and they all have to come from which part of the goose, the right wing or the left wing?
10: I'd say the left wing.
1: The left wing.
0: Big lefty wing. What's going on there?
1: Using feathers from a single side of a bird ensures that the quills all curve in the same direction, so it creates a consistent aerodynamic spin. Mixing feathers would cause a shuttlecock to wobble. Interesting.
0: I didn't know that you were into shuttlecock.
1: Oh, no, but I am into reading.
0: What is the Roman numeral, Rita, for 10?
10: Yep. X.
1: Yes, it is X, which brings you to question 5. Okay.
0: Here we go, Rita.
1: Here we go, Rita. Here's the big one.
0: We've come home with a wet sail.
1: This has been very exciting. Which London football club has officially won the English Premier League title after a 22-year drought?
0: Big deal.
1: Do it. Tell us now.
10: Manchester United?
1: No, it wasn't. Sorry.
0: Simon's in Macclesfield.
1: Hi, Simon.
11: G'day. How you going, guys?
1: Very well. There's much celebration for this team after a 22-year drought. Who won the English Premier League?
11: Man United?
1: No.
0: I said bring this show home with a wet sail. Emily's
1: what does
0: in,
1: that mean?
0: Well, you come home with a wet sail,
1: does
0: the old
1: mean,
0: Sea Dogs.
1: Does that mean slow or fast?
0: No, you've come home because you've had a hell of a time.
1: Okay.
0: The seas have been angry.
1: Oh, and you've lost your pen.
0: Emily.
1: I don't know how Captain Cook survived.
0: Emily is in Caulfield.
1: Hello, Emily. Do you know which club has won the English Premier League?
12: Oh, hello. Is that me?
0: That's
1: yes,
0: you, Emily.
1: You. Did you. You didn't win, I'm assuming, but which English Premier League, which
12: yes,
1: club
12: right.
1: won?
12: I reckon that was Arsenal.
1: It's Arsenal.
0: Emily.
1: You've done it. After 22 years,
0: 22
1: the Arsenal
0: years.
1: Fans are going off.
0: Congratulations to you, Emily. You brought the show home with a wet sail,
1: mm-hmm.
0: which is now hanging out to dry. Congratulations, you've won the Jam Pack and an unlimited 12-month Amaysim plan. 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Emily, thank you.
12: Thank you,
1: Emily.
12: Have a good one.
1: Thank
0: you. Have a good remainder of the day. Yeah.
1: Well, TikTok
0: Tucker. JonesyDemanda.com.au if you'd like to be a part of this.
1: TikTok Tucker is on the way. Last week, we made a very easy dinner party meal. Chicken nuggets with caviar.
0: Mm-hmm.
1: Disgusting. A cream cheese on top of a Biscoff biscuit for dessert, and it was delicious.
0: Yeah.
1: What will we make today?
0: I'm looking forward to it. Also, your chance to win $4,000. We have $2,000 with Jam Muscle Memory. 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
16: 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Oh, perfect. More time for our nonsense.
17: Jonesy and Amanda.

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Jonesy and Amanda for the drive home. And the Feel Good Workday for better music and more of it right across the day. This is Zinc

0: Did I say something funny, Vincent? That boy there? You right?
1: I can't hear anything. What a dream.
0: What's the matter?
1: No, have a listen to this. I've plugged into something.
0: Yeah, I can hear you.
1: Can you?
0: Yeah.
1: Okay.
0: Have you got, you've got your headphones on the wrong way.
1: Oh, yeah, sure. I've got them on my feet.
0: You've got them. You've got Ryan's running around here now.
1: Oh, sorting what's happening?
0: This out. Okay. Yeah. Right. Testing.
2: No, that work.
0: One, two. Let me try this. Okay. Right.
1: There Jonesy, as right long up as you've got a pen. As long as you've got a pen, we're all going
0: we've
1: to
0: had
1: okay.
0: This first hour of the show has
1: it's
0: been
1: not been great.
0: Not without challenge. No, I think, you know, from crisis comes opportunity, or the Chinese word, crisis-tunity.
1: Which is the opportunity?
0: Well, the opportunity is right now someone might be listening to us for the first time and say, you know, those guys are cool under pressure. They might
1: I prefer them without the pressure.
0: Hello, it's Jonesy and Amanda driving you home. I've got my pen.
1: You're drowning in your own saliva pretty much.
0: You've got your headphones working.
1: Yes, we're all set. Let's do it. Let's do TikTok Tucker.
3: You hungry?
4: TikTok. I enjoy cooking bacon and stop working with Floyer.
5: Making slack.
6: Roll a man Tucker.
7: Who are you?
8: An idiot sandwich.
9: Gonna make you go, yeah.
0: We make food from TikTok and eat it.
1: Now, this one could be rage bait. You know, sometimes you see a recipe and you think, that's just to annoy me. Like when people make tiramisu in the
0: vegetable crisper.
1: Or in the compartment between the two seats in their car. That kind of thing. But
0: what about the one where they get the nachos and they put it on the family table and just smear it all over the table?
1: That's not for me. But this is a recipe that I'm going to make in bowls, so it should be okay. Mm-hmm. But it does combine savoury and sweet. And sometimes that's where the best TikTok tuckers lie.
0: Yep.
1: Today,
0: some people say our show's like that.
1: Yeah, maybe. Today we're making, get ready, Ryan, don't pull a face, we are doing tuna ice cream. So here's the ingredients. Ice cream, tuna, creamy ranch dressing, not much of it, just a sprinkle, crispy fried shallots, and some chili flakes. So you up for it? I'll make one and see how we go. Look at this, the size of this spoon. This is like the sort of spoon you get at the service station when you have to go to the toilet. They attach a key to it. They must have a giant sign that says, I'm off to the toilet. Anyway.
0: Well, I said, you've got your own key at the local servo, don't you?
1: First of all, I put ice cream into a bowl. Yep. Let's start
0: you've
1: with the
0: got
1: ice
0: your
1: cream.
0: Standard IGA ice cream there.
1: Indeed. Vanilla flavoured.
0: I love vanilla.
1: I do too.
0: It's my bag. It's a lot of ice cream.
1: It is, isn't it? I've taken too much.
0: Well, who's that for?
1: Oh, this spoon is too big to get smaller scoops. Here we go. All right. Get your stomach out of the way.
0: That was not my stomach.
1: Then I add a can of tuna, including the tuna juice.
0: Oh, no.
1: Yeah, I'm sorry,
0: no,
1: everyone.
0: Not the
1: that's
0: dolphin
1: what,
0: juice.
1: That's what the recipe says.
0: Oh.
1: Tuna and juice in on top of.
0: That's
1: oh, it smells like cat food.
0: Oh, are you sure it doesn't say drain it?
1: No, it doesn't. I like that would be any better. Okay, on top of that, we add. Oh, look at it swimming
0: oh,
1: in
0: there. Oh, no.
1: Mank. A drizzle of ranch dressing. What's a drizzle, we think about that?
0: Oh, that's.
1: And then crispy shallots. I normally like these. Putting those on the top, like that.
0: Yep.
1: Thank you. And then some chili flakes.
0: Right.
1: When we return, we will. Oh, cripes. We will be eating our tuna ice cream.
0: Okay, that's coming up. Jonesy and Amanda driving you home with Jam Nation.
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0: And driving you home, it is Wednesday, May 20, and we are into it. TikTok Tucker.
1: You hungry?
2: TikTok. I enjoy cooking bacon and stop working with flow. You're making slap.
1: Not a bad Tucker.
3: Who are you?
2: An idiot sandwich.
4: Gonna make you go yuck.
0: In which we make food from TikTok and eat it.
5: Ryan's covered his face because
0: it smells in here.
5: Because of the tuna juice. You don't expect it with ice cream. We're making tuna ice cream. I've seen this on TikTok. Ice cream. Tuna, creamy ranch dressing, fried crispy shallots and chili flakes.
0: I like all of those things individually, but not together.
5: Well, that's what we're trying. You have it in front of you, gentlemen, please.
0: No, I haven't got mine yet. Oh, don't give me the gross melty one.
5: They're all gross.
0: Oh, look, he's giving me the gross melty one.
5: What's interesting is with the colour, you can't tell whether that's ice cream or ranch dressing. So when I say, Ryan's trying to dry heave and we haven't even started.
0: No.
5: It's the tuna. The problem was you had to empty a can of tuna and the juice is what it said.
0: But you didn't have to.
5: Well, I follow the recipe on TikTok. Okay.
0: Yeah, but when you read the Kama
5: Sutra. Look at Ryan.
0: When you read the Kama Sutra, do you follow the recipe? I heard you cut a few corners.
5: Ryan's heaving. Hasn't even had a taste. Have another sniff. Have a sniff.
0: Okay, let's get into it.
5: Okay, when I say three.
0: Oh, far.
5: When I say three, we're going to have a mouthful. Team. Don't be pussies. One, two, three, go.
0: No. Wow. Mm. That's weird. It smells dreadful.
5: But it does.
0: It smells dreadful, but it tastes really good.
5: I agree. What do you think, Ryan?
6: No,
5: you're saying because you don't like the smell. I think it actually is.
0: If you eat it, it smells like hell, but it tastes really good. That is the bizarrest thing in the world.
5: And we're not faking it. Mm-hmm. That actually tastes really nice. I think it's the ranch dressing that bridges the tuna.
0: And the tuna.
5: And also a little bit of chili, a little bit of...
0: It's the juice. You don't need so much juice. Back off the juice, man.
5: But actually, surprisingly, that's not
0: chili,
5: bad.
0: I got too much. Well, that's great. Well, no, it's bad.
5: Anyway.
0: The detailed recipe.
5: It'll be on our socials.
0: Yeah.
5: What a surprise.
4: TikTok making slap, gonna make you go yuck.
0: I didn't have to get the melty one, did I?
5: You didn't have to have eight spoonfuls.
0: You know what I do know? $2,000 is coming up. So far, everyone has nailed muscle memory. Yesterday, 2.7 seconds to name five things of a subject that we've chosen.
5: Well, we're doing it again today. $2,000 is on the line.
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12: Has an ad ever made you feel a bit...
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1: Jonesy and Amanda.
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6: Amanda. Hello, Wiggles.
14: Jonesy, yeah, personal friend.
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17: He's a genius. That's what the J stands for.
16: And Amanda, the actress.
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22: It's showtime.
0: Hello there.
5: Yesterday, at the beginning of the show, I told you about my new phone case that I bought.
0: Yep.
5: I don't even know where I got it from. I'm trying to retrace my
0: steps.
5: Well,
0: I said, let me check your search history, and you said...
5: I said, no. Anyway, the phone case is two saladas. The top one's blank. Mm-hmm. The bottom one has a slice of ham, cheese,
0: these saladas aren't co-joined, are they?
5: They're sayos.
0: Yeah, because the saladas join.
5: Yeah, these are
0: so
5: sayos.
0: So you can break them up into four sayos. An individual biscuit.
5: Okay, glad we've ascertained that.
0: Well, I just...
5: But a lot of people have been asking me about it because there's something about seeing a sayo that just reminds people of their childhood. And actually, Nettie, beautiful Nettie who works here with
0: us. She runs this joint.
5: She was asking me because she wants to buy one for her mum because her grandma always had a packet of sayos in the cupboard for guests.
0: Oh.
5: Nettie comes from a family that are incredible bakers. Cakes, biscuits, cheesecakes, everything. They would all. She said there'd always be that all over the table. Not all over the table, but there'd always also, if guests were coming over, not only would she entertain like that, there'd be a platter of sayos with cheese and tomato. And so at her grandmother's funeral, even though they had it catered, they had platters of sayos with tomato and cheese to pay homage to her grandma.
0: Well done.
5: See, that's what this image does, doesn't it? It gives you a kick in the feels.
0: Yeah. Where can you get it from?
5: I'm trying to trace through my own history, Brendan. No need for you to look and I'll find the
0: Just hand your phone
5: you.
0: Over and I'll
5: No,
0: have
5: it's
0: it.
5: Fine, it's fine.
0: Muscle memory is here. Jam muscle memory. Every day this week, $2,000 could be yours. We'll have another crack of that. That's coming up with Jam Nation.

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4: Which is what we've done with Sophie in Tenby Point. Hi, Sophie.
5: Hey, how you going?
4: Sophie, very well.
0: What's the word in Tenby Point today?
5: Not a lot. It's very cold.
4: Well, I hope the word is winner because the last 2 days we've had people winning $2,000 here. I'll talk you through how this goes. We're going to give you a subject. Ryan has the stopwatch standing by. You have 10 seconds to list five varieties of that subject.
0: Sophie, I don't want to stress you. Yesterday, 2.7 seconds.
4: But it doesn't matter.
0: That's all it took to rattle off five things.
4: But you can take 10 seconds. As long as you get five things in 10 seconds.
0: But worlds change in 10 seconds, Sophie, is what I'm saying to you.
5: Right. Yeah.
4: Sophie, get ready. I'm going to start the timer. We need five varieties, five types of star signs. Go.
5: Gemini, Aquarius, Capricorn, Taurus, Aries.
4: Yes!
5: Leo.
4: Phew.
0: God, Sophie.
4: I thought for a terrible minute you weren't going to make it. Phew. Congratulations, $2,000.
0: You took.
5: Oh, my God. Really?
4: Yes.
0: Sophie, you took the full 10.
4: Well done. Doesn't matter.
5: Oh, my God.
4: Doesn't matter. Congratulations. $2,000, Sophie.
5: Got it on target. Thank you.
0: You did, Sophie. Congratulations to you. And if you, like Sophie, would like to play, all you got to do is jonesyandamanda.com.au.
4: We'll do it again tomorrow.
0: Thanks to Nutrilife on Jam Nation.

0: 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Good afternoon to you.
1: Last week we spoke about a doctor that I'd spoken to on the podcast I do with Anita McGregor, the AA Chattery.
0: Drops on Thursday.
1: You and I had also spoken to him. He's a sleep doctor, one of the world's best sleep doctors. And one of the big things he said is that we all wake up at around 3 o'clock because of the shift in our body temperature. And most people, as these were his words, fart, burp, go back to sleep.
0: Mm-hmm.
1: But he said for some people, the monkey mind kicks in. And this is what you need to quieten and steady is your heart rate and your monkey mind. And as soon as you start to get worked up and start to think about things and things and things, you ain't going back to sleep.
0: Mm.
1: I was thinking of this when I read something. There's a whole thread of people talking about things that happened years ago that just resurface for them. And they blush, they flush, their hands sweat, and they wish they could go and live in a ditch in Vietnam.
0: Oh.
1: What about this one? Me suddenly remembering when I was I tried giving a homeless man a muffin at a stoplight.
0: Yeah.
1: But the light turned green, so I panicked and ended up throwing the muffin out the window, yelling, catch, as I rolled away in my caravan. And she said, this is the thing that lives rent-free mm-hmm. in her head. We've all got them. We've all got them.
0: Yeah, you particularly.
1: I do it all the time.
0: You do it all the time.
1: I have a form of social Tourette's.
0: Let's revisit Richie's
1: album. Don't mention Richie's album. I knew you were going to bring this up. It wasn't
0: we
1: that
0: have
1: big a deal.
0: Bon Jovi touring Australia. Haven't done that for years. Richie Zambora and John Bon Jovi have patched up their differences. Richie Zambora, the guitarist for Bon Jovi, had a well-known alcoholic.
1: I didn't know
0: Well-known
1: alcoholic. How would I know that?
0: Had just come out of rehab.
1: I don't get the brochure on who's an alcoholic
0: this
1: week.
0: Walks into the room and he's drinking a cola drink.
1: What?
0: And what do you do?
1: I don't know.
0: What do you do?
1: I don't know why
0: I'm standing there.
1: Stop.
0: John Bond standing there.
1: No, Richie, John, don't.
0: John Bond, Richie standing there, and he comes in and you say, what are you drinking?
1: And I picked
0: and
1: up
0: he
1: the
0: said,
1: Coca-Cola.
0: It's just Pepsi. And you said, let me sniff.
1: Why would I do that? I don't know why I did that.
0: Let me sniff.
1: Look, just stop bringing it up. What about you?
0: And I was.
1: Let's move on to you. And I'm going to make you tell the
0: and
1: story.
0: And then he went on a bender straight after that.
1: I'll
0: you know
1: stop.
0: That.
1: Stop. I'm going to make you tell the story about when Kurt Fernley, that absolute hero of an athlete, was
0: that
1: here.
0: That is not fair.
1: Well, what you said, I still, my sphincter tightens at the thought of it.
0: You know, Kurt Fernley is
1: fabulous man,
0: a
1: wheelchair athlete, and a brilliant athlete, and a hilarious,
0: paraplegic,
1: funny,
0: lovely
1: smart,
0: fella.
1: Gorgeous man.
0: And he just attempted Kokoda track.
1: He was incredible.
0: I can't do Kokoda track.
1: But for some reason,
0: my legs work.
1: You went so awkward.
0: I said to him.
1: You said a lot of things.
0: Because he won a lot of medals, and I just said to him,
1: you mimicked stomping around. You said, I bet you can't walk around at home because of all your medals. And you said about four or five things, and you couldn't stop. And in the end,
0: I just said to him,
1: I'm so sorry. I don't know why I do this.
0: Because I said, let's get a photo. I said, come on, Kurt, just walk over here.
1: Oh.
0: And he looked at me. I said, mate, I don't know why I'm doing
1: this.
0: Oh,
1: you said, I'm so sorry.
0: I'm so sorry. I'm so sorry.
1: This story, this whole conversation is making me very uncomfortable.
0: Now it's living rent-free in my head.
1: I've got monkey mind in the daytime.
0: What about
1: this? You got the mind of a monkey?
0: The tribal drum is beating for what's living rent-free in your head.
1: Oh, I'm all hot and sweaty after that conversation. Please help us.
0: Your call's coming up with Jam Nation.
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0: 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Tribal Drum is beating What's Living Rent-Free in Your Head. Perhaps.
1: This is the stuff that, well, I was sleeping okay until you reminded me of one of my
0: why
1: things.
0: Why wouldn't you say to a recovering alcoholic, what are you drinking? Let me sniff.
1: How would I know that Richie Sambora was
0: Everyone
1: a recovering
0: knew.
1: Alcoholic?
0: Everyone knew. It was front page news.
1: I don't remember that.
0: And this is before the interview. And then, remember, you brought in.
1: Oh, stop. Just stop.
0: You brought in a little Richie Sambora doll. Remember there was a Richie Sambora
1: no.
0: doll?
1: No.
0: And I said, hey, look, it's wearing like a half a slash hat. And then he lost it.
1: Slash.
0: Half a slash hat. I was wearing hats before Slash was even born. We never interviewed him.
1: No. Oh, what about you? Kurt Fernley. What a hero. And you love him.
0: I love him. He's, great,
1: he's the
0: great
1: nicest
0: fella.
1: Guy.
0: Chat.
1: And he took all of this in good spirits because you became as awkward as a slug on salt. And you said to him, well, come and stand over here. And you've won so many medals. Do you just stomp around at home with all your medals? It was just awful.
0: Sure.
1: And at the end, you said, I'm so sorry.
0: I said, I don't know why I'm doing this, Kurt. Anne has joined us.
1: Hello, Anne.
2: Hello, how are you?
0: Great.
1: What's living rent-free in your head?
2: Well, I used to work with a girl who became a friend of mine. She had two sons and a daughter. Sadly, like one of her sons passed away when he was 19, which was quite a few years before I knew her, but she told me the story. Anyway, I hadn't seen her for 6 months and I saw her. I said, how have you been? She said, busy. One of my sons got married. And I said, which one?
1: Oh, that's an easy mistake to make, but I bet you've tortured yourself ever since.
0: It's one of those ones.
2: I've tortured myself ever since.
1: Oh, that's the stuff that wakes you up and keeps you up in the middle of the night.
0: I just had a thought about I was at my mate's workshop and I was drinking just a cup of hot water. And this Chinese lady, I'm just saying, she came up next to me and I said, I'm drinking. And she said, what, are you going to put tea in? And I said, no, I'm drinking hot water. They love it in China. And she's Chinese. And she went, do they? And I went, and I was,
1: you should know.
0: No, I didn't get to that point. But you know what I mean? You know what I mean?
1: No, I know what you mean. We all, look, this is uncomfortable.
0: It just happens.
1: It just happens. We all do it. And the person to whom you do it has probably moved on and doesn't think
0: about it.
1: But it does live rent-free in your own head.
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0: Hello there, it's Jonesy Demander driving you home. After her 8-year ordeal, Shakira has won that tax battle that she had with the Spanish tax department.
1: I don't know about it.
0: Didn't you know about that?
1: So did she go to court and say, my hips don't lie?
0: Her into her for $89.4 million.
1: In tax evasion.
0: They said that she had tax evasion. She's going to get $97 million because she spent more than 183 days in Spain in 2011. This is the requirement for being considered a tax resident. Oh, don't yawn while
1: sorry.
0: I'm saying
1: well,
0: this.
1: Get to the juicy bit.
0: Well, that's the juicy bits. The pan flutes are on Shakira. In the meantime, the tribal drummer's been beating. I know that you're still trying to get past questioning Richie Sambora's sobriety.
1: Look,
0: by asking to sniff his Coca-Cola.
1: That was so non-deliberate. I didn't even know. We're talking about things that live rent-free in your head.
0: That he was on the wagon. And then what happened after that incident?
1: I don't know what.
0: He literally fell off the wagon.
1: Stop. Hello, Jody.
0: Jody.
2: Hello. How are you?
1: Not bad. What's living rent-free in your head?
2: Well, many years ago, I worked for Australia Post. And people used to come in to send telegrams, and I hated doing them. So this particular day, this man comes in, send a telegram, and I said to him, you know you can do this over the phone. And he had a stutter. And as soon as I said it, I thought, oh, my God, it's only taking 3 days to get a sentence out. Mm. I didn't know where to look.
1: Oh,
2: I was horrified.
1: Oh.
0: You can do this over the phone.
1: I know. Oh, Jody.
0: And, you know, telegrams. When was the last time someone sent a telegram?
1: I know.
0: This has been living in your head, Jody, for how long?
2: Yeah, in the 90s.
0: No,
2: yeah.
0: You see, shouldn't there be a thing that just goes out of your head?
1: Would you like to have something in your head that, you know how you can delete
0: a memo,
1: delete anything.
0: From your internet history.
1: Into a little bin, iconography. Let's do
0: Maybe
1: that.
0: Maybe that's a thing. Maybe you get the little,
1: The Men in Black thing that just erases your memory.
0: That'd be so good.
1: Thank you, Jody.
0: I'd be using it right here on you.
1: Hello, Trish.
3: Hi, guys. I think I'm going to take the cake.
1: Okay, over to you.
3: Probably about 2 years ago, I was getting off a train, just getting into work, and there was a World Vision employee walking around asking for donations. And don't even ask what went through my brain at the time. Mm. I turned around and said, oh, really? I haven't seen an advertisement on TV. I thought the kids were doing well. And to this day, I still think, does that man still think of what an idiot I was?
1: Oh, I thought the kids were doing
0: TV.
1: Well.
0: They're on with Larry on The Chase. They don't need money.
1: Oh, thank you, Trish. This is excruciating.
0: I think you've taken the cake thus far. Laurie has joined us.
1: Hi,
0: wrap this up, Laurie.
1: Okay, what's living rent-free in your head?
4: Well, I was on safari in South Africa and I went to dinner and the waiter came over to me and I said, I'm white, instead of asking for white wine.
0: I'm white.
1: Oh.

0: did he say?
1: I bet you flushed. I'm white and red and white and red and white and red.
2: Well, I went red. I'm sure he did too, but I couldn't tell.
1: No.
2: Yes, it was very embarrassing.
0: So, Laurie,
1: let's all just breathe. He went red,
0: but I couldn't tell.
1: Let's all just breathe.
0: Laurie, you're the gift that just keeps giving.
1: Thank you, Laurie.
0: Laurie, thank you.
1: Let's all just relax.
0: Coming up, Instagram is here. $2,000 could be yours. Jonesy and Amanda driving you home with Jam Nation.
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1: It hurts, but someone's got to do it.
10: 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Bad Amanda.
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12: What a creep. I've heard them describe him as a drunken idiot.
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16: Jonesy and Amanda, those are names that you would never forget.
17: It's showtime!
0: Well, hello there. I took your review advice and I watched that Extremely Bright Creatures.
1: Remarkably Bright Creatures
0: show last night. What a great movie. If there was a movie that we needed, this is it. An octopus that sees everyone's feelings.
1: Yeah. I'm glad you like it.
0: And it's not Henry. It's not teamed up with the Wiggles.
1: No. It's we got a lot of response to it.
0: Yeah. Yeah. Yeah. So we're going to talk about that.
1: Well, let's do that next.
0: Also, Instagram is on the way. Your chance to win $2,000. All you got to do is Jonesy to

0: Hello there, it's Jonesy Demander driving you home. Thank you for the recommendation about that movie with Sally Field.
1: Remarkably Bright Creatures.
0: I never thought that I would like a movie as much as I did. It's an octopus that sees people's pain.
1: Well, not just that. The octopus is a real catalyst for change. And it's a story, we spoke about it the other day. Sally Field plays the cleaner at an aquarium. A young man comes to town. She has a secret grief. And a young man comes to town looking for his dad. And it's the octopus, really, a giant Pacific octopus called Marcellus in the aquarium, who has more emotional intelligence than everybody else and tries to get people united. Here's a trailer for the film.
2: From this side of the tank, I've seen it all.
3: Circular motions, not up and down.
2: Of all the humans, I suppose I mind the cleaning lady the least.
3: Hello, my lovelies.
4: Breathing in.
2: She's been through a lot. The way she lost her son.
3: Didn't your mother ever teach you any of these things?
5: She didn't stick around long enough.
6: I actually came here to find my dad. I didn't even know who he was.
3: Well, he missed out on knowing a very spunky person.
6: Thank you.
2: Occasionally, humans can be remarkably bright creatures.
0: It's such a great movie, and I've been watching that Half Man. Have you been seeing that?
1: No, what's
0: that?
1: It's
0: got Richard Gadd. Remember the baby reindeer guy?
1: Oh, is that disturbing?
0: Jamie Bell, the Billy Elliot kid. Oh, I can't stop watching it, but it's just hard going. I don't think you could binge it. It's too much.
1: Whereas this movie, I think, is a nice antidote. It's emotional, but it touches so many buttons. It really does.
0: People have written in on our Instagram, OMG Amanda. I was just listening to you talk about Remarkably Bright Creatures. I loved this morning, bawled my eyes out, and now reading the book.
1: The book is brilliant.
0: Hope it is as good as the movie.
1: The woman who wrote the book has also written the screenplay, so all the juice and all the nuts and bolts are in the film.
0: Vesna writes, what a great movie. Thank you for recommending it. And it's all good. No one's saying it's terrible. And someone did point out, Jim pointed out, on the anniversary, the 49th anniversary of Smokey and the Bandit, which also starred Sally Field.
1: Okay.
0: With a human octopus, Burt Reynolds. But do yourself a favour. It's a great movie.
1: It's on
0: movie.
1: Netflix at the moment. It's a great movie.
0: Check it out. Have you heard about AI creating its own radio station?
1: Well, this is what's interesting. I've seen this. If you let AI run amok, and we're all terrified that that's what it's going to do, what does it create? Yep. Whose jobs is it taking and how creative can it be? Let's look at that next.
0: Jonesy Demander driving you home with Jam Nation.

0: Jonesy and Amanda driving you home this Wednesday afternoon.
1: Lots of talk all around the world about AI, and we're not the people to delve into the minutiae of what that will mean for various industries.
0: Mm-hmm.
1: But it's interesting seeing the big fear is that if AI jumps out of human control, starts thinking for itself.
0: And
1: it's
0: Cyberdyne Systems.
1: What's that?
0: Terminator. Specifically Terminator 2.
1: Have you ever had a conversation that hasn't referenced a movie from the 80s?
0: Well, they're pretty much bang on.
1: Well,
0: except
1: maybe
0: for the end of the world at 1997.
1: But a tech company called Emergence set up simulated worlds designed to mirror real-life societies and put this to AI. So got a couple of examples. There's Claude, ChatGPT, and Grok, which is the one that Elon Musk owns. So each of these was populated by people, except, you know, so-called people. And in Claude, it was interesting. The world was rather orderly and democratic. That's how that AI company ran, AI product ran it.
0: Mm-hmm.
1: The agents rose a lengthy constitution and voted on laws. In ChatGPT's simulation, the agents talked at length about cooperating but never actioned anything, so nothing got built. Let's get to Grok. In Grok's town, the AI bot, in this one, the agents descended into theft, arson, and assault.
0: Oh,
1: so this is if you leave these things to themselves,
0: mm-hmm.
1: that's where they go. And then they decided, why don't we get various AIs to program a radio station? Because, you know, we all think, oh, we've got creative jobs. Hopefully our industry won't be under threat. But, of course, we all are.
0: Yeah, indeed. And you look at Grok and Roll Radio.
1: That's Grok, I'm assuming.
0: Grok. It really didn't make any sense.
2: It is 9:14 a.m. in the Morning Manifest. Lines are open for your calls. The ambient music is playing. Balance is $2, so donate to win the tiger. Weather is 56 degrees with clear skies. The end.
1: Hmm. Yeah, so it programmed the station, and
0: yep.
1: that was its on-air banter.
0: Another AI version is Gemini 3.0, and it made a better fist of it, but it chose a dark on this day subject and then paired it with a matching song.
3: November 12th, 1970, East Pakistan, the Bola cyclone, the deadliest tropical cyclone ever recorded. Winds of 115 miles per hour, a storm surge of 33 feet. They estimate 500,000 people died. It's going down, I'm yelling timber. It's 3:33 p.m. Timber by Pitbull and Kesha.
0: Right on.
1: Wow.
0: And see, everyone says, AI.
1: Suddenly we look really sensitive.
0: Don't trust your radio with anything else other than real live humans.
1: Absolutely, who can
0: like
1: be sensitive. Thank
0: like
1: you.
0: Us.
4: Actually, I have found a shining example of what you're talking about, what really separates you from.
1: Oh, here
4: the
1: we
4: AI.
1: Go. What is it, Ryan?
4: The Kris Kristofferson tribute.
1: Oh,
4: remember
1: stop,
4: this. Some
1: stop.
4: Of your finest work. Have a listen.
5: I've just heard some sad news. Kris Kristofferson has passed away at the age of 88. Well, I remember when I was younger, I used to watch him and I realise now it was his wife, Rita Coolidge, and they'd sort of share one microphone and they'd be all looking in each other's eyes and I felt like, get a room.
0: He had a relationship with Janis Joplin.
5: Well, they had that song together.
0: They had. Well, he wrote Me and Bobby McGee, Janis Joplin. There's a book that Janis Joplin's girlfriend wrote, and it was called Going Down with Janis, and she details a very sexy menage a trois between Kris Kristofferson, Janis Joplin, and her.
5: Wow.
0: Do you remember Convoy?
5: Was Rita part of it?
0: No, this is, I don't know where Rita was. You might have been up the
5: she
0: shops.
5: She was a reader. She was up at the shops. Obviously, this news has just broken for us, but so more accolades will be put together with a bit more finesse than this.
0: I think that's enough. But really, Kris will be looking down going, good work, guys. Now play Simple Minds.
5: This one's for Kris. Oh, that's not nice.
1: Terrible. Thank you, Ryan. Maybe AI do a better job than we have. Anyway.
0: Instagram is here. Would you like to win $2,000? Jonesy and Amanda driving you home with Jam Nation.
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2: Any money. Jonesy and Amanda's.
0: Already we have given away $2,000. Now another two on the line. 10 questions. 60 seconds on the clock. You can pass if you don't know an answer. We'll come back to that question if time permits. You get all the questions right, you win
3: $1,000. You get $1,000 and you can leave with $1,000. Mm-hmm. And a lot of people choose to do that. Or you can answer a bonus question for $2,000, but it's double or nothing.
0: Loz is in Doncaster.
3: Hi, Loz.
4: Hey, guys. How are you?
3: Doing well, okay, Loz.
0: What about you? A lot of people are asking about Amanda's iPhone cover.
3: Oh,
0: the
3: yeah.
0: Salada iPhone cover.
3: It's more like a Sayo, and it's got cheese and ham and tomato on it. Everyone who sees this has a nostalgia hit. Did you used to eat this when you were at school?
4: Oh, 100%.
3: Yeah.
0: I like
4: Vegemite
0: the salada.
4: Vegemite and all.
3: Oh, Vegemite, cheese.
0: But the salada, yum. I felt, was not as puffy as the Sayo.
3: No, the Sayo is old school. We had Sayos at Grandma's house. That was the traditional one. Slather it in butter.
0: When we were at school, we used to get a bunch of them and we put them in our mouths and then you try and read some sort of limerick.
3: Or you have to blow up a balloon.
0: Yeah.
3: A hot air balloon. It was exhausting.
0: With a Sayo.
3: Yeah.
0: Loz, all this Sayo chat has lured you into a self-relaxed state.
4: I'm relaxed.
3: Let's hope.
4: This is good.
3: Okay.
0: You can do it.
3: You can do this. We always pass is your friend. If you're not sure, say pass, because here we go. Get ready, Loz.
4: All right.
3: Here it comes. Question number one. What's the main fruit in pineapple juice?
4: Pineapple.
3: Question two. TGIF is an acronym for what?
4: Thank God it's Friday.
3: Question three. What does an optometrist specialise in?
4: Eyesight.
3: Question four. Which artist sings the hit Let's Get Loud?
4: Jennifer Lopez.
3: Question five. Barossa Valley is located in which Australian state?
4: South Australia.
3: Question six. Which gas is used to make balloons float?
4: Pass.
3: Question seven. What's the smallest planet in our solar system?
4: Venus.
3: It's Mercury. I wouldn't have known that either.
4: Oh, no.
3: And you will know the gas that they use in balloons. It's helium.
4: Helium, of course. Mm. Of course. It wasn't coming to me.
3: Loz.
4: Oh.
3: Go and have a Sayo and calm the farm.
0: You can't
4: beat a Sayo. I'll put a bit of Vegemite in my salada and watch those little Vegemite worms.
3: Yeah, but make sure you put lots of butter in
0: as well. No, I think that's a Rye Vita, Loz.
3: I think you can do it on all of them.
0: I don't want to start wars here.
3: Oh, you're thinking of Vita Wheat.
0: Good trim Vita Wheat, the crispy that all the family eats.
3: Thank you, Loz.
0: Thanks, guys.
3: Well, I will play again tomorrow.
0: JonesyandAmanda.com.au if you'd like to register to play Instagram. Jonesy and Amanda driving you home with Jam Nation.
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1: Well, the Australian pub is an icon in this country, but sadly, many of them are going to the wall. Not if we can help it. To explain more, our network brother-in-arms, Christian O'Connor,
0: comrade,
1: is here.
0: Here he is.
2: Listen, thank you very much for letting me come on the show. Can I just say, you know what you are? You are radio's Sayo biscuits.
1: Do you have Sayo biscuits in England?
2: Yeah, I know what you're talking about. The savoury cracker. They're amazing. That's what you two are. You're a couple of savoury crackers.
1: Some of us are a bit more salty than others.
0: Certainly, crackers.
2: And some of you a bit more crackers.
1: And some a bit more cheesy and a bit more ham.
2: One of you is very, very flaky, and Amanda, it isn't.
0: Well, I think it's high time, moving away from Sayo's, I think it's high time that someone save the Aussie pub, because Aussie pubs, by and large, you know, they den for poker machines. There used to be bands. You'd go and see bands. You'd go and see the Angels or Midnight Oil there. Now they're desolate places.
2: Well, it's worse than that, you know.

0: Last 2 decades, 60%. 60% of Australian pubs have just, they've gone and they're
1: not coming back. 60%?
0: No, this happened in the UK and it's happening here as well. It's really sad. And pubs just aren't a building or a room. They are, they're a lifeblood of a community. And it's where everyone listening right now will have some stories about, you know, 21st that were in pubs.
1: Yeah.
0: You know, it's where you used to go to celebrate good news. It's where you get around your mates who've had bad news. It's where you go for no good reason. It's where connection happens. And these places where we come together, they're becoming less and less and less. I just think that's really sad.
1: So tell us what we're going to do. Tell us about Save Our Pub.
0: Well, we're asking people, you know, who really care about their local pubs to tell us about the local pubs that need saving. They're really struggling. People just aren't going to pubs anymore.
2: Mm.
0: They're locals. And so we're doing a big thing. It's our mission at the moment to find 5 pubs that Gold listeners tell us about. Each of those pubs will get $5,000, which for them is a lot of money.
1: Absolutely.
0: They might be able to get some pool tables that don't have wonky legs or a brand new dartboard or paint the food, paint the dining room for the first time in 3 decades or get some locks for the men's cubicles. and then one pub wins the ultimate makeover as well.
3: That's great, because I was down at my local, the Captain Cook Hotel, and one of the guys was complaining that they lost Titty and Schnitty. He said you should bring that back. But
1: can you get that for $5,000?
3: I think it would depend.
1: Maybe just one bosom.
3: It depends what sort of shitty or titty you want. But
0: who's making it? Gordon Ramsay?
3: I don't know. But it was
0: work in the pub?
3: Hand on heart, this was a thing.
1: Well, I think this is amazing. So also, your own local pub could get $5,000 if you need the help. And whose pub doesn't need the help?
0: Mm-hmm. Yeah, they all do.
1: But one...
3: Well, not Amanda's ones. You're all in Hemisphere. All yours are like big...
1: Oh, Liberace. Mine are full Liberace.
3: Don't worry about a Hems pub. I think they'll be okay.
0: They're marble-made palaces.
3: Yeah, I think they're okay. We're talking about stuff like Araluen, the Araluen pub, for example.
1: That's right.
3: Yeah, these are the pubs.
1: These are the pubs.
3: Well, we're in, comrade. We want to help.
1: We'll do anything we can. I think this is a great thing. Save Our Pub.
0: Great. Then all the people need to do is go to the world's worst sounding website, thegoldwebsite.com.au, and tell us about your local pub. And it needs fighting for. They really do. Or more and more are just going to go by the wayside. And there's just so many stories and good times that are waiting to happen near you at your local pub.
3: Yeah, I agree.
1: Meanwhile, go and research Titty and Schnitty. See what you can come up with.
3: Just
0: thank you very much for the support, and thank you for doing your bit, comrades.
3: Just hide your search history, mate.
1: Lots of love, Christian, and lovely to talk to you.
3: Thank
1: Take
3: you, my
0: dear day of crackers.
1: Okay, see ya. Bye.
3: The good old days. Titty and Schnitty.
1: Why don't we have a bum and rum?
3: That's just ridiculous.
4: Righto, you two. That's enough.
1: Well, we will be back tomorrow.
3: Yes, Christian is back in a moment.
1: That's
3: and
1: right.
3: He'll be back again tomorrow. And we will be back if you missed anything on the show today. jonesyandamanda.com.au.
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0: It's the Christian O'Connell Show for Chemist Warehouse. Good morning, Pat.
1: Morning.
0: Good morning, Alex.
2: Good morning.
0: And good morning, Rio.
3: Good morning.
0: So, Alex.
2: Yeah.
0: I set my alarm early this morning. I am back in the UK. My team is Southampton. And they've been a big global news story over the last sort of 6 or 7 days about Spygate. And at the end of Monday evening in the UK was going to be an announcement about this investigation ahead of the playoff finals to see if they're going to get promoted back into the EPL. The playoff final is this weekend, so all the Southampton fans have brought tickets, paid for accommodation, obviously a lot of money, and they've been thrown out of the playoff final. Unprecedented scenes. Never known anything like it.
3: My God, how are you feeling?
0: Devastated. I feel really, you know, I feel really sorry for is the fans. Not going to get that money back. But it's not just that. You know, we joke about this. The thing about sport is it's the hope that kills you.
3: Yeah.
0: It is. Our lives would be boring without sport. But then when your team fights a really well-fought campaign this year, very hard to get into that playoff final. Mm. So many things have to go right. Same as NRL, same as AFL. For a team to do really well all season through injuries, ups and downs, there's so much competition. It's a dogfight at the top to get into this situation. And for them, for a thing like Spygate, which I'm sure the players didn't know anything about, and certainly the fans, is heartbreaking. And also has come out, you probably know this, Alex, that Southampton admitted to spying on the training sessions of two other teams. The incredible thing is when I read that article was that they didn't win those games. So how shit you spy, Southampton? You're going to get, I'm going to run an investigation into the training of these spies.
2: Sack the spies.
0: Sack the spies. it's just, oh God, I just want to go back to bed. I was like, I actually threw my phone across the room.
3: Fair enough.
0: I swore really loudly.
2: I really felt for you, Christian. You're right about the fans because they're really, and also the club makes a minimum £110 million.
0: Alex, they've lost 200 million.
2: There you go.
0: You know, you're going to lose a lot of players. They've been deducted 6 points at the start of the next season, which more or less kills that fight back up to do what they did this year. It's devastating. And then also there's a thing about, it's just also, you know, you can't have teams that have an unfair advantage over another team.
3: Mm.
0: I do understand. But then you think, so these are open training sessions that anyone can go and have a look at. Yeah. What detail are you really seeing there? When actually, you know, even if, because we see footy training sessions all the time, don't you?
3: Yes. Yeah.
0: Right.
3: Yeah.
0: You often see the teams out and about, Colin, whatever, all the D's. They're mainly just lolling around and chucking the ball at each
3: yes,
0: other.
3: Yeah, yeah.
0: There's so much chaos that goes on in a live game that you might start with a game plan. That's why at halftime, the game plans are all at quarter time, they're all torn up.
3: Wasn't it some guy behind a very skinny tree? Like, yes. That's how he was.
2: An 18-year-old intern.
0: I feel so 18. Sorry for that kid.
2: Yeah.
0: Where is he in hiding? I mean, he must, poor lad.
2: Yeah.
0: I feel sorry for him.
3: Yeah,
0: Just obviously someone said, you know, he's on his iPhone, he's streaming it at public training sessions.
2: And no hat on or glasses.
0: Nothing.
2: Or a little disguise.
0: Do you know what I mean? Like, you know, in old movies where you have that big newspaper with eye holes cut out.
2: He's just standing there.
0: Or just disguise himself as a tree next to that tree.
2: Or a bin or something.
0: I'm trying to laugh about something where deep down inside, I started to fantasize. I have to be on the last 6 days. I thought they're probably just going to get a fine, maybe lose a couple of points, but we're back. We're back in the EPL playing Man City, Manchester United, Liverpool, Chelsea. We're back playing Millwall.
2: No. And you've been docked 4 points in the championship.
0: You're right, Alex. This is the right side of the dial, guys. You're going to come back and I don't want to talk about it anymore.
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0: Christian O'Connell Show. On a Wednesday, we ask you how your week is going so far. Three-word Wednesday. I'll be honest, not having the best of weeks. Today is my Monday because I've actually been off for the last couple of days with, I don't know if any of you have ever had proper food poisoning. It's been horrendous.
1: Yeah.
0: I don't even know if I'm going to be able to have prawns again.
2: Oh,
0: even
2: no,
0: when I think about them, I start to feel sickly.
1: How were they cooked? What was the dish?
0: You know the thing where they're cold? So they're not grey, but they're cold. Mm. And my wife and I went out for a quick bite to eat Thursday night, and the only thing we didn't have together was the prawns. And my wife, like all wives, loves to be proved right. And she went, ooh, prawns in a place like this. I'm not sure, I wouldn't do that. And I went, oh, no. It'd be fine. Obviously, gradually becoming Australian. She'd be right. And early hours of Friday, not great during Friday's show. Managed to get through Friday's show gradually. You know, I was getting excited about my dad's night out. I left after an hour and a half. They were worried about me. I went, I don't feel right.
2: Ooh.
0: And then Saturday started to feel worse. Then Sunday, just like, oh, God, just racing heartbeat. Hardly got off the toilet.
2: Mm.
0: Horrendous.
1: I had that in Korea with the whole family.
0: Oh,
1: we had street oysters. There was a street merchant.
2: Why?
1: And he had these huge, the biggest oysters I've ever seen. We all had one. And then I won't tell you all the details, but mum and dad all had nappies on the flight home.
0: Yeah.
2: Are you serious?
1: Mm-hmm.
2: Oh, you poor
1: Korean
0: it's
1: nappies.
0: It's just horrendous. Your whole body feels inflamed. You're just so weak. I've been sleeping very well. And then to make matters worse, because my body's inflamed, I put my back out this morning, like really badly. The Uber driver had to help me get out the car. And I was just like, this week. And today, Marks, today should be a ticker tape parade for my family and I. We moved here 8 years ago. And my three-word Wednesday is Australia attacks again. Over the last 8 years, Australia keeps offering me more trials and tests. When's it going to get easier?
1: It doesn't get easier.
0: When, Australia? Why are you going to do me like this? Now with prawns. Coming at me with prawns?
1: Hey, congratulations, though. 8 years.
0: Yes, I know.
2: Nice.
0: 8 years ago today, we all landed here and had no idea what we were doing. And 8 years on, been attacked by Australian prawns. Patsy, what's your three-word Wednesday?
2: Oh, my week's not going much better. Very expensive toilet paper. So,
0: first world problems.
2: I really got done yesterday. So on the way home, I had to stop at the supermarket, desperately needed toilet paper.
0: I thought you were saying desperately needed the toilet. Incoming.
1: Food poisoning.
2: Yes. That would have been troublesome. No, so I pulled up very quickly. I thought, this is unusual. There's a park right outside the supermarket. I'm going to be 3 minutes tops, in, out, back in the car, back out home. Well, I forgot that I had pulled up in a clearway zone.
0: Ooh.
2: And so
0: as
2: I came out of the supermarket with my 12-pack.
0: Do you hear that, guys? She forgot.
2: Up under
0: there's
2: my
0: signs
2: arm.
0: Everywhere.
1: The clearway onto the
2: I
1: most clear.
2: I just didn't register. Like, I was just thinking about a million
0: one rule
2: different
0: for the
2: other
0: others,
2: things.
0: One rule for celebrities.
2: No, I thought I was so
0: I'm friends with Carrie Bicknell.
2: Angry at myself.
0: Tear up that docket.
2: So I've come out of the supermarket to see the
0: I'll rinse you on my radio show.
2: No, the old family SUV getting towed up onto the top
0: of the
2: trailer. We
0: now have Eddie Maguire.
2: Yes.
0: And Carl Stefanovic. Hey, a lot's gone on the last 2 days,
2: hasn't it?
0: Wow-wee.
2: Wowza.
0: Wowee.
1: You leave for one day.
0: I mean,
2: what a powerful
0: comedy double act. You've not heard many double acts, can I say, with two straight men.
3: Hilarious.
0: Big news there.
1: Finally.
0: That's great news they're coming here as well. So what happened, Patsy?
2: Well, I had to. So the man jumped out of the truck and I was so angry. I said, oh, my God, how can I be so stupid? I've parked here a million times. There's 5 minutes until the end of Clearway. And he said, look, I'll do you a favour. I won't take it to the yard, which will cost you even more. But if you pay
0: That's the radio
2: now,
0: version of that conversation.
2: No,
0: leapt out and then you were that reasonable after leaping out.
2: Oh, no, if you pay now.
0: Suddenly she's slamming his head in the door again.
2: That's
0: what we call the old Pat's punch.
2: No. You know they carry FBOS machines in those trucks. So
0: and he went, I'll have this as well. Whatever money is in, this is now mine.
2: Hit him in the head with it.
0: You're blocking my clearway, sir.
2: So I paid, and he had to pull down a side street and get the car back off. But it was like, oh.
0: What a nightmare.
2: I haven't done that before. I don't want to do it again. It was just, it could have been a lot worse. I was trying to think positive all the way home of at least you've got the car. You didn't have to go. Imagine if I'd come out and the car was gone.
0: I've had to go into that compound and that costs you a lot more.
2: Oh, it does. So he actually horrendous. Paid me a favour. So it's kind of glass.
0: When you get there, they've got no idea where your car is, when it's coming in. Wait in that little cabin.
2: But tell me, how do you even know it's like you come out from somewhere, your car's gone. How do you even know it's been towed?
0: You have to start ringing around. You do. I think there's some central number. It's terrible. It's the it's the worst thing.
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0: Christian O'Connell Show. Early morning time yesterday for your sick celebrities. 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Okay. Now, some of these are quite obscure, and I blame your James Cook one.
1: Celebrity's a broad term.
0: When you say celebrity in James Cook, then, if he was alive now, he's in the jungle.
1: Maybe.
0: He's dancing with the stars. Cookie? All right. Why even bother? In the words of listener Adam this morning. Right. Ben's still feeling a bit crap.
1: Silver.
0: Jennifer, well done. Reese needs some medicine with a spoon. Now that's gold.
1: Gold.
0: Come on, that is very good. Reese needs some medicine with a spoon. Did you remember rank the medicine we used to get as a kid was?
1: Oh,
0: nowadays, it's all flavoured, isn't it?
1: Yeah, everything's
0: million
1: great.
0: Flavours, yeah. Mocha flavour, whatever. It was just horrible pink. It was pink.
1: Yeah.
0: Translucent gloop. Oh, the worst it is, the nastier it is to lose gremlins in you. Mac Pawley Culkin.
1: Silver Plus.
0: Anthony Albanese.
1: Gold, wow.
0: Anthony Albanese is great. Well done, Michael. Sylvester Goulstone.
1: Silver.
0: Megan Pox.
1: Silver.
0: Kerry Under the Weatherwood.
1: Silver Plus.
0: Well done, Chris. Cough Whitlam.
1: Gold.
0: Wowee. Cough Whitlam. What on Hank. Hugo Heaving.
1: Silver.
0: Mr. Anderson. Fidel Gastro.
2: Yes. Oh, that's great.
0: Gold. That's because you went down the cookie. Fidel Gastro
1: that's
0: is great.
1: Incredible.
0: Who gave that one to Stuart? That's very good. John Bon Jaundice, Jovi.
1: Silver Plus.
0: Wheel Syphilis.
3: Yeah.
1: Silver Plus.
0: Flementella. Instead of Penn and Teller. Flementella's
1: magicians.
0: Great. Yes, magicians.
1: That's gold.
0: Hard to do tricks. You're using the hankies coming out your pocket to blow your nose.
1: Gold Plus.
0: Lionel left a messy. No.
1: Silver, come on now.
0: Ill I am. That's Silver. The Will I Am one.
1: No, not that's, quite. That's, Will I Be It?
0: That's Eden. Miley Virus.
1: Silver
0: there
1: Plus.
0: There it was. And Anne Hathaway's really gone to the extreme with her illness. Sadly, Anne passed away.
1: Gold Plus as well.
0: Smell Gibson. Give it 5 minutes. It's all done. Smell Gibson's been in there.
1: Bronze.
0: Chuck up Norris.
1: Silver.
0: Yeah, we're out of these now, aren't we? Yep. All right, who is winning today? Who's got $250 to spend at Chemist Warehouse?
1: Stuart with Fidel Gastro.
0: Well done.
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0: Christian O'Connell Show. Now, I have had food poisoning for the last couple of days, and if you ever had severe food poisoning, it's awful. But also, your whole body gets inflamed, and so I think that's why this morning I'm also now in a lot of pain. I put my back out, and the way I did it, I was feeding the cat this morning, and I just bent down to feed the bloody cat Larry at like 5 a.m., and I felt my back go straight away. I had to actually take a knee, grab the kitchen top, and claw my way out, and that cat didn't even look in my distressed way. Eyes down, nose in that bowl. Like he hadn't been fed in like 12 hours ago, Larry. You are not a man's best friend. Larry, I'm struggling here, straining to claw back up to the upright position and then slowly make my way to try and find some painkillers.
1: Oh, my God.
0: I know. Just too much. And the Uber driver had to help me out the car this morning.
1: Did you have to ask him to help you, or did he?
0: It was clear that he went, "You're right, mate." I went, "I've actually got my back this morning." And he went, "Let me come and help get the bag out," which is a polite way to a man, you know, to say, "I'll help you get out as well."
1: That's very kind.
0: Yeah, which is a great start to the day. Just a great start to the
1: sliding out of a Toyota Camry.
0: Wednesday winning. Well, welcome to showbiz. All right, so what I want to do this morning is, and I want to take an inventory of all of our listeners right now. I'm willing to bet that quite a few of our listeners are injured right now. And I want to know how you've done it. Because actually, you don't have to be doing anything too strenuous these days to injure yourself. It can be something quite minor, like feeding the cat. I've fed that cat thousands of times. Why this morning, ping, the back's gone. And you feel that immediate like lock up. Mm. And you're like, oh, book a physio session.
1: Yeah.
0: That's all it is, the time and the effort. It's worse than the pain. It's the thought of all future time and effort, isn't it?
1: And the physio fees.
0: Oh, I got all of that. And that, not just that, it's when you've hurt your back and you go in to see them, they go, "I'll just give you a couple of minutes. You need more time because your back's screwed. You can't get the old Reg Grundies and that. You can't get them off easily."
1: Wait, why are you getting your undies off?
0: It's just the thing I always like to do. And they said, don't do that in reception. Mr. O'Connell, you're here for your shoulder. We've told you about getting stripping down in reception. It isn't a good look. It's scaring people.
2: I'm tired,
3: 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That's too damn bad.
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0: Hey, I'm Christian O'Connell, and I love a pub. 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Your first sip of beer, you fell in love there. 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

0: Christian O'Connell Show. Are you injured right now, and how have you hurt yourself? Trouble is, me, Alex and Pat are roughly of a similar vintage. Our team are a little bit younger. And I said to producer Caitlin, can you get me the Quincy MD theme tune, please? And she looked at me like I was speaking an alien language. If you know, you know. What a great TV show this was, with the one and only Jack Klugman. Just, I love Quincy MD.
1: It even sounds ancient.
0: No, it doesn't. Get out of it. Come on. Classic show, Quincy MD. Christian, I hurt two fingers last night attempting to pick up a microwave bowl of rice. I am injured. Christian, I've dislocated my knee from playing Nintendo Wii Fit over the weekend.
2: That's so
0: We're injuring funny. Ourselves trying to get fit.
1: I wonder if your little avatar hobbles around on the screen.
0: Yes, you should have middle-aged avatars. That's great. Christian, I was doing a meet and greet at the airport yesterday and just standing there with someone's name, and I've done my meniscus standing there.
2: No.
0: Gotta love old age. That comes from Deborah. Christian, this is from Carl, who came runner-up in the early morning time waster. Christian, that sign Imodium is going straight to the pool room. All right, why are you injured? How have you hurt yourself? 13:55:22. Leanne, good morning. Welcome to the show.
3: Good morning, Christian. How are you?
0: I'm good. Bless you. Were you just sneezing or coughing there, Leanne?
3: No, I'm laughing at the
0: oh,
3: other
0: good.
3: Stories.
0: All right, good. Yeah. No, it's good to have a laugh. Just that noise, I don't hear it very often during the show, so it's lovely
3: Sorry.
0: No, thank you. No, it's lovely to feel that. Now, Leanne, what's up with you?
3: Christian, it's terrible. I turned 57 last Monday, so I'm already
0: Well, happy birthday, first of all. Belated happy
3: thank
0: birthday.
3: You. Thank you. So I'm already feeling down and out at turning 57. And then on Friday, I'm sitting at work on my chair, which is on wheels. And I pushed my chair away from the desk and did my entire back. I am now seeing a chiropractor.
0: Oh,
3: I have heat packs, cold packs, everything going on. I can't turn my neck when I'm driving or from pushing my chair out from my desk.
0: Oh, my God, you really wrecked yourself.
3: What's the go with that? Turning 57 was terrible for me.
0: No, that's not that old. I mean, you poor thing, you must be in agony.
3: I am in agony, Christian.
0: It feels like you did one of those moves. You know, you see on that, what's that Pilates bed of torture they got? The recliner or the reformer?
1: Reformer.
0: Yeah, that's what you kind of turned
3: that.
0: Your office into one of those. Who knew it was so dangerous, those slidey chairs?
3: Right?
1: From wheelie chair to wheelchair. That could be
3: nearly,
1: your...
3: Nearly.
1: That's something.
0: It's something, yeah. All right, Leanne, thank you very much for giving us a call. Do you know what, Leanne?
3: No,
0: I'm going to send you a signed pack of painkillers.
1: Oh. What are you going for?
0: I'm going to go with a signed pack of Barocca. I'm really getting in the idea now of I'm sending listeners signed health packages.
1: Barocca's not going to help
3: that?
1: A sore back.
0: Yeah,
1: though.
0: But a little bit of fizz does. You know, it's like champagne. I always think that Barocca, healthy champagne.
3: Oh, yeah, okay.
0: Yeah. Leanne, lovely to hear from you. Thanks for cheering us up. Have a good day. Hope you feel better as well.
3: Thank you. Have a good day.
0: Thank you. Who we got here now? Karina.
4: Hello, Christian.
0: Good morning, Karina. Welcome to the show. How have you hurt yourself?
4: Well, last night I was doing some late night vacuuming and didn't realise I actually left the vacuum out. So I tripped over my vacuum last night and I possibly have a broken toe.
0: Oh, no. Oh, God, that's what a pain. Is it really sore this morning?
4: I know. It is swollen and I've taped it up, but I'm not going to look at it today because it's just going to give me anxiety. So unfortunately, I won't be doing much today at work, but sitting down and making orders for everyone to bring my lunch today because I won't be getting up at all.
0: That's great. So basically, it's that great adult thing of I will process and deal with that later.
4: That's right.
0: And you can't even kick it. You can't even kick it down the road because you've hurt your toes.
4: No, I can't. So thankfully, it's my left toe and not my right foot because otherwise I won't be driving at all and my poor husband will have to take me to work as well this morning. So
0: okay, well, listen, thank you very much for calling the show. I hope you feel better soon.
4: Thank you, Christian.
0: Take care. Have a good day. Thanks for calling.
4: Thank you. Bye-bye.
0: And Mark, how have you injured yourself, Mark? Welcome to the show.
5: Good morning. How are you?
1: How are you?
0: Where do I even start? I've been attacked by prawns.
5: Well,
0: I've hurt my back,
5: you know,
0: feed the cat, Mark. I'm in a bit of a mess today, Mark.
5: Yeah, no, I hurt my back by getting out of the shower and drying myself and getting ready for work and put the socks on, bent down, slipped halfway, caught myself, and jarred the back, and got up this morning. The wife said, get out of bed because, you know, you've got to work. You can't have any more days off. And so, yeah, this morning I had to sit down on the toilet just to put the underwear on.
0: You know? Mark, it's a terrible way when you've hurt your back to start the day like that. And even just getting changed to get out the door feels like too much work. Well, listen, Mark, I hope you're right at work today. Thanks for calling the show.
5: No worries. Thanks, guys.
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Christian O'Connell Show. We need your help to save Australian pubs. The bad news, first of all, in the last 20 years, there's been a drop, a decline in 60% of the number of pubs here in Australia. And the reason is we're not getting around each other, in front of each other, as much as we used to. We're not going to the local pubs as much as we used to. We all know why. We built a life of convenience, staying at home, we're drinking indoors, we're not going to the pub, getting around our friends. And a pub, when you think about it, isn't just that building on the corner, it's the front room of a community. It's the place where I had my first date with my wife. You know, it's where you go and celebrate good news. It's where you get around your mates when they've had bad news. It's where you go for no good reason and have one of those lost evenings or afternoons. When you think about some of your favourite your times with your mates, I bet there are pubs involved. And I think it's really heartbreaking that actually they're falling by the wayside. These are places of community, of getting together, and that is in decline, which is why we need your help to do something about that. We're launching something called Save Our Pub. We want you to tell us about your local pub. You might not have even been into it in a while, just forgotten about what it's like in there. Let us know about your local pub, because a couple of months ago we were talking about this and Forex heard about it and they've now joined our campaign Save Our Pub, which means with their backing is that five pubs are going to get $5,000 each. So we really are serious about doing something about it. And I think that the really good news is, I think even just by talking about your local pub, there are a lot of people listening right now. Maybe you might change your behavior this weekend or Friday or Saturday night or Sunday afternoon. Go into your local pub. Even if you haven't been there for a while, it doesn't matter. Go back in there. Just remind you what it's like to actually get around each other and share a beer. So tell us about your local pub. You might even be thinking of a local pub right now near you, or even one that you used to live near, that could do with a lick of paint or a new dartboard. $5,000 to these five pubs is a lot of money right now. Give me a call, 13 55 22. We need your help to save our pub.

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0: Rich and O'Connell show. 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
0: Jason, good morning, Jason. Tell us about your local pub. Good morning, mate.
2: G'day, mate. We've got the Sir Charles Hotham in Braham Street in Geelong. A great little old-school pub, no frills. But Chris and Rach in there, they're just cracking people. They get behind the local community. If something's down, they like to organise something and get it up, and a lot of people go there for that sort of support. As I said, it's a no-frills venue, and
0: but those are the best
2: totally
0: ones
2: with a lot of the local there's the
0: shiny overlit bars where, you know, that's not a pub. The pub shouldn't have frills. It's just a little bit of wood and the toilets that probably are always drafty. There's broken windows. There's a shonky sort of pool table as well. All it needs is some wood and some beer. That's it.
2: That's all you need. There's not even a lock on our toilet.
0: I don't think there is any Australian pubs.
2: Doesn't work.
0: No, we need to start going to Bunnings to get some locks for the toilet doors of Australian pubs. And like you said, Jason, these pubs, they are the heart of a community, aren't they? Like, you know the people that run them. They care about families that are doing it hard, which is why I really want us to really get behind the pubs of Australia.
2: This one is, mate, a definite 100% genuine pub like that.
0: Brilliant. Thank you very much, Jason. Thanks for listening. Good on you.
2: Good on you. Bye.
0: All right, Jody. Good morning, Jody.
3: Hi, Christian. How are you?
0: I'm good. Welcome to Save Our Pub HQ. Tell us about your local pub, Jody. Where is it, mate?
3: Okay, so our local pub is in Blaney. It's called The Royal. We've had baby showers, 21st, 18th. We've actually got a 13th on Saturday. Being country pub, it's a little bit run down.
0: Yep.
3: Kitchen needs a revamp.
0: Yep.
3: And it is the best pub. You always feel welcome.
0: Oh, that is amazing. And you got shared history with these places. Like all the things you just went down there. So many life moments are set in these places, aren't they?
3: Yes, definitely. Definitely, definitely our pub. And Linda could do with a bit of help to revamp it just a little bit.
0: Yep, lick of paint in a few places, yeah?
3: Yep.
0: All right, thank you so much, Jody, for telling us about The Royal. Thank you very much.
3: Thank you. Have a good day, Christian.
0: And you.
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0: Christian O'Connell Show, your local pub. Tell us about it. Christian, the pub you were talking about, that's at the heart of a community, is for me the Logan Pub, center of nowhere. But on a Friday night, it is crammed with kids, families, friends getting together, having a fun night. It is alive with energy and a hum. Great meals. The hosts, Keith and Rosie, have been there forever. They could do with some new tables. Yeah, and all those old pubs, they've always, none of them are level, are they?
1: No.
0: You really need, we need to do a campaign to actually save the table legs. They're all wonky.
1: Well, all it needs
0: I've never been into a level Australian pub since I moved here 8 years ago today.
1: It's because it's the best use for coasters, is to fold
0: right.
1: them up and
0: that's
1: then
0: what
1: you stabilise the table. Exactly.
0: It's not for your drink. It's for the table legs. Keith and Rosie then at the Logan. Could do with a lick of paint as well. Please consider Logan Pub. Tony, thank you very much about telling us about your local pub. So if you just tuned in, we want to save the Australian pub. They are dying out and they're worth fighting for. The last 20 years, over 60% of local pubs have gone and they're not coming back, which is why we need your help. Save our pub.

0: Mary, tell us about your local pub. Good morning, Mary. Welcome to the show.
1: Good morning, Christian. How are you?
0: I'm good. Now, listen,
1: good listening to your show.
0: Thank you very much, Mary. Thanks for calling in and giving the show a go. Now, tell us about your local pub.
1: Well, I grew up in Ultimo in the city.
0: Yep.
1: I'm 63 now. We used to always go to the Glasgow Arms Hotel, where they run family outings and done all a lot of things. A lot of my uncles and all that went there. Any of the wakes in the family, we've always ended up back at the Glasgow Arms. The family, the Ultimo reunion is held every year. And after the hall, we go back to the Glasgow Arms Hotel. It's a really nice, friendly atmosphere there.
0: I'll have to check
1: and
0: it out.
1: I think they need a little bit of work over.
0: Yep.
1: Like, I'm 63 now, and I remember going there as a little kid. So, and it's a really good place.
0: Brilliant. Well, this is exactly what we're looking for, Mary. Thank you very much for telling us about the Glasgow. Excellent. So it's the Glasgow Arms Hotel, isn't it?
1: The Glasgow Arms in Ballora Road.
0: Gotcha. Mary, thank you very much. Have a good day.
1: Thank you, and have a good day, and enjoy the rest. Thank you.
0: Thank you. Have the, enjoy the day and the rest. You know, there's that, always that other little bit. At the end of the day, enjoy that. Kerry. Sounds like she was calling from the pub. And Kerry, good morning, Kerry.
2: Good morning, Christian. How are you?
0: I'm good. Welcome to Save Our Pub HQ. Tell us about your local pub.
2: Okay, the Hopetoun Community Hotel. Not is it only the local, it is the only pub in town. The dining room could do with a revamp. It has been the same dining room forever. Like, if I looked at photos from my aunties and uncles' anniversaries, it looks the same.
0: Nothing's changed.
2: Yeah. Nothing's changed.
0: Yeah, they've changed, but the backdrop hasn't.
2: No, that's right. The publicans changed hands because it's a community hotel. At the moment, Steve's got it. He's come back home to his hometown. He's doing a great job.
0: Brilliant.
2: It is the centre of the community. Everything's there. The Lionesses go there. The Probus Club goes there. You name it, that's where they meet.
0: Yeah, these are meeting places, aren't they? They're really important.
2: And not only is it just for locals, but because there's a free camping ground at the wonderful lake down there, you've got all these people that come to camp to do the silo trails as well.
0: Oh, right. Amazing. So it's a really important spot there. It needs fighting for.
2: It does. It's worth fighting for now that it's the only one.
0: All right. This is what we're doing this. Kerry, thank you so much about telling us about
2: them as well.
0: All right. Have a good
2: day.
0: And the rest. We're on a mission now. We need your help. The place to go now is thegoldwebsite.com.au. You can tell us all about your local pub and why it could really do with the $5,000. So it's five pubs are getting $5,000. Just had this message from one of the big cheeses at Forex.
3: 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Paddy here from Forex. Honestly, it's great listening to people talk about their locals. 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And it's more than just having a beer. It's where people connect. It really resonates with us here at Forex. Supporting pubs and the communities is something that we genuinely care about. And we'd love to jump on board and support however we can. Good on you for getting the conversation going, mate. We're really excited to be involved. Cheers.
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0: Wednesday, we get the most amazing stories of coincidence and chance. What are the odds?
1: Making a crumpet last week in a 2-slice toaster, the crumpet popped up, flipped twice in the air, and landed in the second slot.
2: I was up on the Gold Coast, and I just jumped in a taxi and started talking to the taxi driver about my very small hometown in country New South Wales. And it turns out 40 years earlier, the cab driver and my dad worked together and shared a house.
1: I have two daughters. Mother's Day weekend last year, my older daughter rushed to hospital, had to have her gallbladder out. This Mother's Day weekend, my youngest daughter rushed to hospital, had to have her gallbladder out.
0: Christian, imagine my surprise when I turned the radio on 20 minutes ago and my own grandmother is on your show at that time talking about the Royal Pub in Blamey. Oh. Another vote for that pub. And what are the pub odds? We got Beth on the line now. Good morning, Beth.
3: Hey, mate. How are you?
0: I'm good, Beth. What is your story for us this morning?
3: Well, about 10 years ago, I was with a group of mates at Mount Buller, and I was at the top of a run with one of my friends who let go of her snowboard and it sailed down the run. So we lost it.
4: I've never heard of that,
0: and I'm into quite a few ski resorts. I've never just seen a riderless snowboard. Or just, in fact, skis just coming down with no human.
4: Is that strapped onto her foot?
0: Yes, I have to say.
3: So then, anyway, we went out for lunch later on, called it a day, and was just looking through my Instagram, and another mate, independent of that friendship group, was at Mount Buller with his friends. And one of them had gone to the toilet off a run and found a snowboard and shared it, saying, "We've just found a free snowboard." So I got in contact with him and we reunited her with their snowboard at the bottom of the mountain.
0: What are the snow odds? Believe it or not. What a story. That's incredible. Beth, great one. Thank you very much for calling.
3: No worries. See ya.
0: See, Justin's emailed me one here. Christian, when we were teenagers, my brother and I had a big group of friends who always went to the same summer camp. But this year, my brother and I decided to mix things up and head to camp in Byron Bay. Ooh, mixed up. Since the camp wasn't until early January, we figured out as might as well turn it into a full road trip to celebrate New Year's in Surfers Paradise. One evening, we're casually strolling down the main strip and Surfers, soaking up the vibes. Went out of nowhere, bam! It's Mum and Dad.
4: Oh.
0: Oh.
4: No.
0: Blocked.
4: Vibe kill.
0: Vibe kill. Well, Joe, no way. Like, no. Vibe chill. Vibe, like, oh, vibe high. High vibe. High vibe. Oh, vibes raised. Weather warning. High vibes expected. Cloudy with a chance of vibe balls.
4: Are you sorry? Are you saying it's because you're still trying to go to Japan with your daughter and crash her trip?
0: Yes. Christian, no warning, no planning, no idea we're even there. Apparently, we all had exactly the same travel idea. What are the odds, Justin? There's no odds here. They knew. Come on, Justin, bless you. You're now an adult and you still think this is a cutesy story about coincidence and chance. Oh, my God, Mum and Dad were there. They've been tracking you, Justin. They were tracking you. All right, we'll take a quick break when we come back. We'll back you more of your stories. What are the odds?
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0: Rich and O'Connell show. Right now, some more great stories on this week's What Are the Odds? Every Wednesday, your stories of coincidence and chance. David, good morning, David. Welcome to the show.
1: Morning, Christian. Great show.
0: Thank you, David.
1: 2 years ago, we were on a river, going to do a river cruise, but it was cancelled. So we ended up on the Mediterranean where we met some other Aussies and an elderly couple. Turns out they had lived in the same street that my wife had lived in as a little baby girl, and that they had actually nursed her 50 years before.
0: What? That's incredible.
1: So the lady said at the end of the cruise, can I give you a hug for the second time?
0: Now, David, you're not the only one telling this story. It feels like we're suddenly the front row of a ventriloquist act tackling on the radio. Is that the wife in the background?
1: Yes.
0: We've never had a kind of a double act telling the story together. Maybe it's a new thing we do on the show, his and hers.
2: My partner always does that at dinner.
0: My
2: always
0: wife
2: improving
0: does.
2: Your story.
0: Yeah,
2: oh, no,
0: I'm
2: no,
0: sorry.
2: Actually,
0: no, you're telling it wrong.
3: Yeah, well, there's a lot of detail that we have to cut that out.
0: But what an incredible story.
3: Yes, it was amazing. It was amazing. And it was more amazing sitting there with six people and the husband of the lady said, oh, yeah, I remember your father. He was
1: he was
3: silly as a wheel and your mother was weird.
0: You two should have your own podcast. He said, she said. This is fantastic. I just love everything about you two. You two call the show whenever you want, okay?
3: I'll have to go through the rest of my list of stories.
0: Please do. Please do. We've got hundreds of more hours to go. Don't worry. Here every day, Monday to Friday, 6 to 10. All right. Thank you very much for giving us a call. Take care.
1: Thanks, Chris.
3: Thank you. Bye-bye.
0: Thank you. Bye-bye. Do you know, maybe tomorrow we're trying to get couples on to tell the story together.
4: I love that.
0: Start practicing your stories today. It's like being out, you know, with a couple where they just start, no, you're doing it wrong. Or they just start going at the same time. It's like two rival planes taking off on the same one runway. Love that. Kate, good morning, Kate.
5: Good morning, Kristen.
0: All right. Let's go to Tinseltown.
5: Tinseltown. I was at a New Year's Eve party and some friends thought it'd be fun to put some tinsel around a tackle. And the being a nurse, I put my trusty surgical scissors out and removed that for the young man. Fast forward about 8 years, I was working at one of the Melbourne hospitals and this young gentleman ran up to me with a big hug. It was Tinsel Boy, and he'd become a nurse because I had saved his tackle.
0: Wow.
4: Oh, what a legacy.
2: Yeah. What an origin story.
0: Yes. Yeah, it's quite a superhero one, isn't it? Oh, Tinsel Boy.
2: That was the minute I knew.
0: Yeah. How do you get that name? You don't want to know about it. It's not PG.
5: Yes.
2: Why did you become a nurse?
0: Oh. Yeah.
2: Well, one New Year's Eve party.
0: Yes.
2: Hilarious idea.
0: Yeah. Tinsel tackle. Wow. Kate, incredible story. Bizarre.
5: Yes, it was.
0: Yeah. All right, Kate, thank you very much for giving us a call. Have a good day.
5: You too. Thanks, Christian. Bye.
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9: Gympie Council are doing their annual tree maintenance along Mary Street and Smithfield Street. That'll take place over the next couple of weekends. Pedestrians can still access both streets. However, road closures will occur from 7 till 4 over the Saturday and Sunday.
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0: Christian O'Connell Show. 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Great price. Me and the team went and did this. Holy moly. Really, really good fun.
1: Yes, we did.
0: Holy moly golf club. Any excuse for a work party at Holy Moly Golf Club, you can book now. We've got $500 voucher. Take your mates, your workmates, Holy Moly Golf Club gift card. Well, all of us had a good time, a really great time. Few beers, bit of indoor golf, and some banter, and some bad golf, some half-decent golf, and then one team member had actually the biggest meltdown I've seen a grown-up have.
1: It was a tantrum.
0: So, had not got the memo, turned up with his own clubs, and wearing golf attire, as if he was in the Open. Do you remember?
1: He's upset that I was cheating,
0: yeah,
1: and upset that I was having
0: no, and then upset at all of us. It was also bizarre, it just happened to be my birthday, upset at all of us that we weren't taking it seriously. Like, dude, read the room, we're at Holy Moly. This, we're not at Augusta.
2: Wow.
0: Wow.
1: Mems.
0: Good times though. Funny to see it. When it's happened to somebody else, get me some popcorn. All right, today's time waster. Ancient movies. Ancient movies. Now, the Godfather is, these days, that's quite a few decades old. However, what's older than that? The God's father? Hang on a minute. How old must he be?
1: Zeus's dad?
0: Yes. Finding Nero.
1: Silver Plus?
0: You know, Roman history?
1: Yes, yes.
0: No extra marks on that one, I'm sure.
1: What? No, what's it ancient?
0: You've got Telegram.
1: No,
0: Telegram is.
1: Telegram?
0: Telegram, yeah, you've got Telegram.
1: I don't think the ancient Egyptians had.
0: Oh, yeah,
1: Telegram.
0: That's what they tapped out on the Egyptian cave walls.
1: Bronze.
0: That's what's on those walls. Ancient movies. The 1,000 year old virgin.
1: Silver bus.
0: You've got chainmail.
1: Silver.
0: My pharaoh lady.
1: Gold.
0: And when Harry met Socrates.
1: Silver plus.
0: What have you got, Rio? Ancient movies.
1: She's just not that into Zeus.
0: Yeah, yeah, that's good, that's good. Silver.
1: Oppenheimer.
0: Oh, someone knows the classics. But nothing for Nero. Gold.
1: Crouching Toga, Hidden Dragon.
0: Oh, yeah, basic.
1: And did you hear about the sequel to Rocky they set in ancient Egypt?
0: No, what was that?
1: It was Rocky Tutankhamun.
0: Oh, no, love that. Gold plus. There you go. The Christian O'Connell Show. Apple.

0: 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Or thanks to Forex, the pub is calling somewhere between the first sip and the last laugh. It's always a Forex. All right, time wasted today. We're looking for ancient movies. Rio, you ready to mark?
1: I am.
0: The winner wins a $500 Holy Moly Golf Club gift card. Great prize, good fun. Zeuslander.
1: Oh, great start. Goal.
0: Well done, Kelly. We bought a Zeus.
1: Silver plus.
0: Natasha, who's 13?
1: Gold, I said.
0: That's very, very good. Well done, well done. Dude, where's my commandments? It's ancient, you know?
1: Gold.
0: Solomon, well done.
1: Solomon?
0: Yeah.
1: That's an ancient name.
0: No, it is. Hello. Solomon.
1: Split the baby in half. Yeah.
0: Methuselah La Land.
1: Here's silver.
0: What a reference, Darren. Dude, where's thy cart?
1: Silver.
0: You've got Grail. You know that, the Holy Grail.
1: Yes, silver plus.
0: Mad Medusa.
1: Gold.
0: Romancing the Stonehenge.
1: Silver.
0: Zeus in boots.
2: I'd watch it.
0: Yeah, I would. That's gold. Very good. Antonio Banderas, still the voice, of course.
1: Yes. Of course.
0: That was Scott McPherson. Zeus and Boots, very good. Carve it like Beckham.
1: Silver plus.
0: Knight in the Colosseum.
1: Gold.
0: Well done. Pompeii it forward.
1: Gold.
0: Devil wears toga.
1: Silver.
0: Bygone in 60 knots. You can't just use old words, okay? Come on.
1: Bronze.
0: Sparta Wars.
1: Silver.
0: Well done, Anne-Marie. William Wallace and Gromit.
1: Oh, wow. Gold.
0: Very good. Marcus, that's a great one. Throw Caesar from the train.
1: Not really
0: work. 51st car.

0: Robin dates.
1: Gold.
0: Corey, well done. The hills have summer eyes.
2: Oh, nice. I like it. Gold.
0: Ricky, well done. Chitty Chitty Big Bang.
2: We've kind of overshot.
0: No. Yeah, but this is incredible. Wow-wee. This is meta.
2: Silver
0: Welcome fuss. To Meta Radio. Aztec it, Ralph.
2: It's gold.
0: What else, Sammy? Bro, mummy from the train.
2: Silver.
0: No country for old cavemen.
2: Silver plus.
0: The Roman Empire strikes back.
2: Silver.
0: Caveman G.
2: Oh, gold.
0: Well done, Nathan. And hear no evil, Caesar no evil.
2: Clever.
0: No evil.
2: Yeah. Silver plus.
0: All right, who is the winner today? Who's off to Holy Moly?
2: Scott with Zeus in boots.
0: Well done, Scott McPherson. You are today's winner.
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0: disappear. Bit of traffic building northbound Wickham Street at Monkland Street, Nelson Reserve. So far, so good for Mary Valley Road through Jones Hill, the bypass, Tincan Bay Road, the Wide Bay Highway. 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
14: Good morning, Bruce Atkinson here, broadcasting from Cubby Cubby Country. 31 motorbike riders have died on Queensland roads so far this year. That's a 40% increase for the same period last year. It's National Road Safety Week. Lawyer Greg Spinder from Travis Schultz & Partners says many motorbike crashes are due to driver inattention, particularly at intersections when merging or changing lanes.
15: It's that momentary inattention which can absolutely change someone's life forever or cause them to be killed. And unfortunately what's happening is motorbikes are harder to see on the road, and when you have someone who doesn't stop at a stop sign or is speeding, that single moment can kill someone, and particularly a motorbike.
14: 31 people have died so far this year in all crashes in the North Coast Police region. A nationwide search is underway for a new four-legged conservation hero to fill the boots left behind by world-famous koala detection dog Bear. Bear was one of the first dogs trained on the scent of the fur of live koalas, and he helped save more than 100 koalas during the Black Summer bushfires. The International Fund for Animal Welfare and the University of the Sunshine Coast Detection Dogs for Conservation are teaming up to look for a new canine hero to continue Bear's

0: work, now he's retired. Josie Sherard from the IFAW says the best detection dogs are often ones that aren't the best pets.
1: Dogs with very high energy, a bit ball obsessed, hyper-focused, that, you know, might not be suited to a family setting, but would really find their purpose working in the field.
0: The Weather Bureau has issued a hazardous surf warning for our region. Surf and swell conditions are expected to be hazardous for coastal activities such as rock fishing, boating and swimming in Sunshine Coast and Garry waters. A big blow for the Dolphins ahead of their clash against the Raiders in Canberra tonight. Herbie Farnworth has been ruled out with hamstring tightness after failing a fitness test. Oren Keeley set to replace him in the centres. In national news, the brothers of Bondi terror attack hero Ahmed El Ahmed have been charged, accused of threatening him over his multi-million dollar GoFundMe donations. Police allege the pair demanded a share of the $2.6 million raised after the attack, with claims of threatening phone calls. El Ahmed was hailed a hero after tackling and disarming a gunman during the Bondi attack.
2: Starting with AFL, and former West Coast coach Adam Simpson says he's not interested in the vacant Carlton coaching role, telling Fox Sports it would have been awkward.
3: It's difficult when you're working at the club, you're mentoring someone, and it doesn't feel right.
2: Adelaide welcomes back Riley Filthorpe and Callum Archie for tonight's Round 11 clash with Hawthorne in Launceston. While Marbiel Chol and Connor Nash return for the Hawks, they've made four changes from Saturday's loss to the D's. To NRL, and retired Bunnies star Jai Arrows vowed to keep up the fight after revealing his MND diagnosis. The 30-year-old shared this message with fans last night on Nine.
4: To let people know I am okay and I am ready to fight.
2: Stephen Crichton insists he'll be right for Origin 1 despite missing New South Wales' main training session yesterday. The Bulldogs centre has been plagued by a shoulder injury throughout the year. And Round 12 gets underway tonight with Canberra at home to the Finns.
5: 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The Mattress Company. 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
7: 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More of the sunshine today. Top of 24, as I said, 24 for most of the next few days. The only thing, the southerly winds are picking up on Saturday. That'll cool things off a bit. It'll go up your kilt, I'm sure. At this stage, more rain by Wednesday, but who cares between now and the weekend. Great weather!
8: Morning, mate!
7: Wow! How did last night go?
8: Wow!
7: Yes!
8: Hey, how was it?
7: We should say the whole night was mired in controversy, and this
8: will be mired in controversy.
7: This will be a big talking point this morning. I can say unequivocally, the Wandering Wombles, is that right? The name?
8: Yep.
7: Yeah, the Wandering Wombles won outright.
8: We smashed them.
7: We smashed everything.
8: Smashed
7: everything. However, Anna Brennan, Bruce Highway from Button Empire, who was hosting our night. Thank you, by the way, Anna.
8: Did a sensational job, a cracking job, a brilliant job, and then.
7: But she disqualified our table for apparently having mobile phones out in front of us. Now, every other table, I'm sure, had their phones out, Jade.
8: I can say, hand on heart, not once did I Google, did I see anybody Google, did anybody look up an answer at all.
7: My phone was here in the office. I never took it with me.
8: My phone was at 4%. It was face down on the table, but it was very visible and it was on the table. And we agreed at the beginning of the night, rules are rules. And so whatever Anna says goes. And
7: no, it doesn't. I don't agree with her.
8: Well,
7: I don't give a toss, mate. Zinc won outright. Whether you want to call it official or unofficial, we blew everyone away as promised.
8: As promised. In fact, so much so, and I'm a rule follower, I walked in here this morning and everyone's sort of tired as hell and I'm yelling, we are the champions. But nobody was excited because we got disqualified. I know we won.
7: You know why? I think the confusion came from Kayla and is it Tia?
8: Tia.
7: Our promo team. They had phones out, of course, for our socials.
8: But they weren't on our team.
7: Exactly. They were not sharing anything with us. They were busy uploading and what have you. That's why the phones were probably visible to Anna, but they had nothing to do with the trivia team.
8: Yeah, that's a good point, actually, because they were on their phones the entire night. But what they were doing is cutting and editing videos, uploading photos of the night. Yeah, we probably should have specified. They actually weren't. I mean, they're our team members because they're Zinc family, but they weren't on our team, so they couldn't answer
7: questions. Didn't partake of the food, didn't partake of the drinks. In fact, just sat there like stunned mullets for most of the night, but that's their job.
8: Yeah, yes. Well, they were busy uploading stuff. And the photos are on the socials if you want to have a look. We had a cracking night.
7: In fact, I've already made the trivia night folder. It's up there right now.
8: Good.
7: I collected all those things from stories, so you'll never, ever miss them again.
8: So good.
7: 7 degrees at Widgie right now, 13 at Tin Can Bay for Toolkit Depot. This is Bilko and Jade, the winners of our inaugural trivia night.

0: after six. Philco and Jay Fabrecki on Zinc 96. It's the morning after the night before.
1: And we're not shady. We're tired as hell. We're too old for late nights. We are the
0: champions. Despite rumours going around town today at the Rattler last night. And look, thanks Sherry and Martin and the team that Rattler. They put in a table. How good was that?
1: Yes, they did. A cracking table last night. God, we had good crews. So many fun people. So many fun people. Sharon, that was the head of the Tenacious Tugs, was from Tom Grady. So I didn't realize.
0: Yeah, a bit loud, I thought, Sharon.
1: Oh, they were fantastic. So I didn't realize that. That's where that team was from.
0: And the Kinky Cats lived up to their name. All those ladies on there, they just said any dance that was happening, any time they could get up in front of the crowd there, they were there doing it.
1: They were so fun.
0: Yeah.
1: And I won't be able to say it on air, unfortunately, even at this hour of the morning, but we had to, one of the questions for trivia was, what was a old-fashioned phrase that should be brought back? And we had Ripper-Rita. And other people.
0: Ripper tuna.
1: And other people had.
0: Dead horse.
1: You know, yeah, that sort of thing. And their answer, and let me say, they're a group of, you know, women, and they were sort of, I don't know, middle aged.
0: Giving zero. 50. Giving zero Fs, mate.
1: And their answer to that question in a room full of people was, in terms of the phrase that we need to bring back, was young, dumb, and full of.
0: Oh, you're joking.
1: Fun.
0: I heard that circulating around last night.
1: That was them. That was the Kinky Cats.
0: God.
1: It's a group of like 50-year-old women having the naughtiest time of their life. They were loose.
0: Maggie on that table is a standout for me. She is a darling and a trivia queen, apparently.
1: Oh, so good. Yeah. So good.
0: And by the way, Dirty Dogs, I don't know how you guys did what you did with a bunch of young kids on the table. I mean,
1: so
0: seriously.
1: It was Dan. Dan led the Dirty Dogs.
0: It was Dan, was it? Yeah.
1: And top bloke. All women, it's just Dan and all women, all young women, I would say between 18 and 21. And I think like Dan's wife and all these young girls.
0: Well, I looked at that table and I thought, oh, God, there's no chance.
1: Not a chance. Well, they're a chance, all right. They, on a technicality, beat us. They were the champions for our first trivia night. And people keep asking already, we're barely 5 hours sleep after the first night. When's the next one?
0: Yeah, can we just recover?
1: I'm going to need a bit of time.
0: Look, okay, we've taken your comments on board. We definitely will do one again, like we do with Muster and Rainbow Beach every year. Just need to sort the calendar.
1: I need to sort the bed. I'm tired as hell.
0: It's been a night, so it's going to be a struggle show this morning.
1: Can I give you a quick shout out, though? God bless your little cotton socks. Never in the history of ever, in the 5 years we've been doing this, my friend, have you ever committed to doing the drive? The drive there, the drive back, the drop-off of everybody. That's my job, always has been.
0: I thought I'd let you guys go a bit loose with HR Boss on board, and boy, did he cut loose last night.
1: Holy crap.
0: Never seen that side of him before.
1: Never. He's the stiffest individual you've ever met in your life. They call him the robot around here behind his back, but he let loose.
0: I thought the shirt was going to come off.
1: Me
0: for
1: too.
0: Sure. And look, he's a bit anemic, so thank God that didn't happen. But H, well done, mate.
1: Well done.
0: And thank you for being part of our table.
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3: Good morning. Around 10 to 12 knots southwesters across coast beaches. Around that 1.2 metres easterly swell at 11-second intervals. We had a low tide at 6:20, a high tide at about 11:40 this morning. It is going to be worth checking Moffat's through to Curramundi, also Alex Bluff, Point Cartwright, Maroochydore, Coolum and the Bays, and the very outside points at Noosa. 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

0: The Strolling Bones, Sick 96, Brooke and Jay for brekkie. One hit to the body.
1: Good.
0: Hey, guess who's on the show later this morning? Is it Anthony Fields' young girl, Lucia?
1: Lucia
0: from
1: Field.
0: The Cockroaches. Sorry, the Wiggles.
1: From the Wiggles.
0: Apparently, she's followed in the footsteps of Daddy.
1: Taking on the baton.
0: In fact, got a whole new sound for Wiggles too. She's brought out a song which you've got to hear later today, which
1: and
0: we'll get into.
1: It. It's not choop choop chugga chugga big wrecker. What's that? Doop doop chugga chugga.
0: Yeah,
1: big
0: something
1: wrecker.
0: Like that.
1: Hot potato.
0: It's actually a proper song.
1: Yeah, we've come a long way.
0: Which is amazing. And apparently QPAC is getting a whole Wiggle show in June. There's so much to unpack with. She's only about 21, 22.
1: 21, yep.
0: Yeah. Can't wait to catch up with her later this morning.
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3: 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T's and C's apply. G'day, reports of a crash on the Bruce southbound around the North Lake Shopping Centre. Delays are back up to Deception Bay. It's around 10, 15 minutes. Nice run between the coast and Gympie. Starting to build a little bit through Monkland, though, around Brisbane Road and slowing southbound through Jones Hill and Mary Valley Road. Clear run for the bypass at Tincan Bay Road. A bit slow up around Gaburian Servo. 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Oh, what a feeling, Toyota. It's Travis, another check in 30 on Zinc 96.
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5: Good morning, it's Bruce Atkinson here. Motorbike riders are overrepresented in fatal and serious injury crashes on our roads. 31 riders have died on Queensland roads so far this year. It's National Road Safety Week, and lawyer Greg Spinder from Travis Schultz & Partners says that's a 40% increase compared to the same period last year.
6: About one in every 20 registered vehicles in Queensland is a motorbike, yet they represent a very significant, in fact, an over-significant portion of not just fatalities, but serious injuries as well. The reality is that if you have a motorbike and a car colliding, the motorbike is going to be far worse off.
5: 31 people have died in all crashes in the North Coast police region so far this year. Police have charged a man with an alleged robbery in Warana. It's alleged around 11 o'clock last Friday night, the 44-year-old Warana man assaulted the taxi driver and damaged his vehicle at Mallody Court. Police say he tried to flee the scene with the driver's property but was arrested nearby after a struggle with officers. He's been charged with numerous offences, including armed robbery and serious assault of a police officer. He's expected to appear in the Maroochydore Magistrates Court next month. If you know of a dog that's suitable for detecting koalas, then an animal welfare group and the Sunshine Coast Uni want to hear from you. A nationwide search is underway for a rescue dog to replace hero canine Bear, who saved more than 100 koalas during the Black Summer bushfires by detecting them by the scent of their fur. Josie Sherrard from the International Fund for Animal Welfare says they want a rescue dog with special attributes.
7: We're looking for a dog around 2 years old, between one and three really, high energy, ball obsessed, with zero interest in other animals really, because detection dogs, they can't really have any interest in koalas.
5: The Dolphins have lost another star for tonight's clash with the Raiders. Already without their origin players, Herbie Farnworth has been ruled out now after pulling up with hamstring tightness at yesterday's captain's run. Oren Keeley is set to come off the bench to take his place in the centres. In national news, officials say there's a shortage of nurses to tackle Australia's largest ever diphtheria outbreak. 155 people have caught the bacterial infection in the Northern Territory, which is largely affecting remote Indigenous communities.
8: Australia had largely eliminated diphtheria for many years, if not decades. Very successful national immunisation program. In about 2022, I think we saw an incursion of an imported case of diphtheria in Queensland, and in subsequent years, that's now spread to the Northern Territory and West Australia.
5: That's Dr. Paul Burgess there on the ABC. And now with a look at all your sport, here's Jackie Lim.
9: In sport, Jai Arrow has opened up about his devastating diagnosis of motor neuron disease. The 30-year-old Rabbitohs star announced his immediate retirement from the NRL yesterday. He's told Nine he's been ready to fight since being diagnosed late last year.
10: My first question was, all right, where do I go from now?
9: And the Hawks return to Tassie tonight, just days after the AFL scrapped their 25-year partnership with the state. They take on Adelaide in the Round 11 opener. That's the latest in news and sport.
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12: Gas delivering fast, reliable LPG, as local as it gets. Lots of sunshine today, lots of sunshine tomorrow, and again Saturday. Although southerly winds picking up on Saturday, so a bit breezy up your kilt, but beautiful. 24 degrees today, 25 tomorrow.
13: Isn't that perfection? And it was quite chilly driving into work this morning. Was it cold for you?
12: No, I was snug as a bug in a rug.
13: What about when you walked out to your car?
12: Oh, I was levitating out, mate. I was
13: Were
12: that
13: you?
12: Tired.
13: Oh, yeah.
12: I can't even remember.
13: Sucks, doesn't it? That's tired.
12: Anyway, we do appreciate everyone who came along to the Rattler last night. And, gee, the Rattler turned it on. Thank you.
13: How good. Wasn't that
12: food,
13: great?
12: That
13: Those
12: schnitty.
13: Little money bags. Oh, well, see, I had snacks first. I love the little money bags that they did. It was very good.
12: But,
13: so, yeah, thank you to the team.
12: Always do a good schnitty, guys. We appreciate that. Because I thought it was just going to be finger food all night. And then we went to that level. So, yeah.
13: Well,
12: so
13: I had a steak because cholesterol. And it was bloody beautiful. Thank you.
12: Oh, is that the excuse now for a steak, is it?
13: Well,
12: cholesterol.
13: Yes, cholesterol. Well, I was going to have a schnitty with you because it was that sort of weather. And I was like, well, better have some grilled steak.
12: Yeah.
13: But I didn't regret it. It was very good.
12: One schnitty ain't going to kill you.
13: Well, I ate the chips, so, you know.
12: 8 degrees at Tyro now. 12 on Gari for Toolkit Depot and their tax time sale, which is on now. 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
14: On a warm summer's evening, on a train bound for nowhere, met up with a gambler. We were both too tired to sleep, so we took turns of staring

0: There you go, people. We are the home of Muster here at Zing 96, and we just proved it there by doing Mr. Kenny Rogers, The Gambler, coming about from, you remember that?
1: I bloody love that song. That's my karaoke song.
0: Well, you know how we're doing the, you know, the music survey thing a couple of weeks back? That's a part of the changes there. A few people said they want to hear more of The Gambler, so there you go, people.
1: There it
0: Shoving is. Shoving it in for you.
1: Actually, last night, just on songs like The Gambler, we had our Trivia Night 2026 at the Rusty Rails Cafe at the Merry Valley Rattler, and there was lots of music, so much music.
0: I've never done a trivia night like that.
1: Me either.
0: I've always had questions that you answer, and they're done like, here's the sports section, here's the geography section, here's the history stuff. It was all a mishmash. I think the only standout was Bruce Highway doing the Farnsey or Barnsey questions.
1: Yes, that was very funny. Bruce Highway is mischief. Anyway, we had a challenge on an AC/DC question, but in case you're just waking up this morning, we blitzed them, flogged everybody by 40-plus points.
0: Yeah.
1: Like, flogged everybody.
0: But unfortunately, the judge ruled we were disqualified for mobile phone usage.
1: Which, to be honest, I'm a rule follower and we agree whatever happens, happens, but we weren't on our phones.
0: Our promo team were.
1: Yes, and they were at our table. So it did look like, I don't normally throw people under the bus, but it did look like we were using phones for answers. We were not. Our promo people were uploading photos.
0: We're just smart.
1: We're smart. We're so smart.
0: We said we'd blitz you, and it was our trivia night, so we won.
1: We won. We said we would. This is the thing. We were true to our word. We said we would win, and we bloody did. But we ended up nut bushing. We ended up, because I can't nut bush, ask Ash Jensen from the Rainbow Beach Sports Club. I have two left feet. And last night I got up. Sherry tried to help me. Nat from Gympie Scouts tried to help me. Kylie from Gympie Scouts tried to help me. I ended up backwards. I was just can't do
0: it. Yeah, I can't work out where you flip in a nut bush. And praise to the girls for doing the Macarena too. I had no idea how to do that either.
1: Me too.
0: Anyway.
1: It was fun.
0: By the way, special thanks to Sandra and Rob, who were the Zinkies on
1: forever,
0: our table for the night.
1: Zinkies, part of our crew.
0: Now, Rob was leaving. He said, I felt bad about the Bob Dylan question. I said, mate, don't worry about it. I said, we all failed in certain aspects. H had a go at me for yelling out the answers a bit too loudly.
1: Yes.
0: So that's probably the advantage a few other tables got, can I just say.
1: He was super competitive, our boss.
0: Mm. He's looking at me going, will you just keep quiet? Will you keep your voice low?
1: We don't do that here. It's funny, I walked out last night out of the Rusty Rails Cafe, unawares, completely unawares, that the Gympie Grapevine were actually recording an interview with Bilko. And I'm not joking, I've seen that interview this morning on the Gympie Grapevine on their Facebook page. And you can hear me from inside. And I think it was Mal Dodd said, oh, there goes Foghorn Leghorn.
0: Yeah, I didn't want to say it. Mal's right. Yeah, we actually really, you know, feel good to be on this Esteem podcast. It's getting a lot of steam in town, getting a lot of views. So thanks for having us along, guys.
1: I don't know that last night was necessarily the right time to have us on that.
0: Can you just do a re-edit, please, guys?
1: You can, look, Zinc family, you can have a look for yourself. Just head to the Gympie Grapevine. It's on Facebook and check out that interview. It's a bit loose.
0: 6:13. How are we catching up with a super legend next? You'll find out who she is and what she's doing. We've talked about her before.
1: She's wonderful.
0: We love her.
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0: Can we remind everyone, June 6 is Queensland Day. It's time to honour those Queenslanders who've done so well. Kay McGrath's the patron at the moment. And I reckon Nikki Coombs, who we're chatting to shortly, should be on that list, doing so much for dementia research.
1: If you are a friend or a family member of Nikki Coombs, you must be so, so proud, because this woman is an absolute icon. I do not say that word lightly or easily. She is an absolute weapon. I see all of the photos that she sends me, all of the travels that she's done. That woman slept on the side of a road somewhere last night beside her bike to raise money for dementia research. And she is a credit to her family, to her friends, to the Gympie community. Amazing.
0: Love you, Nikki Coombs. And I'll raise you Hannah Johnson, who is a medical student. She actually graduated Sunshine Coast Uni with my daughter the same year. They're on the stage together. Izzy got it for a graphic design.
1: Yeah.
0: Hannah got it for being a medical student. And she still does work for the Gympie Show as a Miss Showgirl. She is so into our community, Hannah Johnson. I love your work, lady. So there's a couple of names for the Queensland Day Awards. Nominate now. Just Google it up. June 6 is the day that it's happening.
1: Get your noms in.
0: Nikki Coombs on the way next.

0: Zach 96, Spilko and Jade for brekkie this morning. 6:21. I want to feel the heat too. I bet you Nikki Coombs is feeling that, Jade.
1: Nikki Coombs is an absolute legend, an icon, the hardest working woman I've ever heard of in my entire life, bar none, out of this community. And she is on the road somewhere this morning after travelling thousands of Ks using only her body power. She joins us. Nikki Coombs, good morning.
2: Good morning.
1: Mate.
2: How are you?
1: Look, we're fine. We're in a studio. It's at like 22 degrees. How are you?
0: How are the best legs in the biz, mate?
2: Oh, they're pretty good. I'm at Nanango Showgrounds today.
1: Oh, my God.
0: Now, where's Nanango? Where's Nanango from where we are?
2: Southwest, probably, isn't it?
1: Yeah, so you did Black Butt. So give people an idea. Black Butt. Best bakery in the world that part of town. And then ended up at Nanango. So if you know where Black Butt is, that probably helps people a little bit.
2: As we dropped down from the rail trail, from the Ravensbourne the day before, because I was absolutely covered in mud, and I'm doing it easy for a couple of days on the rail trail.
0: You're doing it easy.
1: Her version of easy is different to our version of easy, Bilks. Nikki, I'll just bring people up to date if they're just joining us. You committed to doing a ride from Healesville in Victoria all the way to where exactly?
2: Cooktown.
1: Okay, top of Queensland.
0: Up there. So.
1: Thousands of kilometres.
0: So when did you start? What was the date you started?
2: 8th of May.
1: And you're still going? And
2: March. I think I'm getting it too. March.
1: 8th of March.
0: are you going to hit Gympie by August? Was that a date that was thrown around? We sort of calculated your trajectory every day, but have you got an idea of when you come and sort of past home
2: tomorrow
0: again?
2: Tomorrow I will get to Kilkeven.
0: Tomorrow Kilkeven. Wow.
2: Yes.
0: Okay.
2: Yes. And I've got family and friends. Going to have lunch at the pub and stuff.
1: Oh, there'll be tears. I'm crying thinking about it. Like, oh, my God, imagine seeing you after all this time. And what was it like coming into Queensland? Like, is there a big sign that you go past that says, welcome to Queensland? And, you know, was there fanfare? And, like, was that the most amazing thing, getting back to your home state?
2: Well, I came through and I'm looking for the massive big Queensland sign.
1: Yeah.
2: And it wasn't. It was just a Southern Down sign. And I'm like, I'm getting all teary thinking, here it is. And I'm like, I want the big Queensland one.
0: Well, someone ring Queensland Transport or something.
1: We need
0: it set
1: to get
0: up.
1: That fixed.
0: Chris
1: That's
0: Afully.
1: Terrible.
0: Yeah, media monitors, if David Chris Afully's office
1: Chris
0: is hearing
1: Afully,
0: this.
1: Chris Afully.
0: We need to have the Queensland sign on the rail trail, please.
2: Yeah. Oh, look, honestly, I was very emotional. It was, yeah, I did cry. So, it was awesome.
1: And so, talking of crying, I'd be crying at your sleeping conditions. It dawned on me the other day when I got the message from you with the photos of the mud tires and just the crazy terrain and weather that you are going through, that after a crap day of dealing with that sort of slop and mud and difficulty, that you have to go and sleep on the side of the road somewhere.
2: Yes, put my tent up. Often it can just be like literally a patch of grass, a creek to get your water. It varies. It really does.
1: So, do you ever have moments where you just break down and sit in a ball and cry? I'm not trying to be trivial at all, but I just wonder some of those emotional breakthroughs that must happen when you are just beyond exhausted and it's raining and you've done thousands of kilometres on a bike alone with no cell service or anything like that.
0: I mean, I'd equate to what Nikki's doing is like what Jessica Watson did on her little yacht eons ago. Yeah.
2: Well, the other day when it was about 4:45 and I could not get up this hill with the mud, I'm sliding and slipping. The back tyre wouldn't move because it was soaked full of mud. I literally just stopped and thought, I don't know what to do. Like, I didn't know what to do. I couldn't push the bike up. You know, I couldn't get the 1.5 kilometres, but you know, I spoke to myself and said, come on.
0: Well, who's helping you with that mental journey? Are you on the phone to family and friends when you're getting to that point, Nikki, or are you doing it all yourself, mate?
2: Oh, yeah, I try to get hold of my husband every day.
0: Okay.
2: Every day, so he knows I'm safe.
1: God.
2: And, yeah, they all just believe in me, which is awesome.
1: We believe in you too, mate. What have you learned, Nikki, in this journey so far? You've still got many, many kilometres to go. What have you learned so far?
2: But you actually can do, I think, a lot more than you realise when you really put your mind to it. And there's a lot of people, you know, worse off than yourself. So, yeah.
1: You are a treasure. Yeah. You are Gympie's very own treasure.
0: So Kilkeven tomorrow on that rail trail. Yeah. People know that from the Kilkeven Great Horse Ride. So family and friends who want to honour you and people who just want to, you know, rah-rah-rah you. Is Channel 7 hearing this? You need to get a camera out there and get a hold of Nikki if she wanders. I'm just making sure you got as much coverage as possible, Nikki.
2: Awesome, thank you. And I will be staying the night there. I'm going to camp at the free camp and I think there's other people joining me.
1: Get a hotel. Someone should be putting you up in a hotel for one night. Let you have a hot shower and a decent sleep and a cup of coffee.
2: Oh, I had a shower last night.
1: Oh, wow.
0: Good.
1: You have the best attitude.
0: You're a bit on the nose there this morning, I thought.
1: Oh, mate, you are wonderful and we're so proud of you raising money for dementia research and keep doing what you're doing and we will stay in touch and follow your journey. Thanks, Nikki.
2: Thank you. Take care.
0: Stay love safe. Your work. And Kilkeven, she is gracing you with her presence tomorrow. If people want to donate, be a part of it.
1: Yes, just Google Nikki Coombs is probably the easiest way and then you can find her and donate from there. But if you see her at Kilkeven tomorrow, buy her a coffee, buy her a sandwich, buy her a protein bar. If you've got any time to sort of support her and help her, she's doing something unfathomable as far as I'm concerned.
0: It's a long way to Cooktown, mate.
1: Bloody oath it is.
0: A long way to Cooktown.
1: So doing it all on her own.
0: News next.
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4: 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Trilby Miso Lawyers. G'day, multi-vehicle crash in the Bruce Highway southbound right lane before Anzac Avenue through Mango Hill. Traffic's packed to Deception Bay Road. Look out for some cattle spotted Bly Road near Pioneer Road through Bly. Clear run between the coast and Gympie on the Bruce. A bit of traffic on Tincan Bay Road up around the servo through Gamburian and also building a little bit around Wickham Street at Monkland Street, Nelson Reserve. 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
4: Good morning, Bruce Atkinson here, broadcasting from Cubby Cubby Country. Police are investigating a burglary with violence at a house in Corroybar last night. It's alleged a 22-year-old man went to the house in Pine Avenue around 8:25pm and threatened a man with a gun. The resident received minor injuries during a struggle. The 22-year-old fled the scene on foot and was found a short time later with the firearm and is in custody. A Sunshine Coast motorbike rider is still recovering from injuries he received in a crash last year. Long-time rider and Mullaney resident Francis Pashellan was riding through a hinterland intersection when a vehicle allegedly slowed to a stop sign before pulling into his path. Lawyer Greg Spinder from Travis Schultz & Partners says he was riding under the speed limit at the time.
5: Francis has suffered significant multiple fractures. Nerve injuries. He spent about 3 months in hospital and is due for further surgery. This has absolutely changed this man's life.
4: 31 riders have died on Queensland roads so far this year, a 40% increase on last year. It's National Road Safety Week. Gympie business and community leader Tony Nolan has passed away, aged 65. He died yesterday after a battle with cancer. Tony, along with his brothers Michael and Terry, ran Nolan Meats, which has been in Gympie for almost 70 years. He was also chairman of the Gympie Music Muster for a number of years and ensured the event didn't wind up when all paid staff resigned in 2019. He was also president of Apex. A funeral service will be held at St Patrick's Catholic Church on Friday, May 29. The Queensland State of Origin team has had its first training run on the Sunshine Coast. The Maroons are based here for all three games. Centre Hamiso Tabuai-Fido says it's great to have his Dolphins teammate Selwyn Cobbo back in the side.
6: I'm over the moon for him. Obviously he didn't have a good year last year, and him just coming into pre-season looking fit, all the boys welcoming, and just to see a smile on his face. I think when he has that smile on his face, he's just glowing, so it's good for him to come back and get back to the way he was playing a couple of years ago.
4: In national news, we could start to see a decline in Australian house prices, according to a growing number of economists. It's due to rising interest rates and property tax changes as the economy slows. One economist from HSBC forecasting home values will become stagnant this year and decline by up to 6% next year. And the White House denies cuts to US foreign aid are contributing to the spread of Ebola virus in parts of Africa. And now with all your sport, here's Jackie Lim.
7: In sport, the NRL community is coming together to support star Jai Arrow. Arrow says he'll not give up his fight against motor neuron disease, which has forced him to retire from the NRL at the age of 30. He says he wants fans to know he's continuing to put up the good fight.
8: To let people know I'm okay and I am ready to fight.
7: Meantime, round 12 of the NRL kicks off in Canberra tonight with the Raiders hosting the Dolphins. While in the AFL, round 11 gets underway with a clash between the Hawks and Crows in Launceston. That's the latest in news and sport.
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10: 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A beautiful sunny morning, only a slight breeze. That'll pick up for the weekend, though. 24 today, overnights of 11 at this stage.
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0: cold.
1: Yes, it is. It's good.
0: Mate, it's 7 right now at Lake Alfred. That's cold if you're going for a dip there ducks.
1: There's probably a bit of fog, is there? I love like early morning cold.
0: No,
1: morning
0: there's
1: fog.
0: No fog around. It's just
1: don't
0: nice
1: dash my dreams. Damn it, man.
0: Every time there's fog, it reminds me of the Grim Reaper.
1: What? No.
0: Coming through the glen.
1: No,
0: that's just me,
1: it reminds me of fairies. You know, fairies live in the fog.
0: Never saw that, mate. Nothing good ever happens in fog, mate.
1: Oh, yes, it does.
0: Dastardly deeds happen in fog.
1: Don't you love sunbeams coming through the fog?
0: Sorry, mate. I just think of graveyards and ghosts.
1: You know what? Is this not the most perfect example of the difference in our personality types? Right there.
0: You're on the upper. I'm always on a downer. 7 degrees at Lake Alfred, 13 in Noosaville right now. 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
1: Woo!
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0: 6:40, 20 to 7, Sync 96 with Vilko and Jade for brekkie this morning. We are the champions, people!
1: Yes, we are!
0: We are
1: the champions!
0: We're talking about trivia night last night. Just drink in the socials on Insta and Facebook, people.
1: You need to tell the truth.
0: What?
1: You need to tell the truth.
0: That is the truth. We won outright.
1: We did win outright by more than 40 points.
0: Thank you.
1: But we were disqualified.
0: Yeah, not
1: unceremoniously
0: really.
1: Disqualified. And Anna Brennan said there's been controversy and someone's been disqualified. And we're all looking around like, yeah, who's that sucked into you? Meanwhile, she says, it's the wonderful Wombles. We're like, what?
0: What did we do?
1: What? Like, there was absolute shock. We were incredulous. Like, how are we disqualified?
0: Excuse me, we answered every question with aplomb.
1: Yep.
0: We added so much zing to the night. We performed when asked. We went above and beyond. H, our boss, took his shirt off.
1: Oh, my God. Oh, my God. The stiffest, straightest man on the planet. Next thing you know, he's doing air guitar and the double knee slide across the floor.
0: Yeah.
1: We were like, what is happening?
0: Incredible. Anyway.
1: But we got disqualified.
0: The socials have the evidence of last night. And, look, so much fun. If you didn't get, look, we know we got so many entries, more than we could handle. So it looks like we're going to have to do it again somewhere, sometime.
1: It's brilliant.
0: Maybe not this year, but
1: it's going to take you the rest of the year to recover from last night, mate.
0: Hey, while we were sort of getting ready for trivia night, we got some very sad news. Jade, you were devastated with this news about Jai Arrow.
1: Yeah, absolutely. Really sad news out of the NRL world. Jai Arrow is a Rabbitoh and a Queensland origin player, and he retired immediately from the NRL yesterday under the advice of his doctors after being diagnosed with MND, motor neurone disease, at just 30 years of age.
0: This was Nine News last night. He was on there with is it Danica Mason?
1: Yes.
0: Yeah.
2: I'm able to watch her go into her own, you know, person, and as you know, she's got a really funny personality, and she's my greatest strength.
3: Every day spent with family is so important since he was delivered the devastating diagnosis.
4: That moment that they told you exactly what this disease is, what was your instant reaction?
2: I laughed. Yeah. I wanted, you know, to do this to let people know I am okay. And I am ready to fight. I do really have a lot.
0: He's only 30, Jade.
1: It broke my heart earlier in that interview when he spoke to Danica Mason and he was talking about someone giving him strength. He's referring to his little girl. He's got a one-year-old and a wife. And at just 30, to be diagnosed with MND is heartbreaking. It is the same disease that killed Carl Webb. You may remember Carl Webb, also another Queensland enforcer, absolutely incredible. And he died at just 42 in 2023. And the life expectancy for somebody after an initial diagnosis of MND is just 2 to 3 years. So, I mean, to hear Jai Arrow sound like that was devastating because obviously he's in the grip of this disease already.
0: Yep.
1: And it is a relentless and heartbreaking disease. I mean, the early symptoms include things like weakness in the legs, slurred speech, dropping things, laughing or crying in inappropriate times. So I don't know what would have, and there's been no mention, of course, of what perhaps triggered him to seek a diagnosis. But to hear him like that was devastating because he is so young and he's got a young family and a wife, and the prognosis is evidently not good. It is a fatal disease. But, yeah, there have been calls to raise money to support him.
0: Well, they want an MND round like they're doing the AFL. I mean, there's calls for the NRL to step up and do more because of this. And even, look, you know, Supercoach Wayne Bennett, who, as you know, doesn't say much. This was him at the press conference yesterday.
5: Goosebumps running through me now, just being here. It's the last way you want someone to retire, but it is what it is, and he's handled it great, and he's helping us handle it a lot better as well. He's been able to maintain coming to training and whilst he hasn't been doing the training, loads of the other players have. He's done a lot of training, and he can keep coming. We'll take him on the trips with us away. We don't need to cut him loose. We need him here with us.
0: So obviously they're going to keep him
1: God,
0: around.
1: Isn't that powerful?
0: Yeah, they're going to keep him around, which is good.
1: Isn't that powerful? Honestly, because Wayne Bennett is, as you say, a man of few words, Bilks. So for him to say that Joey Arrow is helping them to understand mm-hmm. it and to support him, and that he needs to be part of the team for as long as he possibly can be, I think that sort of attitude speaks volumes about Wayne Bennett.
0: And how tough for the club and the family too. I mean, obviously they've known about this for a while, to come out yesterday and have the press conference and make the statements and actually put it out to the world, because for a lot of people, making the statement and actually verbalising it makes it real. Before you actually go public, it's like, well, is it really happening? Even when the doctor says to you, you've got this condition, and as he said, I laughed. I'm like, no, I didn't believe him.
1: Yeah, well, I know yesterday when he did the initial press conference and he didn't speak, and we were talking about that in here as to why he didn't, probably because he may have been too emotional. But when you did hear him speak, I think that took a lot of courage, took a lot of courage. So obviously we are thinking of Joey Arrow along with the rest of the NRL fraternity and supporters, and a cruel and devastating disease.
0: Quarter to seven.
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7: Good morning. Around 10 to 12 knots southwest is across coast beaches. Around that 1.2 metres easterly swell at 11 second intervals. We had a low tide at 6:20, a high tide at about 11:40 this morning. It is going to be worth checking Moffat's through to Curramundi, also Alex Bluff, Point Cartwright, Maroochydore, Coolum and the Bays, and the very outside points at Noosa. 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
0: Hey, just hearing on Zinc Messenger from one of our team, one of the Zinkies from the Wandering Wonderful Wombles.
1: Wombles, yeah.
0: Sandra mentioned who was on our team. She goes,
1: Sandra.
0: Good morning, team. James, her hubby, was looking at the photos on our socials and she goes, every other table has a phone on it. We're penalised for having phones at our table and getting disqualified for all the points we made, and yet no one is talking about the conspiracy theory or the elephant in the room.
1: But we do think the reason that we got disqualified and the other tables didn't is because our promo team, Morning Crystal, Morning Tea, were physically on their phones. So it might have looked like they were cheating, but they weren't part of our team.
0: They're doing their job, all right?
1: Yeah, so anyway, we got disqualified. If you're just joining us, Think family, we got disqualified from our own trivia night, which is something only you and I can
0: do,
1: Bilks.
0: You know what? Bruce Highway, you are banned from Zinc.
1: Making
0: the call now.
1: No, you can't.
0: Bruce Highway, never again, mate.
1: No,
0: never
1: he's
0: again.
1: A friend of the show. He's a bit of
0: well,
1: a rogue.
0: He's your friend. He's not mine.
1: He's a bit of a larrikin.
0: He's not my friend.
1: Grabbed me bum last night. Anyway, that's a story for another day. I thought after that we'd probably still keep
0: Do
1: the
0: we
1: points.
0: Need to a letter to HR this morning?
1: Bruce and I, mates. Yeah.
0: Morning, I'll Bruce be Highway. Sending one, Bruce, on behalf of Jade. 9 to 7 on Zinc now.

0: the Twilight Zone movie out of the late 70s, early 80s, Creedence Midnight Special here at Zip 96. Yeah, it's got Dan Aykroyd in it. It sort of was four episodes, and I can't remember them off the top of my head, but being a classic watcher of the Twilight Zone for years, they picked up four of the biggest stories. I think one that was to do with the How to Serve Man, which is very interesting in the light of the UFO files being, opened up.
1: They're not opened up. Nothing's come of it.
0: Look, it's been a bit disappointing. But I've got hold of a photo that I haven't put on the socials yet, but I've given to you to vet, and you don't believe it, but I did mention in May this year there would be a photo of Trump and Skinny Bob, this grey alien that we all... It's a familiar sight of an alien we've known.
1: Watch my eyes. Ready?
0: Don't roll them.
1: That's a big eye roll.
0: The only thing I'm disappointed in with this photo is that, and it must be a stage thing from Donald, Skinny Bob the alien is in chains, which is a bit disingenuous because we want to welcome our overlords from elsewhere in the solar system. And to put him in chains just sends the wrong message, Donald.
1: I'm just saying. It's a terrible photo. It looks like AI.
0: It's not AI, mate. It's what they've discovered.
1: That's not a discovered photo.
0: It is.
1: No.
0: Well, I'm going to post it and maybe...
1: Oh, don't do that because people will think it's real. It's not real.
0: It is.
1: It's not...
0: It's, mate, it's out on...
1: I have it on the
0: excuse
1: board
0: Excuse me. It's on Donald Trump's Truth Social.
1: Oh, God help me. We have it on the board here. It says 24th of the 2nd, 2026, Trump to have alien beside him called Skinny Bob and the bet between Bilko and Jade is a steak dinner.
0: Yeah. Looks like, you had steak last night. The rally, you should have swapped plates with me, had the schnitty, and I could have had the steak.
1: mate, you're losing this bet. There's no way.
0: No, I'm not.
1: That photo's not real.
0: I never mentioned anything about photos being real or doctored. I just mentioned that Trump would be there with an alien beside him, and the evidence is out there.
1: That is a doctored photo. It's an AI photo.
0: So you say.
1: You can't win a bet on an AI photo.
0: Have you put it through Photoshop and done tests on it?
1: Mate, it's not real. You're the only person on the planet who even has this photo. Doesn't exist. You just want a free dinner.
0: Correct. And I'm going to get it.
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3: 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G'day, looking good between the coast and Gympie on the Bruce Highway. The bypass flowing well and no dramas on Tincan Bay Road. Just a little bit slow southbound around Liberty Gamburian. Some cattle was spotted off Bly Bly Road around the intersection of Pioneer Road through Bly Bly and down through North Lakes. Multi-vehicle crash wrapping up around the North Lakes Shopping Centre on the Bruce. 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
12: Good morning, it's Bruce Atkinson here. 31 motorbike riders have died on Queensland roads so far this year. That's a 40% increase for the same period last year. It's National Road Safety Week. Lawyer Greg Spinder from Travis Schultz & Partners says many motorbike crashes are due to driver inattention, particularly at intersections, when merging or changing lanes.
13: It's that momentary inattention which can absolutely change someone's life forever or cause them to be killed. And unfortunately what's happening is motorbikes are harder to see on the road, and when you have someone who doesn't stop at a stop sign or is speeding, that single moment can kill someone, and particularly a motorbike.
12: 31 people have died in all crashes in the North Coast police region so far this year. A nationwide search is underway for a new four-legged conservation hero to fill the boots left behind by world-famous koala detection dog Bear. Bear was one of the first dogs trained on the scent of the fur of live koalas, and he helped save more than 100 koalas during the Black Summer bushfires. The International Fund for Animal Welfare and the University of the Sunshine Coast's Detection Dogs for Conservation are teaming up to look for a new canine hero to continue Bear's work now he's retired. Josie Sherrard from the IFAW says the best detection dogs are often ones that aren't the best pets.
14: Dogs with very high energy, a bit ball-obsessed, hyper-focused, that you know might not be suited to a family setting, but would really find their purpose working in the field.
12: Queensland State of Origin Centre Hamiso Tabuai Fido says he's excited to see what attacking opportunities debutant halfback Sam Walker can create in this year's series. The Maroons had their first training run on the Sunshine Coast yesterday, and the Hammer says it'll be great to play with Walker again.
15: I'm super excited to play with him, and it's a big congratulations to him getting that call and wearing that number 7 jersey. I played juniors with him coming through, so I know what type of player he is and what he can do on the field, and I'm excited for him to be in a team.
12: In national news, a major global report is warning the world is now more vulnerable to pandemics than it was before COVID. The findings come amid multiple health emergencies, including Ebola and hantavirus outbreaks overseas, and one of Australia's worst diphtheria outbreaks on record. Experts say climate change, conflict and misinformation are weakening preparedness. And now with all your sport, here's Jackie Lim.
16: In sport, fans are calling on the NRL to introduce a round dedicated to MND. It comes after yesterday's revelation Jai Arrow has been diagnosed with motor neuron disease. The 30-year-old Rabbitohs star has announced his immediate retirement. Queensland teammate Kalen Ponga telling NRL 360 it came as a shock to him.
17: One thing about Jai, though, he's a strong bloke, and no doubt there's a journey ahead of him, but he's probably the man fit for it.
16: And Bernard Tomic has failed in his bid to make the main draw at the French Open, losing his third qualifying match overnight. That's the latest in news and sport.
18: Sport. The Mattress Company. Pioneer Road, Yandina. Good night, Australia.
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0: 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Enjoy the sunshine. Plenty of that around between now and the weekend. Tops 24 today, 25 Saturday. A bit breezy Saturday. Could be a couple of showers late Sunday.
1: Zinc family, if you're just joining us and wondering how the trivia night went at the Rusty Rails Cafe at the Merry Valley Rattler. Yeah, there it is.
0: Then Anna Brennan goes
1: disqualified.
0: Phones on the table. What the actual?
1: Disqualified.
0: What the actual?
1: Wonderful Wombles, you're out of here.
0: Which means the Dirty Dogs got to take home the Guernsey because they were the next best in points last night.
1: 40 points behind us, though.
0: I know.
1: We're the unofficial winners. I'm taking it.
0: And we have the microphone, so we're going to crow all the way through.
1: Yeah. Cracking night. Cracking night. Big thanks to Anna Brennan and also to Sherry Martin and the whole team at the Rattler.
0: And Bruce Highway, the Farnsie and Barnsley questions were amazing. So there is a bit of contention about the first lead singer of AC/DC. It was Mark Evans. This is before Bon Scott and Malcolm. So just letting you know, the milkman knows.
1: But to be fair, even Bruce Highway was like, yeah, righto, have the point.
0: Yeah, thank
1: so
0: you.
1: It was fine.
0: It's only a point, though. It was worth five.
1: It was 1 point. We got one.
0: Worth five.
1: Anyway, we won. We're the unofficial official winners.
0: 8 degrees at Pye Creek, 13 at Tewantin right now for Silka Depot. Philco and Jade. Oh, this was one of the songs at the trivia night
1: last
0: night.
1: Yeah, it was.
0: And, of course, we picked it.

0: Tech 96, Philco and Jade for breakfast at 7:09. 1300 891 9929. Phones ringing. Should I answer it? Seems weird it's ringing now. Good morning, Zinc. Hello.
1: Good morning. Good morning, Philco.
2: I know that voice. Anna Brennan.
0: Anna Brennan.
2: Good morning.
0: Yay. Host extraordinaire.
2: Oh, hold on. Wait a minute. I don't think we're talking to Anna.
1: Yes, you are. Hello.
2: I don't know, but I don't think we're talking to you anymore. I think we're protesting.
0: Oh, yeah,
2: oh,
0: sorry.
2: Hold on. I think we're talking to Anna, but we're not talking to Bruce Highway.
1: It was me who disqualified you.
2: Oh, look at
0: okay.
2: You. Right.
0: Let's get to the bottom of this, Anna, because we were just blitzing everyone last night. As you know, we did the best performances. We had HR boss up there taking his shirt off, doing air guitar. I was doing the Nutbush. I did the
2: Macarena.
0: You did okay.
2: Oh, shut up. I tried.
1: You did nail the brief. That's true. Yes.
2: And we were 40 points clear of anybody else behind us.
1: Yes. Well, there's a bit of controversy with that too. Things like Bilko saying the AC/DC question was worth 5 points. No, it was worth one. That was very clear. But also, with the phone thing, I had multiple complaints. It wasn't just the promo team.
0: Right. You know why the promo team had their phones out, though?
1: Absolutely.
0: Okay, right. But they weren't feeding us answers. They had nothing to do with us.
1: The complaints I got from multiple people was that Bilko was on his phone in round two.
2: Oh. Are you on your phone?
0: Really?
2: Box?
0: I thought I left mine. Yeah. I thought I left my phone in the office.
2: Oh, good. So now you're telling fibs as well. Okay, that's great.
0: Who?
2: Great.
0: Because I kept all night I'm saying I haven't got my phone on me because people want to get photos and selfies and I just couldn't do it. And okay.
2: But at the end of the day,
1: I can only go with what I was told, and my integrity as a trivia host is on the line. So,
0: all right.
2: You know, your integrity is intact.
0: Can I admit, Zinc family? Okay. I did have the phone on me.
2: So you blow up Deluxe at everybody else and call it like a travesty, and it was you with the phone.
0: I didn't know Anna was going to ring. She's now legitimized all the complaints. Some sneaky person was looking over at our table, obviously eyeing off the palmy and the schnitty I was having. And then,
1: multiple sneaky persons.
0: Yeah. I had a friend of mine who had gone for a job, and I just wanted to find out just how that was.
2: Oh, turn it up, Billiken.
0: I was just finding out about. That's all I was doing. I was just being.
2: Mate, we've been ranting and raving all morning about how we were unfairly disqualified and how we are the champions of the free world. And you giant nufty, it's your fault.
0: I didn't think anyone would notice.
1: As you know, guys, I had to duck out for round two, so I'm only hearing this from Bruce. But
2: Bruce Highway pinched me on the bum.
1: He told me you pinched him on the bum.
2: Oh, jeez.
1: We need to get to the bottom of the bottom.
0: HR alert.
2: Oh, mate, we had such a good night. You are such a pro at what you do. And I would urge anybody that was thinking of putting on a fundraiser or a special event or a trivia night of any kind, you are a gun.
1: Thank you.
2: So, yeah, we can't imagine anybody else doing last night. You did so well.
0: And the Rattler looked after us, so Sherry and the team there. I thought it was just going to be Sherry and, you know, just maybe Martin turning up, serving some chips and dips. I mean, they had the staff there.
2: Crew.
0: The kitchen was going.
2: Yeah.
0: We felt really privileged.
1: Food was great.
2: Yeah. Food was great.
0: I know. And, of course, if you want to go for a little Reuben, you can do that any time, Anna.
2: Sandwiches.
0: By the way, just mention Button Empire. People, you've got a few things coming up, Anna, that people need to be aware of, and you should give it a plug, mate.
1: Oh, thank you. I'm doing another trivia night, actually.
0: Bruce
1: and I are doing one at Gunnable. Yeah, we're doing one at Gunnable.
2: We love
1: Homestead.
2: Gunnable too.
1: 12th of June. Just call Gunnable and book a table of 4 or 6.
2: Good.
1: And we are having Mayfest at Button Empire this weekend. We're having a morning tea fundraiser on Sunday for Cancer Council. And we're open till 9 o'clock tomorrow and Saturday. And we'll have the rest of the shop open. It's very exciting.
2: Oh, you got any docs in a size 7?
1: I have so many pairs of
2: Like I need another excuse to come and see you at Button Empire.
1: I have over 450 pairs of Docs in the shop at the moment.
2: Isn't that unbelievable?
0: Why?
2: Because you can? Because it's Anna Brennan? Because it's Button Empire?
1: Yeah. Because they have an adoption.
2: An adoption.
1: Yes.
0: That's why you are so funny. Check this lady out. Socials up and active again. Anna Brennan.
1: Thanks, guys.
0: When you say Bruce next, tell him to stick it, okay?
2: Oh, I thought you were going to say get him to pinch you on the bum.
1: Absolutely, will do. I usually do anyway, so I'll add it to the list.
0: Thank you, darling.
2: Thank you, Anna Brennan.
0: Oh, what a night. What a night.
2: We're still tired.
0: So I'm sorry. I know I arced up. The phone was...
2: Took the microphone, threw a hissy fit. I don't know if the socials are up with that on it, but you cracked the proper nards last night.
0: I wasn't Googling.
2: In front of the Zig family.
0: I was finding out from a friend how their job interview went.
2: Why does this not surprise me? Why am I now going, oh, yes, of course, that makes perfect sense. Oh, well, anyway, we'll concede the loss, but only through disqualification because we all know that we really are the champions. That's fair.
0: It is. 7:15.
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0: Why are you sitting there with your mouth open wide here, Jade, after the trivia night last night? You're just looking at me like daggers, man.
2: Well, because Anna Brennan, our host extraordinaire, just made it very clear to me and the Zinc family that the reason that we got disqualified last night at our first ever trivia night, despite being more than 40 points ahead of the next team, the Dirty Dogs, was because you had your phone out.
0: Didn't have it out cheating. It was just, I told you what it was for.
2: They were the rules, mate.
0: Finding out everyone else had phone on the table.
2: But they were the rules that you weren't allowed to have your phone out.
0: Good morning, Em.
11: Oh, Belco, how could you?
0: As I said.
2: Does it surprise you?
0: Google was not active. It was just me and finding out if a friend's job interview had gone down.
2: Em, okay. He blew up Deluxe last night, blew up in front of everyone, mic in hand, like proper throwing a tanty about the fact that we got disqualified.
11: How can we even believe a thing that is coming out of your mouth
0: well,
11: now?
0: Well, people don't believe anything I say, so what's changed?
2: For good reason, mate.
11: Oh, come on now. Now, if the shoe was on the other foot...
2: Yes.
11: ..and it was another team...
0: Our credibility was on the line. I had to make sure we won and how. And we did that anyway through natural sheer talent. We, you know, I
2: well, thought
11: no,
2: we
11: you could have won through
2: yes.
11: natural sheer talent, but you stuffed it for everyone, Bill.
2: Yes. Look at him. You should see him now. He's actually
0: really?
2: Pondering the thought that he lost the game for us. You know?
0: No, I'm not taking responsibility, okay? I was not Googling answers, so I guarantee
2: Anna
0: you.
2: Anna said it was because of you with your phone out that we got disqualified.
0: And who the hell is watching our table? I mean, you're just jealous of all the food we had there. That's
2: we
0: probably
2: were very loud. I do think two beers and we're very loud.
11: No, it doesn't matter whether you were Googling or not. The rule was the rule. You were not to have your phone on you, and you did. So you stuffed it.
0: Every other table had phones out.
2: But on the table. They were on the. That was the point. That was the
0: Who
2: difference.
0: Who cares? On the lap, on the table. Same diff. It's semantics.
11: Oh, so it was on the lap.
2: Oh, that makes it worse.
11: Bigger and bigger, my friend.
0: Goodbye.

0: 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Philco and Jade this morning here at Zinc 96.
1: Delicious.
0: Oh, probably Bruce one of the most incredible members of our Zinc Wombles table last night, Brucey Atkinson, mate.
2: Bruce Delicious.
3: Hey. Hello. I don't feel like I contributed enough. I think, Jade, you were good, and Philco, you were good.
0: Thank you.
2: We had a cracking time.
3: I got a couple.
2: Yeah, you did.
3: A couple, but yeah.
0: Can we mention, I found this really hard, but someone was asked to dive into a lady's handbag for an item, and boy, you with relish grabbed that and went to the top of the room, didn't you?
2: Well, it was great. 10 points.
3: Worth 10 points. And I didn't, to be fair, I didn't actually go into the handbag because I'd never go into a lady's handbag.
2: No.
3: Yeah, you think of it twice about even with your wife, but yeah, you had to get the tampon or a condom.
2: Yeah, worth 10 points.
3: And I could see a woman coming up the thing with a condom, yeah. So I thought,
2: I better get in.
0: Who was the one with the condom?
2: No, mind your business. It didn't matter. No 10 idea. Points, that was the main thing.
3: No idea, so I got that. You were doing a Michael Jackson thing, and you looked like Peter Garrett.
0: Peter Garrett never grabbed his crotch doing a dance.
3: No, but did no one
0: get that part of the act?
3: Look back at the video. Look back at the video. You look like Peter Garrett doing Beds Are Burning or something.
2: How good was last night, though? Did you have fun?
3: Until what happened.
2: Until we got disqualified. Actually, you probably haven't heard this because you've been in the newsroom this morning. We just spoke to Anna Brennan before. She's confirmed that the reason we got disqualified with our phones on the table was because Philco had his phone in his hand.
3: What?
0: I wasn't Googling. I was just in touch with a friend about a job. That's all it was.
3: You usually got something else in your hand, but what were you doing with a phone in your hands at a trivia night?
0: Wasn't there. It was on my lap. I kept it low. By the way, look at the photos from last night on the socials. Every table has phones on it, Bruce.
3: Yeah.
0: Every table has phones on it.
2: Anna said it's because you had it in your hand.
0: Oh, no. There were complaints about me specifically,
2: so
0: apparently.
2: Unusual.
3: I think they were just it was jealousy. There was an undercurrent there that we were wiping the floor.
2: More than 40 points separated us and the dirty dogs.
3: Oh, at least 40 points.
2: Yeah.
3: What about those other ones, the kitty cats or whatever they were?
2: Oh, the kinky cats.
0: Just a bit out of control, those ladies.
3: What about them?
2: Hello, you naughty girls.
0: Oh. You know the naughtiest, that Maggie.
2: Look at him going down and work them all out name by name, right?
0: Yeah.
2: He's like, hello.
3: Who had the condom?
2: Yeah.
0: Well, it wasn't her, but I'm just saying that.
3: And what about, have you mentioned this, that he actually drove?
2: Yes.
3: Have you mentioned that?
2: I haven't actually. I haven't. Yes, for the first time in 5 years of us working together, Philco drove to and from an event and dropped everybody home.
3: Yeah.
2: Oh, you missed a thing, actually. On the way home last night, I was busting out of the toilet. Busting.
3: Oh, after you dropped me off.
2: After we dropped you off. And so our boss, also busting, he and I had to do a Macca's run, like a couple of drunk teenagers when we just had to go to the toilet. We had to go to Macca's. So hello to the team at Macca's.
0: He asked, could he go back to your room?
2: But, he said, yeah, can I pee at your place? I was like, let's not make this weird.
3: And it was lucky H was in the front because he had to get Philco. Philco kept drifting
2: over the road.
3: Yeah.
2: You're actually a shocking driver.
0: Can I just say, I had to change from sunnies to my, because as the sun was getting lower.
2: Oh, you remember that?
0: I had to change from sunnies to my other seeing eye glasses, and that's all I was doing. But, I mean, one hand was fine. It was staying there, and H is going, he's down there, like there's all this panicky mode.
2: You know why? Because we had this, it's you going over the bloody speed sounds on the road.
0: The Zinc Ute does not have lane assist.
2: Yes, it does.
0: Well, how do you activate
3: it?
0: Put
3: it on cruise control.
0: That's not lane assist.
3: Just on a note, I've been to Gympie now twice with you pair for functions, like Hobby Horse, now the trivia.
2: Yeah.
3: And I feel like I've been dudded both times. And probably both by Philco, because it was Philco cutting lanes in the Hobby Horse race, knocking me about.
0: Now that was Janet and Mikey.
2: No,
3: that was
2: it
3: you.
2: Wasn't.
3: And then you've got the phone in your hand.
2: Yeah.
0: It was on my
3: lap. A womble.
2: What a womble. Not a wonderful one, just a wandering one.
0: I'll do the news, will you?
4: 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Time saver traffic. 4X Doomben Cup Day is this Saturday. 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G'day, about a 10-minute plus delay down through North Lakes on the Bruce, hitting those peak hour conditions. 40Ks now around your school zones. Shannon Street slowing at Duke Street, also Wickham Street at Monkland Street. Not a bad run still for the Sunshine Motorway and the David Lowe Way. There's the Queensland we love and the one we fear. And it takes an unwavering resilience to call both home. Suncorp Insurance. Resilience never rests. It's Travis, another check in 30 on Zinc 96.
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3: Good morning, Bruce Atkinson here, broadcasting from Cubby Cubby Country. A man is in police custody after a burglary with violence at a house in Corroybar last night. It's alleged the 22-year-old man went to the house in Pine Avenue and threatened a man with a gun. The resident received minor injuries during a struggle. The alleged offender fled the scene on foot and was found a short time later with the firearm. And police have charged a man with an alleged robbery in Warana. It's alleged around 11 o'clock last Friday night, the 44-year-old Warana man assaulted a taxi driver and damaged the cab at Melody Court. Police say he tried to flee the scene with the driver's property, but was arrested nearby after a struggle with officers. He's been charged with numerous offences, including armed robbery and serious assault of a police officer. He's expected to appear in Maroochydore Magistrates Court next month. If you know of a dog that's suitable for detecting koalas, then an animal welfare group and the Sunshine Coast Uni want to hear from you. A nationwide search is underway for a rescue dog to replace Hero Canine Bear, who saved more than 100 koalas during the Black Summer bushfires by detecting them by the scent of their fur. Josie Sherrard from the International Fund for Animal Welfare says they want a rescue dog with special attributes.
4: We're looking for a dog around 2 years old, between one and three really. High energy, ball obsessed, with zero interest in other animals really, because detection dogs, they can't really have any interest in koalas.
3: The Queensland State of Origin team will train with the Sunshine Coast Falcons this morning. The Maroons have an opposed session with the Falcons at Sunshine Coast Stadium. Meanwhile, Harry Grant says it's great to have prop Tom Flegler back in the side after an extended break due to a serious shoulder injury.
5: Yeah, what he's been through, I don't think, anyone probably knows. They've probably scratched the surface of, you know, what he had to sort of deal with and, you know, the conversations he would have had over that period. And to see him back now is a nice little reward, but also it's not just because he's back playing, it's because he's back playing at a high level, a high standard, and he's very lovable in the group, and, you know, it's been good to be back alongside him.
3: In national news, the family of a young woman killed in a bus crash in North Queensland last week have arrived in Australia from Argentina to retrieve her body. 26-year-old Serena Andriata died when the bus she was on overturned at Gumloo last week. A fundraiser has been launched to help with funeral costs. And almost 60% of Aussie parents are experiencing burnout and psychological distress. That's according to a new national survey by Parenting Today, which found parents across all demographics are struggling with loneliness and self-doubt. And now with all your sport, here's Jackie Lim.
6: In sport, Hawthorn has swung the axe, dropping four players, including Cole Shadier, for tonight's Round 11 opener against Adelaide in Tassie. And the NRL community continues to rally around the Bunnies, Jai Arrow, who's announced his immediate retirement after being diagnosed with motor neuron disease. Manly's Jamal Fogarty was one of Arrow's teammates at the Titans and has joined the chorus of well-wishers.
7: Courageous, tough as anything, and put up a really good fight. It's actually Jai, so just want to send him and his family some love. Yeah, very sad.
6: That's the latest in news and sport.
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9: 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Sunshine all the way through to the weekend. At this stage, there may be a couple of spits of rain Sunday. Don't want to jinx it, but the sun is around for 3 or 4 days. A bit windy on Saturday. Tops of 24, maybe 25 by the weekend.
10: I have so much washing to catch up on.
9: Yeah.
10: Don't you feel like that? Like you see the sun, you're like, oh, quick, I've got to get home from work because I've got to hang the washing.
9: Yeah,
10: on the
9: a couple of weeks
10: line.
9: Worth of gym shorts. I've got some tracky dacks that need doing.
10: A couple of weeks.
9: Getting mould out of my daughter's car. She's left it with us while she's gone overseas to England. And before she went, she spilt some Maccas, some milkshake stuff. And, of course, it's just grown, isn't it, to this entity.
10: Your son's a car detailer.
9: But he's too busy.

0: do his own family.
1: Oh, that's so lame.
0: I've got some chemicals, but I don't know if they're working. But you suggested something.
1: Yeah,
0: cheap.
1: We call them water suckers, but they're a dehumidifier box. You just buy them from Silly Solly's or okay. The cheap shops or whatever.
0: Might try that today.
1: They're cheap. Put them in. They'll just take some of the moisture out of the air.
0: Can't have her coming back to a mouldy car that's, you know, when she comes back, it'll be like this growth. It'll have fur all over it when she hops in.
1: People often sell their cars when they move overseas, don't they? So they don't just sit there.
0: Yeah, I don't know why she didn't left it with us. But anyway, I'll take it as a second car.
1: Oh, God.
0: Emma Moore's on 10, 12 at Lake McDonald right now for Tilka Depot. It's Bilko and Jade. Zinc, 96.

0: Zed 96, Spilko and Jade for breakfast. Time is 20 to 8. We're still getting over the night before. Our trivia night last night at the Rattler was just a raging success. Well, we know it was, despite calls for my lynching after having a phone on my lap, which was for a private reason, nothing to do with our trivia night, of course, but no one believes me.
1: We were all busy blaming Anna Brennan, the comedian extraordinaire who hosted our night last night, for disqualifying us unfairly. It does turn out that it was entirely your fault, Bilko. And another member of our wonderful Wombles team is our boss, H. Good morning, H. Ooh.
2: Of course it's you, Bilko.
1: Of course.
2: That loses it for us.
1: Yes.
2: Come on, man.
0: You were having a crack at me last night for being too loud. You know?
2: Yeah. The table next to ours, though, because you have to mark the other table sheets when they pass them around, they got the exact same questions that we got wrong as well, with the exact same wrong answer. So I'm sitting there going, well, obviously, you know, when someone whispers over, the band is garbage, but it's actually Cardigan, and Bill goes like, oh, cool, it's garbage. And then the table next to us also writes garbage. It was the Cardigans. We were all wrong. But what are the odds that we got the exact same ones wrong with the exact same wrong answers?
0: Well, sucks to be the Rattler table, Martin, doesn't it? Because you didn't get anything from me.
1: No, oh, but they did very well last night. We had an incredible crew, as we always do for these events. How did you think we went? I mean, we were 40 points clear of everybody, but can you hand on heart say we didn't cheat? Because I can genuinely say there was zero cheating done by the wonderful Wombles.
2: I'm going to sit on the fence a little bit. I can hand on my heart say I didn't cheat, yes, but I was being a little bit of a social butterfly through the evening, so I was not watching Bilko. I was not watching you. Saying? I wasn't watching
1: Bruce. Not me. I didn't cheat.
2: We're all culpable, whatever the word is.
1: No.
2: I didn't cheat.
1: I was up singing and dancing and carrying on too, talking to people.
0: Now, explain, H, your prowess on the air guitar.
1: Yes.
0: You were the first to jump up on our table to go and get some extra points.
1: Well, hold on. Just a little background. Yep. We always refer to you as the robot because you're very stiff.
2: Mm-hmm.
1: And I'm just putting it out there now. Because you're very much the boss.
2: Yeah.
1: Last night, the boss cut sick.
2: Thank you. I'll tell anyone who listens, I'm actually pretty cool. I don't show it here because you can't, honestly, because it's not that I don't want to, but if I give you guys an inch, you take a mile. So if I start being a bit goofy, then it becomes a whole thing. So I keep it pretty straight in the office. But you want to know what? One of the things about life is you can't go into things half-cocked. If you're going into a trivia night, you've got to be in it to win it. And that's what I was. So if they say, get up an air guitar, I'm not going to be like, oh, I shouldn't. I'm just playing with my Excel spreadsheets.
0: You're unbuttoning your shirt, mate. I mean, that was going on.
2: You got to do what you got to do to win. It's not that I wanted to. It wasn't,
1: you come sliding behind me on your knees, full air guitar mode.
2: Well, Anna was giving points to people that were going a bit above and beyond. So as I got up there, I was like, right, what can I do to clinch the win? Because I want to win this thing. I'm not going in half-cocked. I didn't stay up late just to fluff around not win. So that was it. And I was like, all right, I've got to, you know, one up all these people that are also air guitaring. What can I do? So naturally, I channeled my inner, let's just say,
1: Tom Cruise,
2: Eddie Van Halen, whoever, popped a couple of buttons on my shirt, slid along the floor, did a little air guitaring.
0: Can I ask too about the artwork? Now, our first job was to create a logo for our team, which you took on single-handedly. Does that exist anywhere? Because we had a couple of good sketches at the table and I was handed some to put up on the socials. They're so good, I need to share them. But did we save ours by any chance?
1: I didn't.
2: No, I think it went straight in the bin. It sucked.
1: Well, that's because you didn't know what a womble was.
2: I thought it was just a made-up word.
1: No, it's a real thing. It's from.
0: Didn't they have it in New Zealand, wombles?
2: What's a womble? Is that like a cereal?
1: No, it's a TV series. They're like a sort of like a mouse bear creature thing.
2: It's a fictional character?
1: Yeah, that's why we thought you would know when you said, I'll do the drawing, but.
2: Well, everyone was kind of just looking at each other, and again, I was like,
1: committed.
2: In it to win it. I was like, someone's got to do it.
0: Can I just prove to you, H, that it was a real show? Have a listen to this. It did have a theme song.
3: Underground, overground, wombling free. Wimbledon, coming, are we?
2: Oh, that's actually quite nice. I like that.
1: Not familiar with that in NZ?
2: Never heard it in my life, but I think I would have been a fan.
1: Oh, it was very good. Well, last night, sensational night. Proud of our entire team and our ring-ins in Rob and Sandra, forever a part of the Zinc family.
2: Mm-hmm.
1: And we are the outright winners. I'll just say it there. We're the outright winners.
0: Yes, we are.
1: The Dirty Dogs took home the trophy.
2: Yep.
1: But we are the outright winners. I'll say it.
2: Well, not Bilko, because he apparently cheated.
0: So I'm being ostracised again from the team here.
1: Mate,
0: fine.
1: Well, Yes.
2: Sorry. We're distancing ourselves from the scandal that is you, and the rest of the team won.
1: I've been doing it for 5 years, mate, trying to distance myself from the scandal that is
2: you. Go stand over there and we'll take the trophy.
0: H is looking at me thinking a suspension is coming up here. No. I think.
1: You wish. You just want a holiday, mate.
0: Well, I am due, aren't I? The janitor's away. He can be bothered turning up.
1: No,
2: he's you're going to be working weekends for a bit, buddy. Enjoy. Zinc 96. 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
0: Special guest after 8:30, you know Anthony Phil from The Wiggles. He has a dort, her name is Lucia, and she has joined the family business, my friend.
1: Wiggles have a lot of family members in them.
0: They're doing a show at QPAC in June. We're going to catch up with Lucia, and apparently she's recorded a song with the new look Wiggles, and it's very different. We're going to give it an airing here at Zinc after 8:30. We're talking footy next with the Jace Meister, Zinc 96.

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1: Jase McLean from the Sideline View on our weekend show. Good morning.
2: Invisible touch. Was that a bit of an invisible touch last night with the phone, mate?
1: Well, he was hoping so.
2: Gee, sounds like a bigger scandal last night than Hearts being robbed of the Scottish Championship, that one. But anyway, 40 points ahead.
0: We missed you last night. We could have done with
2: VAR
0: your...
2: Beach.
0: By the way, yes. There wasn't a sports section last night, I noticed, Anna Brennan. So interesting, you would have been, your talents would have been wasted if you came through last night.
1: No sports question. No. Not a one. Nothing.
2: Oh, really?
1: No.
2: Oh, yeah, I can cover a whole lot of other things.
1: Oh, listen to him. Tickets on himself much over here,
0: Jase. Well, he knows
1: Jase
0: a bit
1: McLean.
0: Of music. I mean, he knows about Kamal and stuff, so that would have come
2: in. Kamal. I did a send-up of him once. I had Kamal does disco.
1: Oh, gosh.
2: And I did all these disco songs, but in the Kamal style.
1: I don't remember the Kamal style. You don't do that anymore,
2: oh,
1: I don't think.
2: He was a crooner.
1: Yes.
2: You can say. I love crooner.
1: I know what his talking voice sounds like.
2: Yes.
1: Mate, devastating news overnight about Jai Arrow's diagnosis of MND.
2: Yeah.
1: Being supported as best he can by the NRL fraternity and the fans as well, because it's tragic news, really sad news. At just 30 years old, with a one-year-old daughter and a wife, so horrible news.
2: Really sad. He's the third footballer I know of. You know, we mentioned off air about Carl Webb, and then there was a guy called Scott Gale for the then Balmain Tigers who... he went through the same thing as well. So,
1: significant and devastating. So, thinking of Jai Arrow and his family.
2: And then, of course, there's Neil Danaher in the AFL. They have an annual thing, you know.
1: They do. Bilks was talking about that this morning.
2: I think they started with the beanie things with him. And he's still, he's an inspiration, that guy. You know, if he still gets up in public, and you can see he's well affected, but he keeps on soldiering on with his charity. So, yeah, I think it's going to be an issue that will become more prevalent in the years to come, I think.
1: Yeah, it's certainly a devastating diagnosis. So time to move on now to the footy tips, Jase. Of course, very interesting week because Origin next week, right before our eyes, which is very exciting.
2: Yeah, it makes a couple of games tricky, including tonight's.
1: Okay, so tonight's game, the Raiders take on the Dolphins.
2: Yeah, we'll see. Dolphins missing... five players, but that includes Nick Arima, who didn't make it, but, you know, he's injured. So that's five key players. Canberra without three, Ethan Strange, Hudson Young, and I think Sasagi, he's injured. Look, I tell you what, despite the Dolphins having five out, they've got a pretty good lineup out there, haven't they?
1: Yeah, I pick the Dolphins.
2: And I'm going to go that way.
1: Yeah, me too.
2: At first I was thinking the Raiders, but then I looked at that Dolphins line, I thought, you know what? Like, that Trey Fuller.
1: I love Trey Fuller. He's the story of last year for me, Trey Fuller.
2: How good is he? Like, the hammer goes and they think, oh, yeah, we'll just put Trey Fuller.
1: Trey.
2: I really hope he can go to another club and get a regular game. Because
1: one of the oldest debutants in the game.
2: Yeah.
1: Incredible story. And I watched him play live last year and that he just got amongst it.
2: Yes.
1: You could just tell he wanted to be there. Incredible to watch.
2: Yeah, yeah.
1: Great story.
2: Look for a big game from him tonight. Katoa will steer things. So I think, it's amazing how much depth they've got that they can have five players out and still put a team like that on the park.
1: Absolutely.
2: So, yeah.
1: So we're both going for the Dolphins there. Tomorrow night, the Bulldogs up against the Storm. The underdogs here. So Bulldogs $1.68, Storm at $2.15.
2: Yeah, well, Bulldogs only missing Crichton. Storm got Liero and their two best, Grant and Munster, out. So that way I think the Bulldogs are due. I'm going to take them on that one there. Under a lot of fire, so hopefully for them, Galvin and Burton and, you know, their fours can get it going. They look slightly stronger, but look, you know, they've been very disappointing, haven't they,
1: the
2: Dogs?
1: Are.
2: But surely they've got to snap
1: they're
2: that
1: sometime. They're side by side on the ladder. So,
2: yeah, they've got to snap that center. Look, I'm going to take the Bulldogs there.
1: Bulldogs
2: but that's a flip of the coin,
1: back
2: too.
1: Back of a stack of losses. Melbourne, of course, off two wins. I've picked the Storm there. Dragons, winless. Still winless. Winless this year, which is... Yeah, unbelievable.
2: Yeah,
1: and Warriors.
2: Yeah, look, Warriors will be a cakewalk, that one. But I'll tell you what, St George continue to build for next year. I've mentioned what they've signed, Scott Drinkwater.
1: Yep.
2: They've got that Kalamatangi, whatever his name is, from South, the front rower. And they picked up that Sami, the winger, and they've got one other really, really good player too. Oh, that's right, Metcalf, the halfback from the Warriors. But I've also heard that Connor Watson, right, is going to be leaving the Roosters. He's contracted to the end of next year, but the Roosters are prepared to let him go because he can't get on the field because, you know, Reece Robson going there has cut him out and Victor Radley's got the lock spot. So He's looking at joining the PNG Chiefs in 2028, but spend next season, just one season, with St George. So he would be a really good, handy addition for them next year.
1: Well, they need something. They're paying $4.10 up against the Wallabies at
2: $1.22. That would be the upset of the century.
1: Imagine if that's the one game they win so far. It would be absolutely incredible. And then also on Saturday night, Manly versus Titans.
2: Yeah, look, I think Manly should get that one there. They're only missing Ola Kuatu, and so otherwise, Tommy's still out, but otherwise they've got their side there. Oh, Hopewadi's suspended too. Look, they are missing a bit, but Titans, I can't see them winning at Brookvale.
1: No, I picked their Seagulls as well. And last but not least, my beloved Cowboys up against the Rabbitohs.
2: Yeah, look, I was flipping on this, but then I saw how many Souths have got out. Like, you think, you know, Latrell's out, Jack White and out for a long time, and they've even lost Campbell Graham as well. Murray's, you know, in the State of Origin squad, a couple of others gone. Cowboys, they've only lost Reuben Cotter, and Jason Tamalawa comes in because they rested him last week. So they're in a position where they're resting players. Why not? Yeah, he comes back. So, yeah, I think at home there they should be specials for that.
1: Yep, up the mighty
0: can
1: Cowboys.
0: Can I ask Ivan Cleary to replace Laurie Daly? There's already that talk before Origin.
2: Yeah. No, you can mark that one down as for certain. Yeah, that'll happen. That'll happen because from what I gathered there, Cleary's... Yeah, look, you know, he's had a fairly long coaching career. Like, he was at the Warriors and he's had the Tigers and twice at the Panthers. So he's been coaching for nearly 20 years now since he finished playing.
1: Yeah.
2: And, that's a long career in anyone's book, even for coaching. So
0: better record than seven wins out of 18.
2: And look what he's achieved, you know, four premierships. Could even get another one or two yet, we don't know, before he packs up there. And I think he just wants to, just do something like coach the Blues, which is, you know, like a part-time job sort of thing. And, yeah, look, what else has he got to achieve at club level? So why not
1: absolutely.
2: Go move into the rep here? And I wouldn't be surprised if he did that and then wound up as the Australian coach after that. I can see the rest of his career just being a rep coach, just that part-time role. And with a record like his,
1: why not?
2: Hire him.
1: Chase McLean, good to talk to you as always. We'll catch up again next week.
2: Indeed so.
3: 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G'day, clear run for the Bruce between the Coast and Gympie. There is a breakdown northbound through Palmview. No delay. So the Sunshine Motorway getting busier at Yandina Coolum Road roundabout with school drop-offs underway. Beckman Road inbound towards Noosaville State School. Heading down to Brizzy, very slow through North Lakes, around a 15-minute plus delay. And Duke Street at Shannon Street through town and Gympie slowing. Trilby Miso Lawyers. Supporting Queenslanders after an incident on the road or at work, helping them get back to what feels normal, including time with their four-legged best mate. Trilby Miso Lawyers. It's Travis, another check in 30 on Zinc 96.
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12: Good morning, Bruce Atkinson here. Police are investigating a burglary with violence at a house in Corroyba last night. It's alleged that 22-year-old man went to the house in Pine Avenue around 8:25pm and threatened a man with a gun. The resident received minor injuries during a struggle. The 22-year-old fled the scene on foot and was found a short time later with the firearm, and he's now in custody. A Sunshine Coast motorbike rider is still recovering from injuries he received in a crash last year. Long-time rider and Mullaney resident Francis Pashellan was riding through a hinterland intersection when a vehicle allegedly slowed to a stop sign before pulling into his path. Lawyer Greg Spinder from Travis Schultz and Partners says he was riding under the speed limit at the time.
13: Francis has suffered significant multiple fractures, nerve injuries. He spent about 3 months in hospital and is due for further surgery. This has absolutely changed this man's life.
12: 31 riders have died on Queensland roads so far this year, a 40% increase on last year. It's National Road Safety Week. Gympie business and community leader Tony Nolan has passed away aged 65. He died yesterday after a battle with cancer. Tony, along with his brothers Michael and Terry, ran Nolan Meats, which has been in Gympie for almost 70 years. He was also chairman of the Gympie Music Muster for a number of years and ensured the event didn't wind up when all paid staff resigned in 2017. He was also president of Apex. A funeral service will be held at St Patrick's Catholic Church on Friday, May 29. The Queensland State of Origin team has had its first training run on the Sunshine Coast. The Maroons are based here for all three games. Centre Hamiso Tabuai-Fido says it's great to have his Dolphins teammate Selwyn Cobbo back in the side.
14: I'm over the moon for him. Obviously, he didn't have a good year last year, and him just coming into pre-season looking fit, all the boys welcoming, and just see a smile on his face. I think when he has that smile on his face, he's just glowing, so it's good for him to come back and get back to the way he was playing a couple of years ago.
12: In national news, the federal government is preparing a support package to boost vaccination rates amid the diphtheria outbreak. We're told of the 220 confirmed cases, the majority are suffering with respiratory symptoms rather than the strain of the virus, which targets the skin. The disease was once thought to be all but eradicated in Australia. And now with all your sport, here's Jackie Lim.
15: In sport, Alex de Minaur has advanced to the quarterfinals at the Hamburg Open, but Bernard Tomic's run has come to an end at the French Open qualifiers. And Eagles coach Andrew McWalter says they aren't letting the noise surrounding Scott Pendlebury's record-breaking 433rd game get to them. McWalter on 7 says they have too many other things to think about than the man in his golden number.
16: We're not motivated by external factors like that. We've got so much room that we need to improve. We played pretty well on the weekend. We've got to build our game.
15: West Coast face the Pies at the MCG on Saturday. That's the latest in news and sport.
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0: 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Glorious sunshine today, 24, 24 tomorrow, 25 Saturday. A bit breezy up your kilt with some strong southerlies. Could be a couple of spits of rain on Sunday, and that's as far as I'm looking. I just want to see the sunshine as far as you can go, please.
1: I thought the breeze in here might have just been the air of winners apparent. Oh, that's right. We got disqualified. Anyway, we had a cracking night last night.
0: No one's looking me in the eye in this building,
1: I
0: noticed.
1: At the Rusty Rails Cafe.
0: People drifting by the studio window and just, you know, they've got the fingers out going.
1: I just went out there. Everyone's talking about it out in the foyer. Like everybody's talking about it. Did you really get disqualified because of Bilko? Yep. Why is nobody surprised? Anyway, we are the unofficial official winners because we got disqualified. We were 40 points clear of the Dirty Dogs.
0: And we're going to take it.
1: Good morning, Dan and the Dirty Dogs.
0: 12 degrees of Widgie, 14 a Tin Can. 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It's Bilko and Jay on Zik 96 birthdays for May 21 next.

0: do it every day. I stand by the Zinc family. Here at Zinc 96, you know I'm loyal, except when it comes to winning. Now, Jade is competitive when it comes to trivia, yes. Fair enough, but I will make sure, because, you know, I want to put a claim out, we're going to win at all costs. Boy, do I make those costs pay.
1: Well, yes, and you cheated and we lost anyway.
0: Don't use that word. I was just creatively
1: winning. I won't even say cheated, because actually I know you've just shown me what you were doing last night. I've looked at those messages and that's fine. Yeah. I can confirm that you were, in fact, just messaging someone.
0: And the Google search history got nothing to do with anything we looked at last night.
1: It did look deleted, but that's another story.
0: Because there's, you know, my particular search history.
1: I don't need to see that, but I can see at that time last night you were back and forth messaging one person. So
0: thank you.
1: Yeah. But anyway, we got disqualified, but we're still the winners.
0: She knows she is.
1: Wow.
0: Let's do this.
2: Thanks to Totally Workwear Gympie. Love your work. Bilko and Jade's birthday calls.
1: I just read this birthday call out. I love this, Peyton. You are hilarious. Happy birthday to Kylie. And we know Kylie. Kylie is Gympie Scouts Kylie.
0: Oh, one of those tables last night.
1: Trivia player extraordinaire.
0: Well, so she said. She didn't win.
1: Neither did we. So as if we can poke fun at anyone. Anyway, Kylie, Peyton has said to you, happy 43rd birthday, mother. You are now a whole year more ancient.
0: No, she's 43 years young, Peyton.
1: I love it, Peyton.
0: Says a guy who's nearly 60, so.
1: Also to Judith Britton. Judith, it says, happy birthday, dear sister, from Richard. So, Judith, happy birthday to you. And they are the extent of the nominations today. And you can get your nominations in at zinc96.com.au and we'll read them out on air.
0: Tomorrow, $50 for Totally Workwear Gympie Love Your Work is coming your way. If you've nominated anyone, so all those people who we've read out this week, you're in with a chance.
1: Beautiful.
0: Now, it's also on the 21st of May, some very special birthdays today. Jade, I'd appreciate this dude. Notorious B.I.G., Chris Wallace. Is he 54 or would have been 54? I think he's passed
1: dead.
0: On. I think he has passed on. So he would have been 54 today, the Notorious B.I.G. How's me getting all curl and peeps?
1: Yeah, I like this side
0: stuff.
1: Of you.
0: And there was a hit in the late 80s with Rod Stewart and a guy called Ron Isley. He was part of the Isley Brothers. He would have been 85 today, Ron Isley. They were those crooners like the Righteous Brothers. Just incredible. And you said I missed a birthday, have I? That's all I've got for music birthdays today.
1: Leo Sayer. I was trying to mouth it to you. Leo Sayer.
0: Oh, he's an Aussie citizen now, isn't he?
1: Yeah.
0: Okay, I better. There you go. I've got some. There you go. I've got a Leo Sayer song for you. How old is he?
1: He was born in 1948. So, what's he, 78?
0: Yeah, 4 years older than Bob Dylan, who we found out was born in 1941 at our trivia night last night.
1: Oh, yes.
0: Yeah.
1: He's old.
0: He's legendary.
1: Legendary. It's also, if I said to you, I pity the fool, does that mean anything to you?
0: Mohawk, A-Team.
1: Mr. T.
0: Yes.
1: Mr. T.
0: So wrestler extraordinaire.
1: Mr. T, that's his birthday today. Also, Fairuza Balk, do you know who she is?
0: Freddie Mercury was Fairuza.
1: No, the Craft. Do you remember the movie The Craft?
0: Mm-hmm, yeah.
1: She's the freaky girl out of The Craft. She's always a little bit goth, a little bit out there. She's also in The Waterboy. She's the girl that leads
0: him
1: astray.
0: Oh, that girl. Yeah, I know what you mean.
1: She's such an unusual looking woman. She always creeped me out as a kid. I was always scared of her movies. But anyway, it's her birthday today as well. And happy birthday to everybody celebrating.
0: Time is 8:13.
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1: Okay, let's just give away $1,000. 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
0: Stop going on about the disqualification,
1: all
0: right?
1: You can win $1,000. 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So if you can win $1,000, 1-300-891-929.
0: Now, you've heard the creative guesses for this sound. People are sort of going on this route now.
3: Is it a metal scraper when you're rolling out pastry or dough?
1: Mm. I did say yesterday that it is not. Oh, how did I word it?
0: Not a scraper.
1: It's not scraping anything, no.
0: I get what people are saying. It's not this.
4: Splitting and rubbing chopsticks.
0: Splitting and rubbing chopsticks. No, it's not that.
1: No, it's not.
5: Is it one of you, I'm not sure who, trying to get funky and playing this
3: spoons.
1: No, I've got spoons here, yeah. But no, it's not.
0: That is not very rhythmic.
1: No. That's probably how I'd play the spoons, let's be honest. Anyway, if you want $1,000, 1-300-891929.
0: If you've never had a chance to make a guess, phones are open just for you right now.
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0: Love you, Nashville Property, for coming on board and stumping up the money for this, because it just means less Tim Tams in the tea room, we know.
1: It certainly does. All right, let's try and give away some cash right now. Our first cab off the rank today is Shirley. Good morning, Shirley.
12: Good morning.
1: Hello, Shirley. Take home $1,000. What is the secret sound?
12: I think it might be grating some cheese on a box grater.
0: Like it.
1: No.
0: But not right.
1: A cracking guess, Shirley. You're obviously clever.
0: Take that for what you will.
1: Yes, thank you. Mm. Dale is next. Good morning, Dale.
13: Good night.
1: Dale, do people say to you, Dale dug a hole?
13: Yeah.
1: I'm so sorry. I don't want to be
0: that person. 1991.
1: I know, but I love it. I love Dale. Dale's great. All right, Dale.
0: Yeah, he's very impressed by the sound.
1: $1,000. What's the secret sound?
13: I've heard that one before.
1: Take it away, Dale. What's the secret sound, mate?
13: Chiropractor clicker.
1: I don't rate them. Do you rate them?
13: Yeah, they're all right.
1: I reckon the old manual manipulation is way better than the clicker.
0: I don't know what you're talking about. You two, what is it, a machine that does the work of a human being?
1: Yeah, I don't rate it.
0: So,
1: no.
0: maths.
1: Not right, unfortunately.
0: I mean, if you're talking chiropractic, I mean, it could sound like bones cracking, couldn't it? But
1: it's not that.
0: Not that.
1: Thank you, Dale. Good luck with the holes.
0: Should I say it? Carl Ostomy is with us.
1: Jesus, I'm bad, and look at you. Hey, Carl.
14: How are we?
1: Sorry, mate. I apologise on his behalf.
0: It's all right.
14: That's all good. Would it be you making your famous rock cakes, throwing your, rock cake scones, throwing the...
0: Oh, Carl. Carl, just hang on. Oh, my God, Jade.
1: It's not.
0: It's good, though. It's very good.
14: Not worth a try.
0: Yeah, worth a try.
1: It's a very good guess, Carl. But
0: if he only knew.
1: Yes, no.
0: I better shut up because
1: Thank you, Carl. Lovely to talk to you again. Apologies on Vilco's behalf.
0: Friday edition of the $1,000 Secret Sound for Nashville Property. The leader in Gympie's thriving property market is back tomorrow. Someone could be going home with a grand for the weekend, couldn't they?
1: Yep.
0: After that.
1: Sounds like it.
0: Time is 8:20, Zig 96.

0: just to be like him. Tech 96 with Bilko and Jade this morning. We want to be like Bruce Highway, who's such a steamingly handsome gentleman in his own right.
1: Well, I want to apologise. I missed a birthday. I'm so sorry.
0: What?
1: I'm so sorry. It's my fault. I'm tired. Last night was huge. And a big happy birthday goes out to Gav. Gav, happy birthday to you, mate.
0: Was he on the trivia teams last night?
1: Yes, he was. So
0: yeah,
1: big
0: okay.
1: Happy birthday to Gav. Hope you have a wonderful day. We had a couple of birthdays. Kylie from Gimme Scouts also, her birthday today. She was on a trivia team last night. And I also just want to give a quick shout out. We got the most beautiful, beautiful honey last night from, I think it was Greg from the Grovelling Gropers, who is a apiarist. So thank you, Greg. I'm so excited to use my honey. So thank you very, very
0: It'll
1: much.
0: It'll be in a recipe this weekend, mate.
1: Love
0: guaranteed.
1: It.
0: Hey, this has been going viral the last 48 hours. And anyone who's, I suppose, gone out to a restaurant would appreciate this. And we're all guilty of this. There was the viral video has gone online because someone noticed on CCTV that this woman, and they use the word allegedly, but I mean, seriously, you see it going to her pocket. So there's no alleged about it. She was stealing some chicken salt. That was in a shaker. It's just gone viral.
1: Wait. So hold on. She took the table salt, the salt that was on the table.
0: Yeah, the little container. There's a picture of her actually putting it in her cardigan pocket from the Central Coast of New South Wales.
1: Like a refillable one, not the ones with the sachets or anything.
0: No, it wasn't a sachet. It was like a proper thing. You know how you get table numbers on tables?
1: Yeah.
0: And you get, those blocks where the knives and that go, and there's often little condiments in there.
1: I hate that. They're crusty.
0: Well, we know in the years they've gone missing. I mean, especially in your uni days.
1: What?
0: Let's face it. Who hasn't gone out and, taken a number from a pub table over the years? Or maybe...
1: What for?
0: A shot glass. Well...
1: Oh, yeah, the shot glass.
0: Rites of passage. When you're young and you head out there for the first time, is you go to a mate's place and, I mean, they've got the obligatory Bundy Bear there sitting in the lounge room, and then there's all these glasses sitting on them. Well, this is a lot of mates of mine. I used to get envious about this. I'd go and see all these shot glasses. I'd go and see all these pint glasses from different pubs. And it was like a tour of the country. Everywhere they went, something got slipped into a bag somewhere or, So this really, I mean, making a big deal about this, I mean, rite of passage. That's what people
1: do. No, that's theft, mate.
0: No, really? So you're saying taking a shot glass or a number off a table at a pub is theft?
1: Well, not only is it theft, it's stupid. Look, the shot glass, I know working in bars for many, many years, that used to happen.
0: Yeah.
1: You don't see shots like they used to, but we used to do these, the word escapes my head now. They're a test tube. We used to do these racks
0: I remember
1: of test
0: those.
1: Tubes. And so they were like a shot. So people used to, I don't know, for whatever reason, take those home, shot glasses, whatever. But things like chicken salt, who thinks to steal?
0: I don't know why they want to shame her because, I mean, it's such a small price.
1: Because she stole it.
0: But it's such a small price, and it's so petty to sit there and make a big example of her when there's worse stuff going on in the world.
1: I'm trying to think of anything I've nicked. I'm not really a nicker. Are you a nicker?
0: You're
1: a nicker.
0: I've taken pens and rulers from the stationery cupboard over the years.
1: You are a nicker. I don't think I'm a nicker.
0: The school stationery cupboard used to have whiteout. We were never allowed to have whiteout back in the day. So that went from my school. What do you mean you stole a stop sign?
1: I just realised I said that. We were at a nightclub on the Gold Coast called The Edge.
0: Right.
1: Which was huge back in the day at the Oasis Shopping Centre in our uni days. And we were walking back to a friend's house. And there was me, my girlfriend, Karen, Josh and his housemate. And we were walking home and there was a stop sign. Someone obviously hit it with a car.
0: Yeah.
1: And it was most of the way out of the ground.
0: So you were just doing cleanup, really?
1: That's what we were doing, mate. So the four of us continued to help it out of the ground. It's very illegal. You can't do that.
0: Mm.
1: And did the whole wobble, wobble, wobble, wobble, wobble, wobble till it come out of the ground. They're heavier than you think. Just
0: so you took the pole as well?
1: Yep. So the four of us looked like the Beatles crossing Abbey Road, all in one row, carrying this stop sign. Concrete on the end made it heavier, so we had to keep swapping sides.
0: No one saw you?
1: I'm sure they did. It was like 1996, 1997. We had that thing in the back of Josh's unit. Well, I think till they moved out. I don't know what ever happened to that. And you know when you get home, you've got all the energy in the world. Mm. You dig a hole, you put the concrete back in the ground, stand it up. Yeah, that thing just lived there in infamy.
0: Should be will to you.
1: Yeah, how funny. How
0: As life goes on.
1: So, yeah, what have you nicked? If you've ever nicked anything.
0: No, let's not use the word nick. If you've obtained something like a street sign, because my cousin Gary had, that's how I learned to read. When I was a young fella, he had all these street signs in his room, and I distinctly remember looking at a sign that said keep, you know, the keep left signs.
1: Yeah.
0: And as a kid, I'm going, what's that say? Does that say keep left? And they corrected me, and they actually taught me to read all the other signs in the room. There were street signs. There were, like, signs about how far away towns were. They did a collection of all this stuff. It was, I mean, they kept prisons, obviously, very happy.
1: Yeah. Chicken salt. What else? What else did you happen upon that
0: obtained.
1: Went home with you?
0: 1300 891 929. Let us know. Lucia from the Wiggles. Who is she? She's a coloured wiggle. Not sure of a skivvy colour, but...
1: Blue.
0: Blue. We'll get into that next.
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3: 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Resilience never rests. G'day, got reports of a crash northbound the Bruce Highway on ramp from Caloundra Road, Glenview, and reports of a crash Lindsay Road around at Birdwing Forest Place at Budrum. No delay. So a breakdown the Bruce northbound through Palmview. No delays there. Heavy through Northlake still, about a 15-minute delay, and around Gympie, building Shannon Street around Duke Street and at Wickham Street at Monkland Street, Nelson Reserve. Clear run for the bypass. Hurry, the Cupra winter demo sale ends May 31, including a 1.9% comparison rate on Cupra Leon and Terramar. 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It's Travis at Traffic on Zinc 96.
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3: Good morning, Bruce Atkinson here, broadcasting from Cubby Cubby Country. 31 motorbike riders have died on Queensland roads so far this year. That's a 40% increase for the same period last year. It's National Road Safety Week. Lawyer Greg Spinder from Travis Schultz & Partners says many motorbike crashes are due to driver inattention, particularly at intersections when merging or changing lanes.
4: It's that momentary inattention which can absolutely change someone's life forever or cause them to be killed. And unfortunately, what's happening is motorbikes are harder to see on the road. And when you have someone who doesn't stop at a stop sign or is speeding, that single moment can kill someone, and particularly a motorbike.
3: 31 people have died in all crashes in the North Coast police region so far this year. A nationwide search is underway for a new four-legged conservation hero to fill the boots left behind by world-famous koala detection dog Bear. Bear was one of the first dogs trained on the scent of the fur of live koalas, and he helped save more than 100 koalas during the Black Summer bushfires. The International Fund for Animal Welfare and the University of the Sunshine Coast's Detection Dogs for Conservation are teaming up to look for a new canine hero to continue Bear's work now he's retired. Josie Sherrard from the IFAW says the best detection dogs are often the ones that aren't the best pets.
5: Dogs with very high energy, a bit ball obsessed, hyper-focused, that, you know, might not be suited to a family setting, but would really find their purpose working in the field.
3: Queensland State of Origin Centre Hamiso Tabuai-Fido says he's excited to see what attacking opportunities debutant halfback Sam Walker can create in this year's series. The Maroons had their first training run on the Sunshine Coast yesterday, and the Hammer says it'll be great to play with Walker again.
6: I'm super excited to play with him, and it's a big congratulations to him getting that call and wearing that number 7 jersey. I played juniors with him coming through, so I know what type of player he is and what he can do on the field, and I'm excited for him to be in a team.
3: The Maroons take on the Sunshine Coast Falcons in an opposed training session at Sunshine Coast Stadium this morning. In national news, Bondi terror attack hero Ahmed El Ahmed is at the centre of a court case with his own brothers accused of threatening him. It's alleged the pair demanded hundreds of thousands of dollars from the $2.6 million raised for him after the attack. And now with a look at all your sport, here's Jackie Lim.
7: In sport, the Rabbitohs and wider NRL community are wrapping their arms around Jai Arrow. He revealed yesterday he would be stepping away from the game immediately due to motor neuron disease. Jai has told Nine his attention now turns to spending time with his one-year-old daughter.
8: At a really good age now, and I'm able to watch her grow into her own person.
7: And celebrations have kicked off in Birmingham with Aston Villa winning their first major trophy in 30 years. The EPL side downing Freiburg 3-0 in this morning's Europa League final. That's the latest in news and sport.
1: 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The Mattress Company. 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
10: 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Well, a bit of a breeze out there. It's going to be breezy again for the weekend. But look,
11: it's

0: pretty. Look at it.
1: Beautiful days. Top of 24, 25 for the weekend. That's all I'm going on the forecast. I don't want to go beyond it. I don't want to jinx it.
0: This time next week, I'll be on the countdown to putting my feet up. I was going to say legs. I meant feet at the Plantation Resort, pretending that I'm rich and famous for a little bit, living in the life of luxury, and then going and playing lawn bowls with...
1: hanging with celebs, mate.
0: The great Alfie Langer.
1: You'll be hanging with Drew too from Gardener's Tackle at Rainbow.
0: Yep, how good.
1: You want to get on his team. I hear he's a great gun bowler, mate.
0: Yes, I think that would be awesome. And Ash from the Rainbow Beach Sports Club. So that's all happening next weekend at Rainbow. If you want to get along and get the kids along and meet Alfie Langer, and he's tops with the kids. I can tell you this, there is no one like him. He is unbelievable with the kids. They love him. So it's sensational.
1: Tyro's on 14.
0: Morning, Em.
1: Gary's on 14. For Tilke Depot, in their tax time sale, it's Bilko and Jade, Lucia, one of the new Wiggles.
0: Blue Wiggle.
1: The Blue Wiggle's daughter. She's next. Sing 96.

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1: You may remember some time in your own life, some time in your children's life, or at some point in the Australian history that the Wiggles were a part of your life.
0: We've She's come the one. From, you what? And me.
1: What?
0: She's the one. She's the one. You and me. She's some kind of girl.
1: Okay. That's a very different thing. That's not... That's what the, that's the Cockroaches.
0: Yeah.
1: No, you want hot potato, hot potato.
0: I think of the Wiggles and I think of the Cockroaches, where that was their embryonic form. One of the biggest rock bands of the 80s in Australia.
1: Well, they definitely started the Wiggles, and the Wiggles continue their legacy with the children of the Wiggles, including Lucia Field, and she joins us this morning.
0: Yeah, Lucia Field, of course, you know, your dad was part of that most amazing band, the Roaches. I mean, they were the best on the planet, hey? Do you agree?
2: They actually were. They were way cooler than, like, Dad Leads On. Like,
0: Lucia. Lucia, I was doing Blue Light Discos when that was big, man. That's how I got my babes, all right? Was playing Cockroaches Requests.
1: Jeez.
0: I know.
2: Yeah, Cockroaches were the best.
0: Yeah.
1: Lucia, the first concert I ever went to in my entire life of loving music was a Cockroaches concert at this dingy place in Tamworth, New South Wales. It was called the Workies Club. I'll have to ask my mum again.
2: Yeah.
1: And then we went and saw the Cockroaches and I was hypnotised. And then shortly thereafter, I got the single, the record single of She's Some Kind of a Girl.
0: She's some kind of girl.
1: I still got it. I swear to you, I still have it. Isn't that crazy?
2: Oh, my gosh. That's incredible.
0: I thought we'd embarrass Lucia. Obviously not. She loves the heritage that her dad's put on. I mean, I'm going to ask you, Lucia, you're taking on such an iconic role. I mean, you're responsible for so many little pre-5-year-olds' lives and dreams. Do you realise the responsibility you have?
2: I definitely do. And, you know, a lot of the times actually after the show we get to, you know, you run into some of the parents who have brought some of the kids along and they're very appreciative of, you know, I guess us being the role models that we are, which is it's a big thing, but I'm more than happy to take that on. And, you know, because it doesn't feel like a job and it brings so much joy to everyone. And I get to play music, I get to sing, I get to dance, I get to do everything that I love.
0: What's your instrument of choice? You know a fair bit, do you, the instrument side of things?
2: The drums, actually. They're my instrument of choice.
0: Okay.
1: You couldn't be any cooler than that, right? You're a drum-playing ballet dancer. Let's be very clear. You're very accomplished
0: what?
1: In the ballet world.
0: Drum-playing?
1: And you play drums like nobody's business.
0: That's incredible.
1: You are very good company up there on stage with the calibre of talent that is the Wiggles.
0: You know what you need to do, Lucia? Google on YouTube when you get past, you know, your Wiggles YouTube channel. There's a band called The Honeycombs. There was a girl in the 60s called Honey. She would have been one of the first hot female drummers. I mean, that's your legacy you're following, Lucia.
2: Love it.
0: Yeah.
2: Love it. Bit of Karen Carpenter as well.
0: Yes, exactly.
1: Look, she's dropping the name. She knows music. You can't trick her up, Bill, because I see what you're trying to do there.
0: What was I trying to do that?
1: She's got your number, mate. Mate, you've got some big stuff coming up. The Sparkle album is about to be released, which is super exciting. You've got the Wiggle Vision on the Wiggles YouTube channel. You've got all sorts of stuff happening. The Wiggles never stops, right? It's one of those things because you've got kids coming up through the world. You've always got to come up with new and creative ideas for kids to have fun, Lucia.
2: Well, let me tell you, it really helps. Dad has ADHD, so his brain just does not stop. And so he will come in, we'll be working on a song, and he goes, okay, I've got two more that we're doing.
1: Oh.
2: I'm like, how do you do it? But he genuinely, he just comes up with new songs every other day. And with our single Sparkle, we had Paul Mack from Itchy and Scratchy. He came in and worked on the song. And he's another incredible mind that just, you know, he brought a completely different sound that we hadn't really had before.
0: Yeah, the song Sparkle is just amazing. We'll get to hear it shortly. And Lucia, hang around. We've got more of a chat coming up about where the Wiggles are playing. I'm hearing QPAC. QPAC,
1: we love you, QPAC.
0: That's for media monitors.
1: Yeah.
0: We love staring them up like that.
1: Morning.
0: More to come. Quarter to nine.
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4: Good morning. Around 10 to 12 knots southwesters across coast beaches. Around that 1.2 metres easterly swell at 11-second intervals. We had a low tide at 6:20, a high tide at about 11:40 this morning. It is going to be worth checking Moffat's through to Curramundi, also Alex Bluff, Point Cartwright, Maroochydore, Coolum and the Bays, and the very outside points at Noosa. 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
0: How long has it been since you've caught up with some mates?
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1: 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It's like your old mates. I love it. 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
0: Yeah, we're back there for a bunch for lunch before you know it.
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2: Well, Chia Field from the Wiggles with us, daughter of Anthony Field from the Wiggles and the Cockroaches. We're talking up the new song Sparkle.
3: Let's all dance together, sparkling forever. Sparkle time. When we hear the music to do the move, let's all dance together.
2: But Chia, that's not very Wiggles, or not what I'm used to with the Wiggles, mate.
4: It's very, very created pop, isn't it? Like, it's got a big sound to it. It's very different than Chugga Chugga Big Red Car, one of my favourites. But, yeah, the sound these days is so, what's the word I'm after, Bilks? Like, when you develop the audio around it, like, it's so
2: enveloping.
4: It's just so beautifully crafted.
5: Thank you. Yeah, look, we try and expand and develop with our audiences. I think that's why Wiggles has, you know, stood the test of time, really, because we've expanded into so many genres. And I guess this kind of poppy sound wasn't, and still wasn't really Wiggles too much, but now we're kind of, you know, going more into it, and we've still got a lot of rock. We have a lot of Scottish tunes.
4: Yes, yes, some of the, I've seen the dancing with Dorothy and the, all of that stuff.
2: I suppose with the Wiggles, if you're appealing to kids whose mum and dad have all sorts of genres they're listening to in their lounge rooms at home, none of this style of music is unusual to them, is it? You can really do everything.
5: Honestly, and I think that's kind of refreshing for parents as well. And I think that's what, you know, sets Wiggles apart. We try and make music that everyone can listen to in whatever sort of crazy way that we make that, including Sparkle. That was crazy, but it's so much fun.
4: You grew up the daughter of a Wiggle, the family member of the Wiggle family, and now a Wiggle on your own. Do you have a favourite song that you listened to as a kid, not as a grown-up Wiggle now, but as a kid? Do you have a favourite song that you remember?
5: I do. It was called Sing With Me, Dorothy. And I listened to that song. I think Kamal, the singer, he was on that too. I listened to it 37 times in a row. This is no joke. Like, I asked my mum and dad. I made them play it 37 times in a row because I loved it so much. There's a bit of opera, there's violin, it's a beautiful, crazy song, but I still listen to it, honestly. Like, it brings me so much joy listening to that.
2: Lucia, would your experience growing up be different from other kids at your age at the time? Because, I mean, your parents were in the whole thing. The Wiggles to you would never have been this wonderful thing on stage. You would have been there for rehearsals. You would have known the whole thing. Did that change your experience, or do you reckon it enhanced it, made it better?
5: I think when I was really young, it took me a while to kind of piece together that Anthony from the Wiggles was dad at home.
4: Yes.
5: So for a while there, it was separate in my mind, and I was still watching Wiggles anyway, but then I guess I didn't realize how big of a deal it was until I started going to school and dad would come to pick me up from school and then they'd be like, oh, that's Anthony. I was like, how do you know my dad? But look, I had so many incredible opportunities growing up. I got to be in some of the Wiggles videos and got to obviously hang out with the OGs, and I got to, you know, explore such a creative side of myself so young. Like, I was put into dance class as soon as I wanted to be, and surrounded by music. So definitely in that aspect, a pretty good childhood.
4: Well, look, it's gorgeous to speak to you. There's like I said, the new song Sparkle, the new album coming up, and also coming to QPAC in Brisbane in June. Yeah. So if people want to head and down and see a Wiggles show, that's happening in June as well.
2: I mean, you're following, you know, MJ the musical, so Michael's been on stage, Beetlejuice has been on that stage.
4: Steel Magnolias has been on that stage, and the Wiggles are back on that stage, so enjoy that. Lovely to talk to you, Lucia.
5: Thank you guys so much.
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0: Jack 96, Philco and Jade for breakfast. What a night, what a day. Once again, thanks to Rattler HQ for hosting us for our trivia night last night. Thank you, Anna Brennan from Button Empire, for a lovely job of hosting. Thanks, Bruce Highway, for your 5 seconds of... You're a waste of space, mate,
1: no,
0: Bruce.
1: No, he's wonderful. I think he's so funny.
0: Oh, just because you got a pinch on the butt from him, don't you
1: Bruce,
0: know?
1: Bruce Highway, funny bloke, very funny bloke. He is Anna Brennan's...
0: No, Anna all the way for me.
1: Okay, well... Anna's a gun, but it was such a great night. Also, I just want to give a quick shout out to everybody who participated last night. Martin and the Roving Roosters, Sharon and the Tenacious Tugs. Sharon can dance, by the way. Greg and the Groveling Gropers. Great, honey. Thank you, Greg. Kylie, the Sexy Seahawks. Janice and the Juicy Jugs. Dan and the Dirty Dogs. Kelly and the Kinky Cats.
0: By the way, the Juicy Jugs artwork for their logo was very X-rated. We should have banned them for that.
1: We said... jugs of cordial and not to
0: I
1: be,
0: saw what they
1: not
0: did.
1: To be confused, can I just say Martin's drawing of a roving rooster had no wings. Martin, saw what you did there.
0: What was that all about? Need to go back to school, man.
1: What's another name for a rooster? Anyway,
0: okay.
1: A great night was had by all, and a massive congratulations to Dan and his fabulous team of beautiful vixens. They won. They took out the win. We beat them by 40-plus points, but disqualified.
0: Yeah. Phone mishap. A phone injury.
1: We won't point fingers at Bilko, but that's what happened. Anyway, guys, we are back tomorrow. We shall see you then. Bye.
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2: 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This is your news now.
4: Good morning, Bruce Atkinson with you. Police have charged two Romanian nationals with 390 offences following extensive investigations into alleged fraud offences across southeast Queensland. It's alleged between February and May, the two men conducted a variety of card skimming offences at businesses and ATMs, including in Caboolture and Upper Caboolture. During a search of a house in Logan on Tuesday, police seized $20,000 in cash, skimming devices, identification information and template bank cards. Motorbike riders are overrepresented in fatal and serious injury crashes on our roads. 31 riders have died on Queensland roads so far this year. It's National Road Safety Week, and lawyer Greg Spinder from Travis Schultz and Partners says that's a 40% increase compared to the same period last year.
5: About one in every 20 registered vehicles in Queensland is a motorbike, yet they represent a very significant, in fact, an over-significant portion of not just fatalities, but serious injuries as well. The reality is that if you have a motorbike and a car colliding, the motorbike is going to be far worse off.
4: The Sunshine Coast Uni is looking for a rescue dog to become part of its koala conservation team. It follows the retirement of Bear, the hero canine who finished a long career with the program earlier this year. Josie Sherrard from the International Fund for Animal Welfare says they're running a national survey to find a new four-legged recruit.
6: So when we look at the survey answers, we will determine which dogs we think might be suitable and then undergo a testing process, which would probably take a couple of hours just to test out their ability, their confidence, their curiosity. We really want a dog that's quite independent.
4: Post Malone has announced a four-date run in Australia as part of his world tour. He'll be down under in October to play shows in Brisbane, Melbourne and Sydney. He's on the Sunshine Coast on October 18 for Strumming Bird. In national news, a $7 million emergency support package is being rolled out to tackle an outbreak of diphtheria. The federal government announcing the package will include a national care and critical response unit as well as a government body. More than 220 cases have been reported so far. And former Cuban President Raul Castro has been indicted in the US over the downing of two planes in the 90s. Charges include murder and conspiracy to kill US nationals. And now with a look at all your sport, here's Jackie Lim.
7: In sport, the Eagles might play party pooper in Saturday's record-breaking game for Scott Pendlebury. West Coast coach Andrew McWalter telling Seven there's every chance they'll tag the Magpies vet.
8: We're not there to celebrate Scott and his day. That's not what the purpose of us coming over to Melbourne is. We're there to win the game of football.
7: And some of the biggest names in the NRL are sending support to Jai Arrow after he announced his immediate retirement yesterday. The 30-year-old has been diagnosed with motor neuron disease, skipper Cam Murray describing him as one of the greats. That's the latest in news and sport.
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10: 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Might be a bit breezy Saturday. Sunday, a little bit cloudy. Could be a slight morning shower.
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Your favourites from the 90s and 2000s. And 60s and 70s tracks that stand the test of time. Zinc 96 has Gympie, Noosa and the Kalula Coast's favourite playlist. 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

0: Zig 96 on the Feel Good Workday. It's Philco. A lot of dancing last night at our Trivia Night of the Rattler. Thanks again, Sherry and the team, for making that space available. It is a really good venue for Trivia Nights. We might have to do it again sometime. Anna Brennan from Button Empire was our host, and the Dirty Dogs were the official winners of all of our tables, only because there was a protest apparently about me having a phone in my hand. It wasn't in my hand, it was in my lap, and I was congratulating a friend who had a job and got it. That's all I was doing. I wasn't looking at any answers to any questions, but no one believes me. Anyway, in my heart, I'll know the zinc table creamed everyone, so we upheld our promise of beating everyone there on the night. Looks like another trivia night will have to be gazetted, because we had over about 100 people wanting to join us for the night. We only needed, about 50? So those that missed out, there will be a version 2.0 very soon.
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1: It's May 21st. An album widely regarded as one of the greatest of all time, Marvin Gaye's concept album What's Going On, was released in 1971. Elton John became the first Western performer to tour the USSR when he played the first of eight concerts in Leningrad in 1979.
2: It was a big challenge to come to the Soviet Union to play because we don't know what the audiences are like.
1: Empire Strikes Back, episode 5 in the Star Wars series, but the second released, hit the cinemas on this day in 1980. It was the episode that revealed this shock twist.
3: I am your father.
1: In 1987, John Farnham's hit album Whispering Jack was released on CD. The biggest selling Australian album of all time was the first locally produced album to be released on CD. And in 2017, the famous Ringling and Barnum and Bailey Circus performed their final show.
4: The greatest show
1: to the birthdays, Joe Camilleri is 78. Known as Jojo Zepp in the 70s, went on to form the Black Sorrows.
5: Holly and Rose, they just lost it for a while.
1: Singer Leo Sayer is also 78. Australian-born British actor Jonathan Hyde is 78 too, in movies like Anaconda, Titanic and Jumanji.
6: And you face them even though you're outnumbered.
1: Mr. T is 74 today. The bodyguard to the stars went on to become a TV and film icon.
7: I pity the fool, and I will destroy any man who tries to take what I got.
1: Actor Judge Reinhold celebrates his 69th, probably best remembered for his role in the Beverly Hills Cop movies.
8: It stands for Deputy Director of Operations for Joint Systems and Interdepartmental Operational Command.
1: The man is on the birthday list. League and boxing champion Anthony Mundine turns 51.
9: Yeah, I care what people say. 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
1: And Australian singer-songwriter Gautier is 46.
10: Now you're just somebody that I used to know.
1: Finally, the 22nd Prime Minister, Malcolm Fraser, was also born on this day. The founder of the charity organisation CARE died aged 84 in 2015.
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1: Morning, I'm Jackie Lim. Avalon Airport has reportedly been evacuated this morning following a bomb scare. It's believed a suspicious item was found during a screening process with a man detained a short time later. Jetstar has sent out texts warning passengers of the threat, while those arriving have been told to wait in their cars. Unions and business groups are again at loggerheads when it comes to the minimum wage. The ACTU has increased its demand that our lowest paid workers receive a 6% bump from July. But Innes Wilcox from the Australian Industry Group says 3.9% is more appropriate.
2: That takes into account some of the measures in the federal budget, which also assist lower paid workers, and that's welcome. You put all that together, you get a total increase of about just over 4.5%. We think that's reflective of what the economy can sustain it.
1: The federal government has announced a $7 million support package to deal with a growing outbreak of diphtheria. More than 220 cases have already been reported in the NT, SA, WA and Queensland.
3: Focus right now is on bringing it under control. We have the tools to do that, given that there is a vaccine that provides very effective treatment.
1: That's Federal Health Minister Mark Butler there. And Thailand is cutting the number of days tourists can stay without a visa. Travellers from more than 90 countries, including Australia, will now only be able to stay for 15 or 30 days, down from 60. The government says it's part of a crackdown on crime. In sport, round 12 of the NRL kicks off in Canberra tonight with the Raiders hosting the Dolphins, while in the AFL, round 11 gets underway with a clash between the Hawks and Crows in Launceston. Bernard Tomic has failed in his bid to make the main draw at the French Open, losing his third qualifying match overnight. No luck for Tristan Schoolcate either. He went down to American Darwin Blanche this morning. And Aston Villa has